It's Morrie Fenn with Alicia. More Commonwealth Games action tonight, but at the moment we are ninth on the medal table. We've got 14 medals, 3 gold, 7 silver, 4 bronze. Not bad. Coming up next, it is an absolute dance floor filler of a high school hit, Whitney Houston in 2 songs. Right now though, Alicia Keys on Morrie Fenn. She's just

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1: Hey, hey, it's Ben from the band Borderline. Remember our last song? Well, we are back with a new single and we really hope you like it. It's called Watching It Burn.
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0: Ed Sheeran and Luke Combs on More FM. Alicia in for your Thursday arvo. We are in the last days of July, and also it's the last days of the long stay adoption campaign at SPCA. They've been doing this for a few weeks since the start of this month, where their long stay animals that have been in SPCA for over 42 days, they're up for adoption at the moment with no adoption fee. Instead, you can offer a corha, a donation, and you can give them a forever home. So if you've been thinking about this but just haven't got around to it, it ends on Sunday. Check out the profiles of animals on the SPCA website. There's cats, there's dogs, there's chickens and bunnies as well. But yeah, let's get them some homes. Celine Dion coming up after this on More.
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0: Cruz on More FM. It's almost 1 o'clock. Sarah and Adam taking over in a couple of hours, hopefully joined by Director Dave, because he was saying yesterday that it's a bad time at his house at the moment. This is what happened.
1: I just got home and this is what I am dealing with.
2: So during the show, you got a text from Jasmine, your partner, saying that the entire front garden at your house had flooded.
1: Yeah, my car windshield was completely frosted over. So I got the hose out. Nothing was coming up. So I turned it up full. Maybe the hose was just broken, so just like left it. What had happened? The hose had frozen on the inside. The hose then defrosted and was on full for the whole day.
3: And he also cut down like a 20-meter tree last week.
2: Yeah.
3: And the whole tree's on his front lawn as well.
2: Yes.
3: So it just looked like a big old swamp, eh?
2: Yeah.
1: It's so bad, man. This is the start of a breakup.
0: I'm just picturing like Shrek's village on his front lawn, but Sarah and Adam and maybe even Director Dave, if he's finished clearing that up, back from 3 this afternoon.
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18: Good afternoon, Bridget here with the latest at 1. A major overhaul of employment laws passed its final reading in Parliament last night. Auckland's Water Care has unveiled its largest ever infrastructure investment programme. The $15.2 billion plan includes more than 1,000 projects. A two-vehicle crash has closed a northbound section of State Highway 2 south of Hastings. Prince Harry is facing a hefty legal bill after losing a High Court privacy battle alongside his co-claimants, including Sir Elton John and Liz Hurley. A two-day hearing will now decide who pays what in costs. The Breakers have signed American Josiah Jordan James to an import spot for the next Australian NBL season. And Auckland FC's new head coach is 51-year-old Pedro Moreira from Portugal. Football updates brought to you by Hisense.
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0: 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Cloudy period, still the odd shower around, getting down to 10 tonight. Tomorrow, rain for a time in the morning, otherwise it's cloudy with a few showers, which should clear away tomorrow evening, a high 16.
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with Alicia, getting a bit of a break from those freezing temperatures we had earlier this week. Not much of a break, though. This weekend, temperatures are dropping again. Get ready. Next, from the year we got the $1 and $2 coins to replace $1 and $2 notes. High School Up from 1991. After Jelly Roll on More.

0: Hey there, this is Sayonara Tomorrow. Man, it is going to be a busy show.
1: Well, someone will win a $10,000 holiday thanks to Expedia. It could be to the Amalfi Coast or Croatia or Fiji.
0: Amazing.
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0: Plus, our second guest for Murder at More FM Manor for $10,000. Who did it? How did they do it? Why did they do it?

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1: After the success of Undressed and Homewrecker, 21-year-old New Yorker Somber is back. 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

0: 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That is good. Somba, my body isn't ready. A lot of sports happening at the moment. Obviously, Commonwealth Games, MPC kicks off tonight, and then not this weekend, but next weekend, the All Blacks tour of South Africa gets underway. So we'll be able to watch those games live on Sky Sport with delayed coverage on 3. And announced today, New Zealand Rugby and Sky Sport, now they're allowing fans to watch the first match, so August 8th, All Blacks versus Stormers, live and free. So from this Saturday, 1st of August, you can register for a free Sky Sport Now day pass to watch that opening match, which is really cool. So if you want more details about that, text SKY to 559. 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

0: Mendes on More FM. It's almost 2 o'clock. Man, we're flowing through today. We're going to be at the weekend before you know it. But the kids are finishing school in an hour. And I'm just giving you a heads up, just in case I haven't told you and you're going to get a note about some fundraising activity tomorrow. Tomorrow is Red Nose Day. Probably a little bit different to Red Nose Days when I was young, but there might be some sort of fundraising thing that you need to prepare for. So I'm just giving you an hour of extra notice.
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0: 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And one of the biggest songs of ever, actually, The Weeknd, Blinding Lights, in our Non-Stop 10. And we're going to start that with Rihanna right after the latest news on More.
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1: Good afternoon, Bridget here with the latest at 2. The Employment Leave Bill has passed its final reading, bringing changes to the way leave is accrued. More than 1,000 water infrastructure projects are planned across Auckland over the next decade. Watercare is investing $15.2 billion to help improve water security. New Zealand Blood Service has officially opened its new blood bank in Wellington. For the South Island, a strong wind watch is in place for some areas later today, with gales expected in the Canterbury High Country, and snow is expected from tomorrow, with heavy falls around Arthurs and Lewis Pass. Two injury concerns for the Silver Ferns ahead of their final game at the Commonwealth Games in Glasgow. Into rugby with shift four, the 50th season of the NPC begins tonight in Hamilton when Waikato host Bay of Plenty from 10 past 7.
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0: 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Cloudy period, still the odd shower around, getting down to 10 tonight. Tomorrow, rain for a time in the morning, otherwise it's cloudy with a few showers, which should clear away tomorrow evening, a high 16.
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It's Maury Finn with Alicia. Busy schedule of rugby ahead. NPC kicks off tonight. The first game of round one, Waikato versus Bay of Plenty, and that starts at 7 o'clock. You can actually watch that on TVNZ. Next, a song you could be seeing live in March next year. High School Up from Bryan Adams in two songs. Here's Gavin DeGraw.

0: Hey there, this is Simon Marta. Tomorrow, man, it is going to be a busy show.
1: Well, someone will win a $10,000 holiday thanks to Expedia. It could be to the Amalfi Coast or Croatia or Fiji.
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0: Plus, our second guest for Murder at More FM Manor for $10,000. Who did it? 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Why did they do it? 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

0: Lady Gaga and Bruno Mars on More FM. It is getting closer and closer to 3 o'clock, and Sarah and Adam take over after three. And you guys have been giving away these Post Malone tickets all week. Like, so cool.
1: That's it. I've been turning the More FM studio into a bar, pouring drinks left, right, and centre. And I'll be doing another one today. I pour a drink. If you can tell what the drink is from the sound, and we do give you clues, the tickets are yours.
0: Fantastic. So that's after four, yeah?
1: Yeah, that's after four. Next, though, what I would love is, I have a theory that there's a time in every family where the parents are naughtier than the kids. If you know exactly what I'm talking about, can you please start texting 559 if you've got a story, and I will tell you about the time my dad got our entire family kicked out of a bowling alley after three.
0: All right, share your stories, 559. Sarah and Adam back with us from three on More.
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1: Yeah, Posty's coming back to New Zealand for one show at Go Media Stadium October 21st. We want to make sure you can see him for free.
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0: 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Coming up to three, have a great rest of your Thursday. 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
20: Good afternoon, Bridget here with the latest at 3. The government's refusal to ban public fireworks sales has disappointed animal welfare advocates. A petitions committee recommendation has been refused. Rotorua police have busted a large commercial-scale cannabis operation, shutting down 14 grow houses, removing up to $6.5 million worth of cannabis from the black market. The findings of an external review into the Mount landslide tragedy will be publicly released by August the 21st. Judging for this year's Bakewell Supreme Pie Awards is underway, with about 5,000 pies being tasted. A couple of Silver Ferns injury concerns with one group game left at the Comm Games. Georgia Heffernan has an ankle issue. Catherine Hall looked to suffer a significant knee injury in the win over Wales. Into Rugby League with Machinery House in a league of their own. Reports across the Tasman are linking injury-plagued Warriors back Rocco Berry with the Storm.
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20: 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Still local, still independent for over 40 years. 0800 Tyre Master. A bit of cloud throughout the rest of the day with light northerlies. Some rain setting in tonight and we drop to a low of 9. It should ease to showers by tomorrow morning and we're expecting a high of 15.
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21: I just quickly did the 30 days of September, April, June, and November, all the rest of 31.
0: Oh, yeah?
21: Which means second to last day of July, everybody.
0: What? 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
21: Yeah.
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0: 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Sarah and Adam driving you home.
1: Be honest, do you reckon there's times where parents are naughtier than their kids? And the kids are there. The kids are present. So I don't mean you've put the kids to bed or said go in the next room and shut up and we'll just do things in here. I mean, you're all hanging out and, you know, I'm going to say it could be mum or dad. It's probably dad.
0: It does, yeah. We're stereotyping here. But it probably does lean more towards dad, doesn't it?
1: Yeah, I was at the park on the weekend walking my dogs and I see there's a guy running. He's got his son, who's probably, I don't know, about 8 or 9 on a bike. And then they've got a big black lab walking through the park, or running through the park. And they're coming up to this bit where there's a side street where a lot of people put their dogs on a leash if the dog's likely to go running up the street rather than in the park, right? Sure. So you see dad's running, kids on the bike, dogs off leash, running around with the zoomies, and the kid's quite a way behind the dad, and the kid goes, "Dad! Dad, put him on the leash, Dad!" Mm. And the dad's like, "Nah, he's sweet, he's sweet." And the kid goes, "Dad! He's not trained, Dad! Put him on the leash!"
0: He's not trained!
1: He's not trained!
0: He didn't go to puppy school!
1: He's not trained, Dad! Like, just having a full panic. And Dad's just cool as a cucumber running. He's like, "Don't even worry about it, mate. Dog will be fine. Dog will be absolutely fine." To be fair, the dog was fine. But the kid was just wanted to be a rule follower, wanted to make sure everything was, like,
0: kids
1: responsibly
0: are
1: done.
0: Sticklers for rules. This was like last week where I had no option to put my daughter in the back seat of the car. I didn't have her car seat. And she's like, "Dad, we can't do this. This is against the law."
1: Yeah.
0: And she just spent the whole trip with her head down so the police officers couldn't see her, because we did actually drive past the police station. So
1: that's it.
0: Yeah, I was like, no, we'll be fine. We'll be fine. Don't tell
1: my dad
0: anyone.
1: He got our whole family kicked out of a bowling alley.
0: How does one get a whole family kicked out of the bowling alley?
1: So it's semi my fault.
0: Okay.
1: Because I'm the youngest. I've got 2 older brothers, and I was quite little at the time. And every time I'd throw a bowling ball down, it would go in the gutter.
0: Yeah.
1: And it happened a couple of times. And I think my dad was like, "I just wanted to get one to the end." So he
0: that's why
1: ran
0: he invented
1: down.
0: The walls.
1: Well, no, I don't think they had those back then. Oh. This would have been like early 90s. Oh, anyway, so he runs down the lane to bring the ball back. And the people came over and said, "Sir, you can't, you're not allowed to walk on the lanes. You can't do that. Please don't do that again." And he's like, yeah. And then little me rolls the ball again, another gutter ball, like immediately, like straight into
0: the gutter. A gutter ball that just doesn't even go down to the very end.
1: Well, I don't know.
0: Have some more Weet-Bix in the morning, jeepers.
1: It didn't have a chance because dad ran down, got it again. The guy at the bowling alley came up and was like, "Right, that's it." And our entire family got kicked out of the bowling alley.
0: Brilliant. Your dad's a badass. Bad to the bone.
1: He was. He bloody was, mate. So, parents, naughtier than their kids. Can you relate? It could be you're dobbing in your parents. It could be you're dobbing in yourselves, your mates, whatever. 559 in the text. 0800 More FM.
0: Here we go. We'll chat to you in a couple of songs. It's Ella Langley, Choosing Texas on More FM.

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1: We're talking about when parents are naughtier than their kids, but the kids are there. I saw it at the park the other day. You've done it with Gigi, Adam. Mm-hmm. She was deathly nervous that she was going to be arrested by the cops.
0: Yeah, because she wasn't in her car seat. But you just, yes. We blind eye to the law for it's just a minute down the road.
1: Do you know what? This has brought back memories as well when I was really little of we were running late for dancing practice and my mum was driving us and I didn't know that you were allowed to overtake if it wasn't yellow lines. I didn't know that. And she overtook a car driving on the other side of the road at warp speed.
0: And probably could see another car in the distance coming towards you.
1: I'm like, oh my God, we are going to get locked up. Like, terrified. Janita, what? When was your mum a bit naughtier than you as a parent?
2: Oh, well, she was famous for writing little notes for the dairy. Mm. So would often, as kids, be sent to get her cigarettes, hand over the notes, still hand over the smokes, and we would just cruise home. So it was pretty naughty.
1: It's so naughty, but that's so relatable. I knew so many kids that would do that. I wonder when they stopped taking notes for ciggies at the dairy. Do we know?
2: Yeah, I think the law got a bit stricter. I did it many, many times.
0: So just so I'm on the same page, she wrote a note to the dairy owner saying, I'm sending my child, she has permission to buy these cigarettes.
1: Pack of Winfields
2: and everything.
1: Or whatever.
2: Yeah.
1: How old were you, Janita?
2: I'm not even kidding you, I was like 8.
3: Up next with Sarah and Adam.
0: Brilliant. Simpler times back then,
1: just very
0: simpler
1: different
0: times.
1: Yeah.
0: In 8 minutes, we're going to play the AI song game. I've taken some songs that we play here at More FM and I've changed the genre. It's a whole lot of fun. Have a crack, have a play. We'll do it in 8 minutes or more.
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16: 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It's kind of like a bad wedding covers band. 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

0: Post Malone, Morgan Wallen, Maury FM with Sarah and Adam. And after 4 o'clock, we have your tickets to see Post Malone with Pour Me a Drink. We'll do that in about 20 minutes.
1: Okay, Adam, usually you bring songs that have like their genre changed for us to guess. But you've done something a little bit different today, apparently.
0: Yeah, something a little wacky. So I have the backing of a song that you'll know, and then some lyrics of another song you'll know, and I've mushed them all together, and you have to guess what I've done.
1: So like a mashup.
0: No one in the industry is a mashup, yeah.
1: And this, like, yeah, just cool. DJing.
0: Just, yep, yeah, DJing, correct.
1: Okay, DJ Timo, well, off we go.
0: So here we go.
2: It's getting hot in here, so take off all your clothes. I am so
1: Oh, but it is a different genre. I wanna take my also. Clothes
0: off. Yeah, but it's also like a song that you know.
1: Hang on, what am I guessing?
0: You're guessing what the song is, the lyrics from the song.
1: It's Hot in Here Nelly, but sung by Louis Armstrong.
0: Correct.
1: Yeah,
0: because
1: okay.
0: Previously, they were just different genres and you wouldn't have known the background music. But today, you'll know all of the songs here. You'll know the background and you'll also know the lyrics.
1: I didn't even pay attention to the background music.
0: Oh, did you not? Okay. So,
1: okay.
0: Again, okay. You will know the background music this time, okay. And also okay. The lyrics. Here okay. we go.

0: Celine Dion, My Heart Will Go On, to the backing of All the Small Things, Blink-182.
1: Correct.
0: Okay. Okay.
1: Have I gone a bit too far with my wackiness
2: yeah.
1: here?
2: Yeah.
0: I mean, I know I called you DJ Timu, but I don't think you'd follow through with that.
1: All right, do you want to just box off with the rest of the show, or do you want one more?
0: No, give us one more.
2: One more.
1: Yeah, okay,
2: one more.
1: Here we go. This is your last one. I do have a few more up my sleeve, though.
2: Oh, no, that's just one.
0: One more.
1: Here we go. This is your last one. I do have a few more up my sleeve, though.
2: Oh, no, that's just one.

0: anybody over the age of 45 just switched off. You just killed all the Gen X with this.
1: I'm after the younger audience out there, so that's great. Any idea, or is it obvious?
0: Yes, it's obviously Nirvana Smells Like Teen Spirit with Katy Perry, I Kissed a Girl.
1: All right, that didn't go down as well as I was expecting, to be honest.
0: I didn't expect this segment to give me the ick. But yeah, congratulations.
1: I wasn't expecting to get all hot and flustered from that. Like, I was drowning. Okay.
0: Someone just texted 559, please never do that again, Adam. Okay. Yeah.
1: Oh, thank you.
0: Yeah.
1: Just see myself out of the studio.
0: Nice of them to not switch us off, though. So that's good.
2: Right from the start, you were a thief. You stole my heart. And I, your willing victim.

0: it's Benson Boone.
1: His hit Beautiful Things has just reached 1 billion views on YouTube. Now, Benson Boone is back with a 2026 power ballad.
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0: Sitting down here, Maury Femme, Sarah and Adam driving you home. Another successful morning in Glasgow at the Commonwealth Games.
1: Yo!
0: The New Zealand team wins bronze in basketball 3x3. Go the gals! That was a great match. And we're on 3 golds at the moment, 7 silvers and 4 bronze medals.
1: Which means there's at least 14 soft toy unicorns making their way back from Scotland.
0: Still so bizarre seeing Zoe Hobbs up there with a gold medal,
1: yep,
0: and also waving her little soft unicorn toy.
1: No, I love it. I'm so here for all of it, honestly. Hey, Post Malone is here in October. If you want to be walking in those doors, we can sort you out with tickets. I'm going to go find a drink now out somewhere in the Moore FM office. I'll find us something. I'll pour it for you. If you can guess it from the sound, the tickets will be yours.
0: All right, we'll do it next on Moore.
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5: Leanne Brown Harcourts.
4: Rain developing late tonight in Tauranga, a low of 10 degrees. State Highway 2 heavy through the Pahoia Roadworks. Big tailbacks in both directions and it's building heading through Bethlehem towards Te Puna. Cameron Road is heavy through Gate Power and around the hospital. Takitimu Drive slow southbound to the Elizabeth Street roundabout and is slowing on Hewlett's Road heading towards the flyover.
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14: Good afternoon. Bridget here with the latest at 4. The Veterinary Association is continuing to push for a ban on public fireworks sales after the government rejected the idea. More than 90,000 people signed a petition. The Employment Leave Bill has passed its final reading, bringing changes to the way leave is accrued. Judging is underway for this year's New Zealand Bake Hall Supreme Pie Awards, with the winners announced on Tuesday. The start of the much-awaited cycling program highlights the new day at the Commonwealth Games this evening. New Zealand is ninth on the medal table. And the grandson of former brutal Ugandan dictator Idi Amin saw his bid for Games boxing gold end in disgrace. Aziz Abdul was disqualified for a headbutt, known ironically as a Glasgow kiss.
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14: More FM Tauranga weather with Tyre Master. Still local, still independent for over 40 years. 0800 Tyre Master. A bit of cloud throughout the rest of the day with light northerlies. Some rain setting in tonight and we drop to a low of 9. It should ease to showers by tomorrow morning and we're expecting a high of 15.
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1: Hey, if you love to see Post Malone, you want those tickets, big Posty fan, I'm going to pour you a drink if you guess it. 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Let's get you in those doors in October. We'll do it in 2 songs.
0: Yeah, how good. And how good's this one for a Friday Eve? 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
2: I reckon this show is going to go off. 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
3: 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I'll give you a clue. Here we go. Ooh.
2: Classy. Interesting.
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0: Jonas Blue, Jack and Jack, Rise. 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
1: Sarah and Adams, pour me a drink.
0: You got to hit the button a couple of times there. Post Malone coming to New Zealand later this year, and this is going to be epic every day this week. We've been giving you a chance to win tickets on our show.
2: That's it will be such a good show. Kira, hello.
3: Hello.
2: Hi. Okay, step up to the bar, babes. Grab yourself a stool. I'm going to pour you a drink. If you can guess it by the sound, the tickets are all yours. Now, I have gone out and found this in the More FM office. These are the drinks I could find, so it's one of these, okay? It could be a Diet Coke, a glass of milk, an expired Stein Lager, or a Red Bull.
3: Okay.
2: Not going to lie, it's a pretty average bar that we're running here. All right, Kira, here we go. Have a listen, see if you can guess the drink, all right? What's the drink, Kira?
3: Is it the Stein Lager?
2: It is, and it's going everywhere. So, I'm so sorry about that, guys. It is an expired over a year ago, so I wouldn't drink it, but who cares? It's got your tickets to Post Malone.
3: Thank you so much.
0: Oh, you're so welcome. Enjoy. Oh, who do you think you'll take with you?
3: My friend, who's standing right in front of me.
0: Epic. Well, you guys have the best time, and make sure you guys are available October 21st, Go Media Stadium. That's where the gig is.
3: Thank you so much.
0: You are so welcome. And we've got another double pass to give away tomorrow. Same time, same show with Post Malone, Pour Me a Drink.
2: God, the studio's going to smell like the loaded hog the day after now. It's gone everywhere. Hey, coming up next, are you a super rare person? I've got a list of things that are really interesting that only certain people can do. Like 1 in 50 people never forget a face they've seen. Are you one of the 1 in 50? All right. Or are you special for other reasons? We'll go there next.
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1: Us human beings, we're very weird. And some of us have superpowers. I'm not even kidding. There's things that people can do that you might be able to do and you might not realise it's actually quite a rare thing. Okay. So I've got a list of super rare things that people can do. I'm going to go through it and let's see if anybody here or if you're listening, if it's something that you can do.
0: Sure.
1: So, for example, 3 in every 10 people can raise one eyebrow on its own.
0: Oh, like The Rock. Dwayne The Rock Johnson used to do that in his wrestling days.
1: Yes, yes, exactly that. Or Jim Carrey. Producer Tyler, you definitely can't do
2: it. Oh, I thought I was doing it.
1: Director Dave, I think you're doing it.
3: I do it quite a bit in this job. Like when you guys start talking, I'm like...
1: Oh, okay. Adam, I think Adam thinks he can do it, but I don't know that he can do it.
2: Nah.
1: Oh, sort of.
0: It's a very visual thing, isn't it?
1: No, it isn't. But if you're driving right now doing an eyebrow,
0: yeah.
1: See, look over and see if the person next to you is also listening to us right now. Okay, next one. 1 in 50 people never forget a face they've seen.
2: Yes.
0: Whatever.
2: I remember the woman that served me at the $2 shop 20 years ago.
0: So every person that you come across, you'll never forget their face and you'll remember exactly where they're from.
2: Yes, yep. Names I'm really bad with, but I will remember the face.
0: Okay. I can already think of a person that you've met in the last 3 months. I'm going to try and bring them into the studio next week and you've got to work out where they're from.
2: Okay.
0: All right, Sarah, next one.
1: Okay. 1 in every 20 people can picture things as if they are real life, like in their mind's eye. So if you... Don't do this if you're driving, but if you like close your eyes and go like walk on a beach you've walked on, is it like you are a hologram on that beach? 1 in 50 people can do that. Like they've, 1 in 20 can do that.
2: Wow.
1: 1 in 25 people cannot picture an image in their mind whatsoever.
4: That's me. I think I only see black, but like I can, I feel like it's there, but I can only see black. You know what I mean?
1: But no. What?
4: So when I close my eyes and I think about something, all I can actually see is black. But I feel like deep in my brain somewhere I can kind of imagine it.
0: Because that's what I was going to say. So if you think of an apple right now, you're just seeing darkness, black.
4: Yeah.
0: No, but you would know how to draw an apple, though.
4: Oh. No. Also no.
1: I mean, I'd say 1 in 5 people are crap drawers, and that's probably just not. 3 in every 10 people sneeze when they step into sunlight.
0: No way.
1: That's me. Yes,
2: what?
1: That's me.
2: Sunlight.
1: Yes. Oh. I thought that was an everyone thing.
0: So, like, if you went on holiday to Hawaii, you'd be no fun to go with.
1: Just if it's, you know, if you've been in a dark room, like we're in a dark studio, and if I stepped outside right now, the sun was shining, sneeze.
4: Is that just because, like, there's pollen in the air?
1: No, yeah. No. Honestly, I just thought that, okay, anyway. Mm. 1 in every 100 people can use both hands equally well.
0: Like, oh, is that when you're, like, ambidextric? Ambidextrous? I'm also 1 in like 5 people that can't speak properly.
1: Yes, yes, yes. And fewer than 1 in 100 people can drop straight into a full splits without any proper training. Just go badooshed.
4: I'd pay for any one of you guys to do that right now. $50.
1: I mean, only if ACC will cover it, because it definitely would be required.
0: I'll be taking $1,000 for that. Thank you very much. Yeah. Speaking of the pop quiz before 5 and more.
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0: there. This is Sayonara Tomorrow. Man, it is going to be a busy show.
1: Well, someone will win a $10,000 holiday thanks to Expedia. 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
2: Adam, we're really proud of you because, you know, in the past your biggest sport has been golf.
1: Mm-hmm.
2: And suddenly you've decided that you want to be a runner, you're going to the gym.
1: Yeah.
2: You are just bloody going for it.
1: Yeah, and last night I was back at the gym. It went about 8 p.m. last night, and I was on my phone because I was trying to work out sort of like my sets and what I was going to do, and I was a bit distracted, and I was walking up to the main door, and the door, it's a big double doors, glass, and as I was opening the door, I could see that somebody else was opening the door at the same time. So I'm like, oh, okay, I won't open the door, and I was waiting for them to walk through, and I was still on my phone at the time, and in my peripheral I could see like that they were still standing there waiting.
2: What, sorry? So what
1: peripheral?
2: What body part's that? Jeez, sounds uncomfortable.
1: Out of my peripheral vision? Is it?
2: Say that one more time.
1: Out of my peripheral vision.
3: Oh no. Abort.
2: Do I tell them or do I just... No, just keep going.
1: Out of the side of my eye.
2: Yeah. Yeah.
1: And I could see the person was like still standing there waiting for me to go through. And I was like, okay. Like, and then I went to open the door and we did that awkward thing of like we both went to the door at the same time. And I got a bit frustrated and I thought, what the hell is this person doing here? He's wasting my time. And I looked up and this person was in... The person was just like looking at me, and then I realized that I was just looking at myself, and it was
2: Adam.
1: It was actually me in the reflection the whole time.
2: No.
1: Yeah, and I know I'm going to get in trouble sharing this story because my bosses hate me sharing dumb stories.
2: Yeah.
1: So I'll have a meeting after the show tonight about this.
2: You know.
1: Oh, my God. But Adam, dumb stuff happens to me. Dumb stuff happens to dumb people.
2: That's it. That's actually it. To you and your peripheral, or whatever the hell you call it.
1: We got $1,000 in 2 seconds.

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2: Alrighty, here we go. Oh, Sarah, actually, any random thoughts you're having right here, right now?
3: Yeah, I was just thinking about Belle and Beauty and the Beast and how her dad's called Morris.
2: Oh, Morris.
3: Or Maurice, I'm not quite sure. It's going to be an
2: Hopefully that will come in handy sometime soon.

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3: All right, let's go to Martinborough. Hello, Jade.
4: Hi.
3: Hi. Now, is it right? Are you doing these from the local campgrounds, this quiz?
4: I am. I'm just finishing up at work for the afternoon. I thought, I might as well try and get on.
3: Yes. Okay, so is there anyone in the background? Are you in the, you know, the campground's office, the cabin? Are you in the loos? Where are you?
4: I'm in the office, but it's all locked up now.
3: Okay. And no one to help you? Are you going in alone tonight?
4: I am. It's just myself.
3: Oh, no. Hey, it's good. You've got no distractions. You're focused. No one's out there being a little rug rat in a campground somewhere, in a tent or anything to distract you.
0: Yeah, so is the campground busy this time of year, Jade? Are there people there?
4: No, it's quiet. So I've had the radio playing all day. It's been helping kill a little bit of boredom.
3: Okay. Well, I'm glad we can help. Let's see if we can help top up the bank account at the same time. 10 questions. Yeah. 60 seconds, Jade. If you don't know an answer, chuck out guesses or say pass. We move on. Come back if there's time on the clock at the end. But here's hoping you are focused. You get 10 out of 10. You get $1,000, all right?
4: Awesome.
0: Here we go. Nice. Your time starts now. Which dessert contains coffee-soaked sponge and mascarpone?
4: Tiramisu.
0: Yes. Instagram stories disappear after how many hours?
4: 24 hours.
0: Yes. What is a song performed by two singers called?
4: A duo.
0: Yes. Ryan Reynolds was born in what country?
4: America?
0: No.
4: Canada.
0: Yes. In Beauty and the Beast, what was Belle's father's name?
4: Pa.
0: Which country is home to Mount Kilimanjaro?
4: Japan?
0: No.
4: Africa?
0: No.
4: Pa.
0: What number did Michael Jordan famously wear for the Chicago Bulls?
4: 23.
0: Yes.
4: 24.
0: What, you know, you're right. Okay. What is the world's largest rodent species?
4: A rat?
0: No.
4: Pa.
0: All Black Richie Mwanga has been named on the bench for what NPC team?
4: Pa.
0: Which English group had the 1982 hit Come On Eileen? Jade, time is up.
3: Did you know that last one, Jade?
4: No. I do know it, but not right now.
3: No, don't you hate that? Your brain's like, it's in there, but I can't be bothered getting it out the back from you.
4: Yeah, running 1,000 miles.
3: Yeah. No, Dixie's Midnight Runners is the group for Come On Eileen. Yeah. The other ones that got you, Beauty and the Beast. Belle's father is called Maurice. It is Maurice, Adrian, today, not Maurice.
5: No, it's Maurice.
3: Is it Maurice?
5: Yes, it's Maurice.
3: Or is it Morris?
5: No, it's Maurice.
4: Okay. I thought it was Maurice, and then I was like, no, that can't be. I need to pass it.
3: Okay. Well, you knew. It was in there, Jade. The country that's home to Mount Kilimanjaro is Tanzania. What else didn't you get? The world's largest rodent species, bit bigger than a rat, way cuter, though, the capybara. And the all-black Richie Mwanga has been named on the bench for Canterbury.
4: I had a good try, so.
3: No, it was worth a crack, and I'm glad we could keep you company.
4: Awesome, thank you guys.
0: Good on you, Jade.
3: Thanks, Jade.
2: Up next with Sarah and Adam.
3: Okay, we're going to put someone in the court of the fun police next.
0: Oh, so great.
3: It could be you. If you have a story of something, your silly little rat bag you, that you got up to back in the day, and you were having fun, it was all going well, it went a bit too well and the police turned up. You've got to tell us that story. Text us 559. We could be talking to you in 12 minutes.
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8: Trevelyans growing something remarkable together.
9: Rain developing late tonight for Tauranga, a low of 10 degrees. State Highway 2 quite heavy through Bethlehem heading towards Te Puna. It's heavy across the Harbour Bridge from around Chapel Street through to Tortora Street. 15th Ave is slow from Fraser Street to Turret Road. State Highway 29A is busy from Takitimu Drive through to Barks Corner.
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19: Good evening, Bridget here with the latest at 5. A person in Palmerston North has tested positive for measles. Health New Zealand says there's no connection to international travel and no known source of infection, suggesting there may be other cases in the community. A major overhaul of employment laws passed its final reading in Parliament last night. 16 Vietnamese nationals have been arrested after a commercial-scale cannabis bust in Rotorua. Police have shut down 14 grow houses. Prince Harry is facing a hefty legal bill after losing a High Court privacy battle alongside his co-claimants, including Sir Elton John and Liz Hurley. High hopes for New Zealand's track cycling team at the Commonwealth Games. Much is expected of the team pursuers and team sprinters with the medal races tomorrow morning. And to Rugby League with Machinery House in a league of their own, the Warriors may be losing injury-prone Rocco Berry, with reports across the Tasman he's undergone a medical exam at the Melbourne Storm.
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19: 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Still local, still independent for over 40 years. 0800 Tyre Master. A bit of cloud throughout the rest of the day with light northerlies. Some rain setting in tonight and we drop to a low of 9. It should ease to showers by tomorrow morning and we're expecting a high of 15.
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3: Boy, oh boy, do we have quite the story stepping into the court of the Fun Police next. It involves revenge. Boy. It involves a front lawn. It involves some fairly phallic drawings. And the police, of course.
0: You'll hear this in three songs. 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

0: 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So wake me up when it's all over. 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
1: All right, all rise for the court of the fun police. This is where you tell us a story of something that you've gotten up to. Bit of fun, at least that's what you thought.
2: Yep.
1: But maybe things went a bit far and the police turned up. And we decide, oh, you know, was it that bad? Was it just the fun police? Stepping into the court today, Nicola, tell us what happened.
3: Well, probably about 3 years ago, my girlfriend found out her husband was cheating on her. Mm. And so she was very upset about it. And after a few weeks of being upset and drinking, this one particular night, we had a few too many to drink. And we went out to the big shed and I said, oh, look, Cums, look, there's a sprayer. Have you got any Roundup?
1: Any what? Roundup?
2: Yeah, any Roundup.
3: Roundup. Yeah. And then I found a big old sheet, and because they live in a cul-de-sac, and we painted on, I won't worry about that, but anyhow. And so we got dropped off, and we were sort of like Ninja Turtles, really, because we had masks on as well.
1: My goodness, it gets better and better. Yeah.
3: And balaclavas and everything. And we were... She was egging the house, because this is the mistress's house, and I'm going, shh, and she was laughing so much, and so then I got the Roundup, and I pumping it up and down, and then I started spraying a couple of obscenity words on the lawn, and then we left, and we were in absolutely stitches, and then we didn't sort of think about it for a couple, 3 weeks, and then it started to come out on the lawn.
2: Of course it did.
1: These very rude words.
3: And then the girlfriend, the police, turned up at her house, and she just denied it, and we laughed, and
1: that was it.
3: It was actually really funny, yeah.
1: Okay. So you got away with it?
3: We did get away with it. Yes.
1: Yeah, well done.
3: They knew we'd done it, but we got away with it, because it went to one police station and they laughed so much, apparently they handed it in to the next police station.
1: Whoa, sounds like you actually did find fun police.
2: Yeah.
1: To be honest, nailed it. Yes, and look, to be clear, he cheated.
2: Yeah.
1: Categorically fun police territory, if you ask me. And
3: I love
1: absolutely. That even the police knew that. So our job was already done before you told the story.
2: Oh my gosh. And Nicola, the egging of the house as well. How old were you guys, do you think?
1: Yeah.
3: Well, I'm 61 now, so take it back 3 years.
2: That's impressive.
1: Nicola, please never change.
2: It's Miles Smith's day on More.

0: Ellie Goldingburn. 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Sarah and Adam driving you home.
1: Earlier in the show, we were talking about things that people can do, like rare things, like remembering people's faces or, you know, being able to picture something very clearly in your mind's eye versus seeing nothing at all.
0: Yeah.
1: And just the different ways everyone's brains work. And then I said to you guys, what colour do you think maths is?
0: And you lost me. You lost me.
2: We were gone.
0: See you later. What do you mean by what colour do we think maths is?
1: Well, because I was trying to illustrate, like, isn't it funny how brains work? Like, the subject, I think, in my head, and I don't know how to explain it, but, like, school subjects, you could do this with anything, really, but, like, school subjects have a colour. And so when I think of maths, it's not that I see the colour, but it gives me the feeling of the colour blue.
0: Okay.
1: And then science, I reckon, would be green.
0: And but are you, when you say science, you're thinking of green, are you thinking like of agriculture? You know, like are you associating something from the science world?
1: No. If anything, I was probably thinking chemistry. But nah. Like,
2: are you all good?
1: No, no,
2: but actual though.
1: Is this not something, do you not get that though? Like, even if you don't think that way, if I go to you, what colour is maths, Director Dave?
2: I think you're crazy.
0: But okay, I immediately go orange, but I think I've just thought of a colour. Do you know what I mean? I don't think I've actually associated orange to maths.
1: What colour's English?
0: Again, I've just gone black. And because I thought of black. if you said it.
1: But you don't have any kind of real feeling or association that makes you go, yeah, it's this.
0: Correct, yeah. So if I say PE.
1: Yellow.
0: Drama.
1: Purple.
2: You're just making that up.
1: I'm not.
0: That's what I mean. That's what
1: no.
0: I can't work out.
1: Okay, please, please. Can somebody weigh in here? Can you text us 559 or 0800 More FM if you're screaming at your radio right now, the boy's going, no, 1,000,000%.
0: Do you think, like, if you thought of maths, for example, that people that could do this, like you, would all think of the colour blue? Is maths, like, universal, the colour blue?
1: Yes. Let's put it out there. Is anyone else think maths is blue? And if it's not blue, what colour is it for you? Can you text 559, please?
3: We're actually doing this.
1: No, there's got to be one other person, because if not, I'm going to the doctors tomorrow.
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0: It was Robbie last week. Now we're getting you to Post Malone. Somebody pour me.
1: Yeah, Posty's coming back to New Zealand for one show at Go Media Stadium October 21st. We want to make sure you can see him for free.
0: Keep us loud every day after 3 this week. 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
8: Peugeot is now at Tauranga Motor Group. Rain developing late tonight in Tauranga. A low of 10 degrees. Stay Highway 2 is heavy through Bethlehem towards Tupuna and up the hill to Clark Road. Some slow patches on Hewlett's Road between Tautura Street and the flyover. 15th Ave, heavy from Fraser Street to Turret Road. And it's slow on both State Highway 29A and Cameron Road heading

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14: 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Because I reckon maths is blue. And we did a whole bunch. And on turns out I'm definitely not alone on this one.
13: We're getting bombarded here. 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Harry Styles and more.

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1: You guys are supposed to be trying to figure out who has done this thing, not why our accents are so shaky.
2: 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Are you serious?
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1: I don't know if we've ever had this many text messages to 559.
0: I cannot believe this.
1: Like, I threw it out there, what colour do you think maths is?
0: And respectfully, I thought, we've lost Sarah. She's gone a little cray-cray.
1: That's it. She is flying over the cuckoo's nest. It turns out I'm not. And no, it's a thing. It is absolutely a thing. So many people have said, yes, maths is blue. Or there's a few other colours, but the blue is definitely the big one. Everyone's like, maths is categorically blue. You went through a few other subjects as well, Adam.
0: Yeah.
1: And I threw out the colours. And some people are saying, holy moly, I had exactly the same colours. So there's got to be something going on in our brains that make you go, maths is blue, science is green, PE is yellow, you know. Taylor, you think that maths is blue as well?
2: Absolutely. Like, okay. And my brain instantly goes to the colour of the school books. Like,
0: yeah. The school books.
2: You look into the colour of school books.
0: Interesting.
2: You know, the Warwick or whatever brand of school books. I did a quick Google because I pulled over, and majority of them are blue. And I think the drama thing correlating to purple, that could also be correlated to the book as well, because that's the open page book. It's like the colouring book and where you do your art and drama and things like that. So could be onto something.
1: Well, the thing, it could be onto something, and if a lot of people have actually had the same theory as you, Taylor, so maybe, but then what about if you did the Duracell when you covered your books, or you cut out, like, magazine pictures and then did the clear cover over the magazine?
2: Yeah, for that, so we just had the straight
1: book. Okay, because I definitely like to, you know, cut out the old girlfriend magazine, so I'm wondering, I don't know if it's the book, but thank you, Taylor, that's a very popular theory. Charlie, you also agree with the colours thing?
3: Yeah. So as you were saying, I was rattling them off with you. Just to piggyback off what Taylor said, when you mentioned English, I was thinking red for the one before books.
1: Oh, yeah, 100%.
3: Outside of that, I was wondering if it could be associated with, like, period blocks or something in high school.
0: Okay, interesting. So, Charlie, when you think of science, what colour are you thinking of?
3: Yeah, I'd go green as well. Green. They're all the same. Yeah.
0: Alrighty.
3: Yeah, blue. I don't know if the blue with the maths book was because of the cover or because of the lines inside the book, the little squares.
1: Oh, okay, well, that's interesting.
0: I reckon what I'm going to do is I'm going to throw out two more subjects to you both and see if you get the same colour again.
1: Okay. I'm game, Charlie, if you are.
3: Yeah. Running out of colours,
1: yep. It's quite flowing with this music too, but yeah, all right, go.
0: Let's go history. And I want you to both answer on the count of three. One, two, three.
1: Brown.
3: Grey?
0: Brown and grey.
1: Okay. Yeah.
0: Do you want to go one more?
1: Yeah.
3: Yeah.
0: Go on. Okay. Food economics.
1: Oh.
0: One, two, three.
1: Turquoise.
0: Well, Charlie, I think Sarah stitched you up there a bit. Turquoise.
1: What did you say, Charlie?
3: Silver. Silverware kitchen.
1: Okay, well, this was a terrible experiment. thank you, Charlie, and to the thousands of texts that came through. Morgan says, I do the same thing with days of the week. So I guess we'll be doing that this time next week.
0: It's Lady A, need you now, Sarah and Adam, driving you home on More FM.

0: What's up, New Zealand? It's Martin Garrix.
1: Hey, everybody. This is Ed Sheeran.
2: Ed's back. And he's teamed up with Martin Garrix for a song they first recorded 12 years ago. Ed Sheeran, Martin Garrix. Repeat it.
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0: Runaway Train. This is Morty Feb, Sarah and Adam driving you home. If you want to get your hands on the full Smeg knife collection thanks to New World, you need to text Smeg to 559 right now. And up for grabs this year, the Nakiri and the small Santoku are new knives to the 2026 campaign, so don't miss out on these. And this morning, I actually got four stickers myself, guys.
1: Aye.
0: So I'm also collecting. So tomorrow on the show after 3 o'clock, we could be calling you if you've texted Smeg to 559 to hook you up with those knives, all thanks to New World.
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0: Yeah, I've stupidly put my hand up for this.
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6: Rain developing late tonight for Tauranga, a low of 10 degrees. State Highway 2 is heavy through Bethlehem heading towards Tupuna. Takitimu Drive slow southbound to Elizabeth Street. Some slow patches on Hewlett's Road from Tōtura Street to the flyover. 15th Ave is heavy between Fraser Street and Turret Road. And it's slow on State Highway 29A and Cameron Road south through Greaton to Barks Corner.
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16: Good evening, Bridget here with the latest at 6. A person in Palmerston North has tested positive for measles and had spent time in Wellington during Matariki weekend. National leader Christopher Luxon is describing Winston Peters' go back to your own country remarks as attention seeking. He made the comments to Green MP Lawrence Shunan during a debate in the House. For the South Island, a strong wind watch is in place for some areas with gales expected in the Canterbury High Country, and snow is expected tomorrow with heavy falls around Arthurs and Lewis Pass. Judging for this year's Bakewell Supreme Pie Awards is underway, with around 5,000 pies being tasted. The Commonwealth Games track cycling gets underway this evening with preliminaries. There are team pursuit and team sprint medal races in the morning. The last women's golf major of the year, the AIG Women's Open, has just teed off in Auckland. The two Kiwis, Amelia Garvey, has parred the first. Dame Lydia Ko starts at 18-8.
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16: More FM Tauranga weather with Tyre Master. Still local, still independent for over 40 years. 0800 Tyre Master. A bit of cloud throughout the rest of the day with light northerlies. Some rain setting in tonight and we drop to a low of 9. It should ease to showers by tomorrow morning and we're expecting a high of 15.
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0: How you doing? Hope you had a great day. Remember, it is Friday tomorrow.
1: And look, don't want to be a Debbie Downer, but it happens. You know, you go on a trip with your mates and suddenly your friendship's not the same.
0: Yeah.
1: What happened? What ruined your friendship? 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

0: Circles, Post Malone, Maury Fenn with Sarah and Adam. Our last double pass up for grabs tomorrow on the show after 4 o'clock.
1: This weekend, the 48-hour film festival, it is on. If you've ever done it, you'll know it is fun but grueling. And that is exactly what you are doing this weekend.
0: Yeah,
1: Adam.
0: I said yes to this. So it kicks off tomorrow night at 7 p.m. You find out your genre, the film that you're going to be making, the character, the line of the movie. There's usually a prop as well. And yeah, you've got up until Sunday evening to get it over the finish line.
1: And the point of that really is so that people don't just go, are we going to pre-write the script to this short film? And then we'll just incorporate the prop and away you go. Like, they try and make it so it's quite hard that you've really got to start from scratch.
0: And it's pretty hardcore as well because there's a Sir Peter Jackson Wildcard Award and rumour has it that he watches some of these films.
1: Yeah, so I've heard that too.
0: This could be my last sort of week on the show, guys.
1: Nah, that's
0: if it all goes well for me over the weekend.
1: No, but the thing is you have got a very strong team.
0: Yeah. Well, the thing is, this team that I've signed up with, you know, a couple of good mates, but the last 2 years they've ended up in the grand final.
1: So if that doesn't happen this year.
0: Yeah, and I'm the only newbie on the team this year. Yeah. And I haven't acted in a long time. I think the last thing I did would have been probably at a school production, maybe.
1: What about What Now? You must have done some dumb skit on What Now, I'm sure.
0: Well, dumb being the key word.
1: Oh, okay.
0: I think it was it's quite, you know, over the top. But so this weekend, and I'm a little bit nervous because I think my mates are expecting big things from me.
1: Well, also, it's just stressful. You're trying to do a lot of things and not a lot of time. You're probably not really going to sleep for 2 days.
0: Correct.
1: So people get scratchy. And so I thought, I just want to prepare you. If you could start texting us 559-0800 More FM, what ruined your friendship? If you had a friendship that went and we may regret this.
0: Can I read out one text? This has come through.
1: Let's hold that.
2: I know the one you're going to do.
1: Somebody had an accident.
0: Someone fell on something.
1: Something.
0: Yeah.
1: Belonging to someone else. Anyway, some of you can tell us. And I knew we'd get at least one story like that.
0: I think we hear so many of
1: those. Anybody else? Anyone else put it together like some flat pack furniture or...
0: or a 48-hour film festival?
1: Just anything else? Or is there just going to be a lot of people falling accidentally on other people? Let's see. 559 is the text. 0800 more FM.
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1: Snow Patrol, this is Maury FM, Chasing Cars, Sarah and Adam driving you home.
2: Adam, you're really putting your friendship with some of your mates to the test this weekend, the 48-hour film festival. It is, I mean, it's a hell of a lot of fun, but it's grueling. It's a bit stressful at times.
1: Yeah.
2: There's not a lot of sleep that goes on.
1: No, there isn't. They've asked me to be an actor in their short film, and the past couple of years, they've made it to the grand final. So this is hundreds of teams around the country compete, and I think they picked the top 10 films or whatever to go to the grand final.
2: So there's pressure. There's pressure.
1: Oh, absolutely, there is.
2: We thought, let's just prepare you. Let's get some stories. What ruined your friendship? Just to really see the worst case scenario. Wendy's texts in, sleeping with my man.
1: Okay, yes.
2: So that's when you would get that, and that's fine. Mm-hmm. Let's go to Renee. Renee, what ruined your friendship with your best friend?
3: So it was our 30th birthday, and there's about 12 of us decided to go away for the weekend. I was 7 months pregnant, so I was sober, and I was with my husband and a group of friends.
1: Yeah.
3: He wanted a, what do you call it, a ménage à trois.
2: Oh.
3: And I laughed and went to bed.
2: Sorry, and then I shouldn't laugh, I'm sorry.
3: Wondering where the hell he was, and he was with my best friend.
1: And did you walk in on them? Like, did you?
3: Yes, I did, and full-blown doing what they were doing, and I got in the car and I drove home and left him up there and left him that week.
2: Oh my God, fair Renee. Enough. Renee, please tell me that you are doing great these days.
3: Oh, fantastic. I'm doing great.
2: Yeah, absolutely. I can fantastic. Tell.
3: Best, probably the best thing that happened.
2: Okay.
1: It's weird, when things like that happen. At the time, it's horrific. But when you look back on it, you're like, actually, weirdly, I'm pleased that happened.
2: That was a good universe thing. Yeah.
3: Yep.
1: Yep. Okay.
2: Well,
1: Renee, thank you so much. Yes. I'm pleased you're doing well. That's awesome.
2: Any any hot guys in the 48-hour film festival team for you there, Adam? Or
1: any?
2: Just checking. No, just checking. Okay, one more. One
1: for
2: more.
1: Renee.
2: Jess.
1: Yeah, sure.
2: Yeah, no, Jess, what ruined your friendship?
4: Hi guys. I had a really, really clumsy friend, and then one day she was so clumsy she had a fall and she landed on my boyfriend's ding-a-ling.
2: Oh my God. Okay.
1: There's a real theme here.

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5: Rain developing late tonight for Tauranga, a low of 10 degrees. It's a little slow coming towards the city on State Highway 29 through Tauriko from Gargan Road. Te Puke Highway is heavy from Waitangi through to the township. From the centre of Tauranga to Katikati taking 32 minutes, to Omokoroa 21, Te Puke is a quick 23, and to Papamoa 19.
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9: Yeah, you just tell us how many you need. 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
1: Well, someone will win a $10,000 holiday thanks to Expedia. 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
0: Amazing.
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1: It is a huge party. The Bakehalls New Zealand Supreme Pie Awards. That party happening next week. The judging happened this morning. And looking at the More FM Facebook page where you can win said pies, by the way, I can see you, producer Tyler, eating a pie. Hey. But also that you went along to the official judging.
2: Yeah, look, guys, I'm more than just this show. I have extracurricular activities.
1: It involves pies.
2: Yeah. I love the Pie Awards so much, and I'm like, can I come along and taste all the pies?
1: But well, so, what happens? Yeah. Because, like, with a pie, how many pies do they have to judge? Do they have to eat?
2: Like 5,000. Literally 5,000. But that's the thing. I don't know if I should say this.
0: Yeah, please. No, this is great.
2: All the judges didn't look like they could eat 5,000 pies, like, if that makes sense.
0: Is it like wine tasting? They like eat it, they put it in their mouth and like spit it out?
2: Yeah, so they cut them up small. They take, you know, inspect it. A lot of it is like visual, making sure the pastry is perfect. Mm. Cut, you know, check what the insides look like.
1: Do you know what? I'm sort of imagining, you know, like a cat show?
2: Yeah.
1: Where they, or like a dog show, like where they have them and they look under their tails and like, but just that, but with pies.
0: Take a wee bite of the, no, even.
2: But I noticed, I was judging some of them. So I was judging the judges because some would take the bite, a little mouthful, and then, you know, throw away the rest in the bin, and some would just eat the whole thing.
1: Yeah.
2: I was eating the whole thing.
1: Yeah, of course you were. Yeah. Why wouldn't you? Yeah. So then, so some of them, a little bit of a chew. Do they have like a spit bucket for the pie? Mm,
2: yeah.
1: Oh my God. And every, so all those judges would have tried 5,000 bites of pie today.
2: I think some go, like they've got specific categories and stuff. There's like a weird one. Do you know what the weirdest one that's there this year?
0: No.
2: A horse meat pie.
0: Is that legal?
2: Well, there's very strict criteria, but yes, essentially yes.
1: What do you put that with?
2: I don't know. I didn't try it, obviously. I'm not brave enough. No.
0: Horse relish?
1: What's horse relish?
0: Oh, have you never tried horse relish before?
1: Do you mean horse
2: radish? Radish?
1: Anyway, just go to the More FM Facebook page if you want to win some pies.
2: Tuesday night is when they announce the winners, and you'll be able to find out exactly where the best pies are in the country. I'm so excited.
1: Yeah. Nice! Yeah. Thank you, producer Tyler.
0: It's Rihanna, stay. Sarah and Adam driving you home.

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1: We are still getting texts to 559. I think it was, over an hour ago that we talked about colours and subjects.
0: Yeah.
1: And then I reckon that maths is blue, English is red, science is green.
0: If you missed it, check it out. Like, listen to our podcast. It is bizarre, and I'm sure you've got strong feelings and thoughts about this as well, because as Sarah said, texts have been flying through all afternoon, so that's Sarah and Adam, wherever you listen to your podcasts.
1: There's all kinds of theories. It's kind of spooky that a lot of people had the same colours as I do. You guys didn't get this at all. Like, this wasn't a thing.
2: No.
1: Now
2: no,
1: that we've talked
2: don't.
1: About it, do you get? No, okay.
0: No.
1: Since Morgan texted in saying she also does this for days of the week. So, like, what days, what colour's Friday?
0: Blue. See, I'm just guessing colours.
2: Yeah, you're just saying colours, man.
0: What colour is Friday for you?
2: Turquoise.
1: Shut up. Yeah. Just because I said
0: mint.
1: Food economics was turquoise.
2: You just make
1: but
2: it up,
1: maybe man. A little bit turquoise. Maybe Friday is.
2: I don't know.
0: Look, before we scoot, remember to text Smeg to 559 because we could call you tomorrow after 3 o'clock with the full Smeg collection thanks to New World.
1: Tuesday's yellow.
0: Oh my gosh. We'll see you tomorrow.
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8: Cloudy overnight for Tauranga, a low of 10 degrees. It's all pretty free-flowing on the roads now around the region. From the centre of Tauranga to Te Puke, taking 23 minutes. To Papamoa, it's a quick 19. Or Mokoroa, looking about 21 minutes. And if you're heading towards Katikati, that is taking around 32.
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1: Kia ora, Aotearoa. How good is the Commonwealth Games? My God, I'm going to be devastated when it ends. I don't know what I'm going to do with myself. I've been loving watching. How good was the women's 3x3 basketball? 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Loving it. Silver Ferns doing great. We've got the cycling kicking off later tonight, so if you're heading home later, chuck that on your TV. That'll be great too. Lots, just love it. I love it. Let's start the show with Alex Warren at Swarry FM.

0: Shaboozy, good news here on More FM. Good news for the Silver Ferns, picking up another win against Wales this morning. They're on fire at the Commonwealth Games.
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0: You're with Steph, and every night I pick a different singer and I play two of my favourite songs from them back to back. And tonight I want to play you Tones and I. Her story is incredible. She's from Australia and her real name is Toni Watson. And she quit her retail job because she really wanted to pursue her dream of being a musician. And so she quit her job and started busking, mainly on the streets around Byron Bay. And she was living out of her van. She was fully committed to music. She was performing for tips. That was the only way of her making money at that time. And then she wrote Dance Monkey. And people loved it when she performed it as she was busking. So much so that record label people, important music making people, saw her perform it on the streets, had heard about her, went and watched her, and was like, yeah, we got to sign her. So the rest is history. Dance Monkey, the song that she did used to busk with, then went around the world after she professionally recorded it, went to number one in 30 countries, was the longest number one on record here in Aotearoa. It took 15 weeks at the top of the charts after it came out. Incredible. So here is Tones and I, back to back. It's more

You're more encore tonight on More FM. Tones and I, Dance Monkey, and then that one, Fly Away, two of her songs. Two of my favourite songs from her, and her story is just so wild. She used to live in a van. She busked. That's how she got found. And then she started making music and touring and releasing albums. And then now she's literally bought an apartment worth millions of dollars in the same city in Australia that she used to busk on the streets of. Like, it's pretty crazy. It's amazing. Olivia Dean, More FM.

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0: 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There's just too many things to keep up with these days, isn't there? All Saints, Jolly on Pitch, role model coming up. And then a song that I think you've forgotten about from Dashboard Confessional. Oh, you are going to love this. It's next on More FM.
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0: I have been wanting to play you this song for so long, but I feel like tonight's the perfect night because today, across Aotearoa, Spider-Man Brand New Day came out. The new Spider-Man movie's here, and this Do You Remember song is a Spider-Man song. It was made by an emo band called Dashboard Confessional in the emo era of the early 2000s when Spider-Man 2 came out in 2004. Oh my god, I love the song. Do you remember it? Dashboard Confessional, Vindicated, from Spider-Man 2 from 2004. It's More FM.

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0: Balakan on More FM. Steph here, Thursday night. And have there been any more meteors tonight? There was one last night and the night before. Now, I am convinced they're aliens. What are the chances? I mean, I know nothing about kind of aerospacey, sciencey stuff. as official as I just sounded, it's hard to believe. I know nothing about it. But two meteors in consecutive nights, I just find that fascinating. So the only explanation to me is aliens. There was one like a big orange ball with a purple tail across Turangi as people were driving around there, the Wairarapa. So what is happening? What's going on? Will there be another one tonight? Please keep me posted on 559. Benson Boone, 660, Adele. I do think it's aliens, though. And my favourite girl bands next in Three of a Kind. It's More FM.
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0: Yeah. I miss Adele. I love Adele. Someone like you. Adele here on More FM. Steph here. I wonder when she's going to be releasing new music. I hope it's soon.
1: More FM's three. Love a kind.
0: I'm feeling like some British girl bands tonight for this. Three songs in a row of my favourite girl bands from the UK. So let's do that. So let's start with a band that fascinates me because of the lineup. So Sugar Babes, they started making music together with the three original members in 1998. And as time goes on and time passes and people want to leave, eventually all three of the original members were replaced. Fast forward to now, all the original members are back. So all three left, and then Sugar Babes were kind of unrecognizable because none were the same as when they started. And then slowly but surely, all of the three original members returned to Sugar Babes. Crazy, eh? So here they are from 2008. This is Sugar Babes, About You Now, here on More FM. It was

that is how it is done. How fun was that? Three British girl buns in a row for Forever Kind tonight on More FM. Spice Girls, Spice Up Your Life, wrapping things up. Man, that made me feel good. And hopefully it warmed you up too. Maybe you were doing a wee dance in your car or something. I was in the studio. I'm almost out of breath. It's More FM.

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0: 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Who did it? 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

0: Miles Smith on More FM. Steph here on your Thursday. How good's the Commonwealth Games been? Jeez, I have been loving watching our Kiwi athletes do their thing, and I've loved watching the basketball, the 3x3 basketball. I'm going to be honest, I didn't know that was a thing. I've loved it, and we picked up bronze with the women's team this morning, beating Jamaica. Just so cool to see. Tonight, after 9 o'clock, if you're heading home, check on your TV, you might see some cycling. The heats begin tonight after 9 o'clock New Zealand time, and then more action on the cycle, I'm about to say cycle field. What is it? The cycling floor? The cycle. It's the pool for us. Back in the pool if you're talking about swimming. Back on the track if you're talking about athletics. What is it with cycling? Back on the route? I don't know. Anyway, cycling, more of it in the morning. And weightlifting, athletics. Netball tomorrow as well, very early, so you can catch the highlights in the morning if you're not up at 1 a.m. Lots going on at the Com Games. It's a joy, and I will have to investigate what cycling is done on. On the track? It is a track. Track? Yeah, we'll go with that. Eminem, Kayleigh Bell and Jason Derulo on the way. It's More FM.
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12: 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Capture it.

Jason Derulo here on More FM. Steph with you. Are you in a position to adopt a greyhound? Greyhound racing ends this weekend. There's going to be about 1,500 greyhounds that are looking for permanent homes for the rest of their lives now that the racing's all done. So apparently they're just the most perfect pet. They don't molt, they don't bark, they just sleep all day. So could be the perfect dog.

0: LAB, it's Maury Fee, Money Thursday. Steph with you, and one more chance this week, tomorrow, to win free tickets to see this guy live here in Aotearoa on his big ass world tour. That's the name of it. I'm going to miss saying that when this competition's over. He's playing in Auckland in October the 21st at Go Media Stadium. And Sarah and Adam have your last chance this week to win your free double pass to head along to see Post Malone. And he's in the country in October on his tour, which is named the Big Ass World Tour. And that is a fact, so I can't get in trouble. On the way, Alex Warren, Big Mountain and Drax Project next. 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

0: just like summer. Drex Project, Summer Rain here on More FM. Steph here, and it's going to get cold this weekend. A wintry blast is heading to Aotearoa. A lot of wind, a lot of rain, a lot of snow. You're now.
1: This is 10 Minutes of 2000s.
0: We are going to be going to the year 2007. This is the year. A lot happened in 2007. The Kardashians premiered on TV. Gossip Girl premiered. The Apple iPhone was released. Netflix came out, which seems like it's a bit early for Netflix, but that is when Netflix kind of started. Britney Spears made headlines when she shaved her head. Do you remember that? It all happened in 2007. And this song came out. The Fray, How to Save a Life. We're also going to be going to the year 2005, the year that The Office premiered, Grey's Anatomy came out, How I Met Your Mother came out, some massive TV shows. YouTube had just launched. Google released Google Maps. Xbox 360 was invented. So many massive things. And the song from the All-American Rejects, Dirty Little Secret, came out as well. So we're going back in time, but let's start it off with 2009. This is Lady Gaga and Beyonce. It's Telephone. It's More FM. Hello.

The Fray, How to Save a Life, wrapping up 10 minutes of the 2000s here on More FM. Steph, yeah, that song made hugely famous by Grey's Anatomy, which is still running. I can't believe it. It premiered in 2005. It's had 22 seasons. It's the longest running medical drama in history. It's just never going to stop. There's over 300 hours of episodes if you wanted to start from the beginning. It's just so many. Shaboozy, Jelly Roll, it's More FM.

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0: It's Benson Boone's latest Time of My Life here on More FM. Steph with you, and what a day to be a pie eater. Weird sentence. The Bakehall's New Zealand Supreme Pie Awards is going down, and today, this morning, it was judging time. Oh, I want to be on that committee. Sign me up. Good luck to all of the bakeries that entered this year's New Zealand Supreme Pie Awards. The countdown is on, and the winners will be announced next week. Yum. NSYNC, Pink, and Sienna Spyro coming up. 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
0: I played the song on the show on Monday, I think it was, and I remember hearing it just being like, oh, I really forgot about this song and I feel like it needs more love. So I'm going to play it again. I'm playing it again and I hope the boss is listening because, boss, I think we need to play this all the time because it's such a great song. It's from a band called Zed from Christchurch. Now, they weren't always called Zed when they met at high school in 1996. They were originally called Supra. Ugh. Supra. Ugh. I'm glad they changed it to Zed. Much better name. So this is their 2003 song. They were releasing so many bangers back then, but this one I think needs a little bit extra love. This is Zed, Hard to Find Her. So good. It's More FM.

Would you cry if you saw me crying? Would you save my soul?

0: It's Maury Fam. That is it from me. Your Fam with Steph. I'll catch you back tomorrow night from 7 o'clock. But Tyler is taking over next. And Tyler accidentally texted me today. A text that was meant for his significant other. It wasn't anything crazy. But I did appreciate it because it was a full rundown of all the food that he had to eat today and how and his hunger levels and how he was very satisfied and not hungry anymore. So I appreciated that, Tyler. I want more of those messages. It's Maury Fam.
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21: Be not working hard. Yeah, right, picture that with a Kodak. Or better yet, go to Times Square, take a picture of me with a Kodak. Took my life from negative to positive, I just want y'all to know that. And tonight, let's enjoy life.

got Maury Finn with Tyler on your Thursday night. One more day to go until the weekend. I wonder if there'll be another meteor crashing down tonight. Three of them so far across New Zealand this week. One over Christchurch, one near Wairarapa, and one south of Auckland. Apparently there's a big meteor shower on at the moment. That's the reason behind it. Let's do a high school hit from Zed, Kiwi Band from 2000 on after Selena Gomez.

0: 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Man, it is going to be a busy show.
1: Well, someone will win a $10,000 holiday thanks to Expedia. It could be to the Amalfi Coast or Croatia or Fiji.
0: Amazing.
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0: Plus, our second guest for Murder at More FM Manor for $10,000. Who did it? How did they do it? Why did they do it? 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

0: Love those boys, Kiwi band Borderline, New Romance. This is More FM with Tyler. We are one step closer to finding out where the best pies are in New Zealand. It was a big day today, judging day for the 2026 New Zealand Bakel Supreme Pie Awards. I went down, tried my hand at the judging. It's actually, you know, you are eating a lot of pies. It is a little bit harder than you'd think. These judges are incredible. Just the sheer amount of pies they have to get through. I caught up with the chief judge, Ian Moore.
1: So there's about 5,000 pies here today. The great thing for me is I don't know whose it is because they're only numbered. I'll find out on Tuesday at the Pie Awards who the winner is, which is fantastic, like everybody else.
0: So what's the more stranger, more weirder, more just intriguing flavour you've come across?
1: This year, for the first time, we've had some horse. It's a pretty unusual thing to you know, say horse.
2: Yeah.
1: I've never tried horse as a pie, but it is now being placed in there as part of the gourmet meat this year.
0: The winners, they're announced Tuesday next week. We will know where the best pies are. In the meantime, though, if you want to win a workplace shout of pies, jump on the More FM NZ Facebook page. Taylor Swift, her song for the Toy Story movie, is up before 11. Alanis, Amber and Five next at More FM.
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0: It is Friday Eve. You've almost made it to the weekend here at More FM. Tomorrow's the big day if you are wanting that full Smeg knife collection, thanks to New World. Sarah and Adam could be calling you and hooking you up tomorrow after 3. All you need to do, though, is text Smeg to 559. It's thanks to New World. 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

FM with Tyler, the All Blacks off to go and tour South Africa. You can watch the first game for free, announced today. Sky Sport Now doing free day passes that you'll be able to register for from this weekend. And then all All Blacks matches are going to be delayed on 3 and 3 Now for the rest of the 2026 season. Here's Teddy Swims.

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0: 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It's Martin Garrix.
1: 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This is Ed Sheeran.
2: 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And he's teamed up with Martin Garrix for a song they first recorded 12 years ago. 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

0: Well, it was created more than a decade ago, but it sounds 2026 through and through. Ed Sheeran teaming up with Martin Garrix for Repeat It. It is new at More FM with Tyler. What is it with Katy Perry and just everything going wrong whenever she steps foot on a stage? I mean, she toured last year and, like, props would malfunction. There was just so many wee little disasters. The latest came overnight when she was performing. For some reason, she thought she would crowd surf inside a big, giant, inflatable plastic bottle. So it kind of resembles a Zorb. But she was frantically trying to get back to the stage, but everyone just kept rolling her further and further away. And so she's screaming, no! Just a little bit here. Before it cuts off, get me to the stage. You gotta feel bad for her at this point. Olivia Dean is gonna play after Mr. Big, and The Killers next at More FM.
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0: let's just wipe our hands of Thursday. We're cracking into Friday, which is basically the weekend. You got More FM with Tyler. Another double pass up for grabs to Post Malone on his big-ass world tour. Up for grabs with Sarah and Adam tomorrow afternoon after 3 o'clock. If you want to see him at Go Media Stadium, the 21st of October. You forget how many bangers this guy has. You go back a few years, Circles. Chemical was always one of my faves. And then, of course, he went country. I don't really know any of his country stuff, to be honest. Double pass with Sarah and Adam tomorrow on the show. All the deets on your Rover app. Just search for Post Malone. I'll catch you back tomorrow for Turn It Up Friday. Have a wonderful rest of your night. 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
1: Liam Payne, young man, very successful as part of One Direction. He became a multimillionaire, but suffered under the weight of fame and, I might say, fortune. And so, tragically, he got addicted to drugs. There was a whole story I don't need to go into about whether or not he was helped by the hotel he was staying, and he was under the influence of drugs, and he fell off a high-rise balcony to his death.
2: How long has that been now? Over nearly two years?
1: It's actually 21 months.
2: Wow.
1: So his girlfriend at the time, they were looking at getting married, but they weren't engaged. She inherited with her son the entire Liam Payne fortune. He left it all to her. And it was
2: so he must have updated his will and stuff for that.
1: He did. So it was the thick end of $50
2: million. Holy.
1: And she inherited the lot. And, of course, she was brokenhearted, as you would be. There's a story overnight that's broken, and they had this thing, and there's no rhyme or reason for it that we would understand, but it was a quirky little love thing that they had together with the three numbers 444, so it's 4-44. That meant something to them. And so she had that tattooed on her person when they were together. She was brokenhearted at his death, and now she's just had them removed. And, of course, you know what 1D fans are like? They're like Taylor Swift fans or Bieber fans. They're like, you cow, how could you do this? The man's died. This was your love connection. You've had them removed. Why would you do that? You've taken all his money. So she's come out because she's devastated, but she's saying that the tattoos had faded. She didn't like the way they were done. They were poor when they were done, and that's why she's got them taken off.
2: She shouldn't have to answer to it, really.
1: Exactly, but as I say, 1D fans are pretty ruthless. So it just got me thinking, the story's, it's just broken this morning, and it'll be a big story in entertainment circles anyway, at least. It got me thinking, you know, I mean, you've got a few tattoos, haven't you? Have you ever wanted to get one removed?
2: The ones on my fingers that I got after a big night in Queenstown.
1: I've wondered about that. They're
2: not offensive. They're just like little doodles of little animals. I mean, there's certainly worse tattoos.
3: There's a dolphin, isn't there?
2: There's a wee elephant, a wee cat, a wee whale.
3: A whale.
2: And a little love heart. And that's, it's not offensive to anyone.
1: No.
2: But perhaps if I could have the night again, I wouldn't get them, but I probably wouldn't ever get them removed because the pain apparently is horrendous.
1: Now, I can tell you something interesting on that.
2: Yeah.
1: Because a friend of mine's getting a tattoo removed at the moment. So they look like prison tattoos, like people get L-O-V-E on,
2: yes,
1: or H-A-T-E or M-U-M.
2: Or the teardrops coming out my eyeball, yeah.
1: When they remove a tattoo, I thought somehow the laser, burnt the tattoo off. It actually breaks the ink down, so the ink goes into your bloodstream and gets passed normally.
2: Awesome.
1: That's how it works. Pretty crazy, isn't it?
2: But that's not really safe, is it?
1: Well,
2: or do they
1: say it's safe, you know, okay. It's safe enough, I suppose. But yeah, it's not actually blasting it off like a water blast. It actually takes the whatever it is in the ink, it breaks it all down so it just gets absorbed by your bloodstream and then passed.
2: Have you heard the smell is horrendous?
3: Yeah, burning flesh.
2: Mm.
1: Really?
2: Is someone listening now that has had one removed and can confirm that for us?
1: It's a crazy process. Remember that guy that was in prison? He was a skinhead and he had skinhead tattooed on his head?
2: Yes.
1: Ugly, and he came out of prison and wanted it removed. It was a lot of money.
2: Didn't you pay to get it removed?
1: So, yeah, we got it removed for him and I ended up befriending the guy. He'd had a terrible life. I ended up going to his wedding.
2: Wow.
1: He asked me to his wedding. But he had skinhead, like the whole forehead, so it was about an inch and a half high, skinhead wrapped right around.
2: And he changed his ways?
1: He'd completely changed his ways. But when he went out with that, he said everybody wanted to fight him.
3: Mm. Yeah.
2: Fair.
1: And so he got it off. And amazing story. But that process took 4 surgeries, but it was completely removed. Like, no real scarring or anything.
2: Really?
1: Amazing.
2: Because I've seen people get the half. Like, they start the process and it's been so painful they haven't gone back. So then you're left halfway to nothing. You've got like something that looks like it was once a tattoo, but also not gone enough that you can't notice it anymore.
1: Yeah. A lot of people end up, if they've had a bad, and that's why I wonder about Liam Payne's girlfriend, if they've had a bad tattoo done, they'll go to a good tattoo artist and they'll get it reconfigured. So some people that I know, my brother-in-law, for example, had a really little tiger, a tiny looking, sad looking tiger on his shoulder.
2: Yeah.
1: And then over time he hated that, so he went to a tattoo artist and they made it a huge tiger face and they absorbed the old tiger into the face with the new one.
2: At what point? I know a guy that has had so many tattoos covered up, his arms are actually like black. Like, it looks like he's got a Vivid and covered his arms in.
1: Really?
2: Because he's changed his mind that many times.
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0: just like you. 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
1: A bunch of texts coming in about tattoos that have been removed.
2: Yeah, here's a great one from Carl. Good on you, Carl. Carl said, my brother got one when he was young. It was supposed to be a V8 with a snake going through it. But it looked more like a V-dub with a gecko. He actually went to get it lasered, said Carl, but it doesn't break down the green. I've heard that before. Green is a really hard colour to remove, so keep that in mind when you get a tattoo with green in it. So now he's got a faded gecko with no eyes or toes.
1: Good look. Good look, Carl. Another text here from a person that says the smell wasn't bad for them at all, didn't smell at all, but the actual pain is next level, far worse than getting the tattoo itself.
2: And the cost.
1: Yeah.
2: Apparently it ain't cheap to get tattoos removed, which is why we see so many people with bad tattoos, myself included.
1: That's probably true. Hi, Natasha.
3: How are we?
1: Great, thank you. Thanks for calling in. So have you had a tat removed or somebody you know?
3: My dad, a long time ago, his cousin had to come and stay with him for a weekend because she had the old green tattoos, you know, the ones that everyone kind of like sailor tattoos.
1: Yes.
3: And she wanted to get them off and no one would take her on. And she had to have them cut out and skin grafted.
2: Why would no one take them off? Just because they're so hard to?
3: No, that people wouldn't give her a job. And so she had to get them removed because no one liked tattoos. Because back in the day, those tattoos, no one liked them. And, of course, my parents now, because they've dealt with that, they've never seen tattoos the same way other people do. And so they've always been against tattoos because they think, well, everyone has these gross tattoos and they have them sliced off and their hands look crazy or their arms look bad. So tattoos have changed a lot.
2: Yeah, they have. You're right. Even things like when you used to work for our national airline, remember, you weren't allowed tattoos because in some countries in Asia, that can be incredibly intimidating. But actually now, that's changed, which I'm glad it has because in a lot of cases, they were cultural tattoos.
1: Yep, the New Zealand police.
2: Yeah.
1: But now it's a very common thing.
2: Now you see hot cops with sleeves.
1: So I didn't know that, Natalia. Now they actually used to cut them out, like with skin grafts and things.
3: Used to cut them out and then you used to have, because you couldn't laser them and they needed to remove them, so they actually sliced the skin. And my dad said she used to have scars on her arm from where all the tattoos were that she got removed.
1: Good.
2: Actually, we're getting more texts from people saying, yes, we've heard from our parents that back in the 70s that was very common to have skin grafts to get rid of them. Where would that come from? Off your bum?
1: Well, I presume, Lana. Natasha, thank you very much. You'd have to be pretty keen to get them removed to go that route, wouldn't you?
2: Yes, yeah. I think you'd just keep a really bad green gecko.
1: Man, yeah. Oh.
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1: That's slightly interesting.
2: Right, gather round, folks. Here we go with today's iteration of How Slightly Interesting. Have you guys heard of the Holzminden prison camp?
3: The what, sorry?
2: Holzminden prison camp.
3: No, not off the top of my head. Not Mount Eden.
2: It was the location of what they say is the greatest prison escape ever.
4: Oh, I know this one. Shawshank Redemption.
2: No, but close.
4: Oh.
2: Don't interrupt me, please, Bondi.
4: Oh, sorry. Oh. Ooh. Pot kettle glass houses.
2: July 23, 1918, at the notorious Holzminden POW camp. For 9 months, 30 men used their spoons, their knives, and a cake tin for ventilation to tunnel a 60-metre tunnel underneath the officers' digs. Nine months.
4: No foundation.
2: No foundation. Using a spoon, well, more than one spoon, knives, and a cake tin. They tunnelled. And on the 23rd of July, 1918, after excavating 60 metres of soil, 29 men launched their escape.

0: The 30th man was just about to pop through and escape to Holland. The tunnel collapsed.
1: Oh, for crying out loud. No. That's so unfair. He's the last one.
2: These are prisoners. Did they not get consent for the tunnel?
1: But they're prisoners of war, aren't they?
0: Yeah, the prisoners,
2: oh, prisoners
0: of war.
2: Oh, prisoners of war. Sorry, missed that part.
0: Yeah,
2: right.
0: Prisoners of war.
1: Go them.
2: Go them. Yeah, yeah, I'm sorry.
0: Yeah, sorry, prisoners of war, yeah. 30th man dead. Unfortunately, didn't make it. 29 men escaped. They were under the staircase of the officers' digs. Of those 29 men, only 10 managed to get to Holland. 19 were captured within 4 days.
1: No!
0: And I'm not going to repeat what happened to those men.
1: Yes, no.
3: They would have put it up on Facebook. Escaped Alcatraz, yay.
1: Bondi, I'm trying to take your side here.
0: Sorry. But okay. It is still considered to this day one of life's great feats in terms of to get 60 metres with knives and forks and cake tins.
1: Can someone please confirm? I know that's not the Alcatraz story, no. But I feel like I've watched that in the movie. Is there a movie based off that story?
0: There is a movie. It's not of that one. Which is bizarre. That's called The Great Escape, I think, which was very similar. And they used, the officers carried the soil in their pants. And they did too, you're right. And then they dropped
3: the soil. What was the sitcom? Was it?
0: Hogan's Heroes.
3: That's it?
0: Yeah.
3: I remember watching that. That was awesome.
0: Yeah, it's kind of like, it's got the Hogan's Heroes vibe. So yes. There it is, 19 of the 29 men escaped into the Netherlands, but still considered the greatest escape for those men because of the work involved over 9 months. So that's my story.
1: Every now and then do you guys like think back to that time, especially say like around World War II, and I just think, man, that would have just across Europe, well, everywhere, yeah. But across Europe in particular where the Germans were fast invading all these other territories, that must have been terrifying. For years and years on end, you know, we moan about petrol getting expensive for 3 or 4 weeks. Imagine that.
0: And some just of the stories that. I'm sort of transfixed by these stories. I was reading this book about a prisoner of war. It's called The Happiest Man on Earth, and he survived the Holocaust, but he tried to escape. He didn't get killed, but he got tortured. And then the German prison guards at this camp, for sport, they would get 10 guys and they'd say, off you go, run. And they would run and they would shoot one of them dead, the German officers, and bring the 9 back. And that's what they did. And he watched all that. It's what they went through, unbelievable. There it is. That's all I've got.
1: Well, now, I was actually riveted and I'm very impressed with what you brought. Congratulations, it's a yes from me.
0: Oh, thank you.
1: Yeah, I mean
0: I feel like crying.
1: Oh, dear. Okay. We can deal with that off here. But for now, I mean, yeah, that's a yes.
3: You hit me at cake tins. That's a yes from me.
0: Thank you.
2: Yes. I really want to say no, but I can't. Can I just say it's a yes to the prisoners of war?
1: Yeah.
2: Read between the lines.
1: Via Simon. Via Simon.
3: Thank you.
1: Just one more thing. How did the cake tin create ventilation? I lost a little bit there.
0: They would trap some air in it, like being underwater in a boat.
1: Oh my god!
0: When it got really stifling, they'd put their face in the cake tin, suck it in.
1: Wow.
0: Crazy, eh?
1: That's how claustrophobic they must have been down
0: there. That's how terrifying it was. Down there.
1: That's a double yes from me.
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1: I gasped when I read this story. It's a story from yesterday out of Melbourne. Now, if you know Melbourne, you'll know they've got a fantastic public transport network.
2: Their tram system's awesome, eh?
1: The trams, light rail, the trams are brilliant. They're everywhere. They go right out to the suburbs. Mm. There's a road in Melbourne. It's called St. George's Road. Very busy. It's not only a four-lane road in most of the area, it also has trams. It's a really busy road. Mm. And what shocked me when I saw this particular news article from yesterday is that some children aged 4 and 5 managed to escape kindy and run along St. George's Road.
2: Oh my goodness.
1: Without the kindergarten noticing it.
3: They've got through a fence and off they go.
4: Wow.
3: They've gone more than a kilometre through the streets, crossing busy St. George's Road, which of course has so much traffic, and trams. Got across there. Obviously no one, no carer with them, no one from the kindergarten, no parents.
4: You see that woman quite shocked by what she's saying.
3: You can see her shocked. If you watch it a bit further, she actually says to that person going past, are they your kids? What are you doing?
4: Yeah.
3: And they're like, oh, they're not my kids. I don't know what you're talking about. So confusion reigned. Eventually they've gone to one of those children's houses more than a kilometre away from the kinder, which still hadn't raised the alarm at that point.
2: Oh my goodness, that kindergarten will be hung, drawn and quartered.
1: Yep, so actually it was Monday. So Monday at 11 o'clock, they were gone for that long and they actually knew where to, I mean, sorry, just for a second, can I be impressed? They got to the house. They got to one of their, and one was 4 and 1 was 5.
2: They found their own way home in that busy city.
1: But could you imagine if you text kids and send that through to 559? Now that is CCTV footage released by the police to the media in Australia. You can see they're happy as Larry, man. They're skipping down the road, but you do see a lot of people in the public going, and there were actually people following them.
2: Oh my goodness.
1: Like random members of the public following them, just making sure they got where they were. Because you know what kids are like when they run on the footpath?
2: Yeah.
1: You're so scared they're just going to dart out onto the road.
2: How many were there?
1: Two.
2: There'll be an internal investigation to kinder that chain, because how does that happen?
1: I don't know. And how can they be gone for that long? What did he say initially? Half an hour.
2: Yeah.
1: And there's still two kids weren't accounted for? And they squeezed through the fence or under the gate or whatever they did?
2: Right across New Zealand now, nobody's letting their kids go to kindy today.
1: So as of today, all of the kindergartens are now mini jails.
2: Exactly.
1: And we don't mind.
2: All the fences are electrified.
1: Yeah.
2: So, oh my hat, that's an incredible story.
1: A good ending, both kids safe, but man, it could have gone another way, eh?
2: Have a look at the footage. Kids to 559, you'll be freaked out completely.
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1: Morning, I'm Grace Cocker with the latest at 5. Labour has slammed a new bill which has made English an official language of New Zealand as a waste of time. It passed its final reading last night and will now join Te Reo Māori and Sign Language as one. Camilla Ballack says it was a challenge.
15: And I actually think this bill has failed to stir up the division was feared around this bill.
1: Northland Regional Council is asking skippers to slow down on the water and cast a look back. It has seen a rise in unnecessarily large wakes coming from recreational vessels. Deputy Harbour Master Peter Thomas says they leave a trail of destruction.
16: For anyone in a small vessel or with a jetty or anything tied to it on the sides of the channels, there can be quite significant damage or even personal injury.
1: UEFA has voted to boycott any future Football World Cups if a controversial sell-off plan goes ahead. All 55 members have rejected the proposal during an emergency meeting overnight. Sports journalist Tariq Panya told CNN this can only go one way now.
17: The next thing we're going to see, potentially, is the removal of Gianni Infantino as the leader of FIFA, because really, this is a failure of epic proportions.
1: In sport, New Zealand has picked up its first track cycling gold medal at the Commonwealth Games in Glasgow on Sky Sport.
18: Sensational comeback from a crash as well from both of these teams, but Emma Foy, along with Jesse Hodges, wins gold in the women's tandem B sprint.
1: And the women's team pursuit have secured silver. That's 16 medals in total. And to rugby with Shafour, the NPC season kicked off in Hamilton last night. Waikato beating Bay of Plenty 38-26.
8: 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More FM weather.
1: A bit of light rain to start the day. That'll ease later this morning. Cloudy, though, should clear up by tonight with westerlies. 15's the high and a low of 3. It'll be partly cloudy tomorrow morning as well.
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0: This is More FM. Great to have you along this morning. Hey, if you missed it yesterday, every Thursday we do Therapy Thursday, which is kind of where we get a chance to share something traumatic from our past.
1: You listening, this is your safe space too. We're talking today about the car you got dropped off at school and why that scarred you so badly. If you don't mind, I'll just kick things off.
0: Please do, Lana.
1: Hi, I'm Lana.
0: Hello.
1: Back in the 90s, we had a Hillman Supermix car.
0: A Minx, not the imp.
1: Yeah. And Mum would drop us off. Sadly, every time she would turn right, the horn would jam on. And sadly, on the way to our school, there were two right turns, and our school was at the end of a cul-de-sac, which meant she had to go round the cul-de-sac, of course, turning right. Mm. And so every time,
0: well, that's annoying.
1: And we were mortified. And Mum still laughs now, and I actually have to look at her and say, it is not funny. That has scarred us, Mum.
0: Yeah.
1: That's me.
0: Fair.
2: Well, it's very brave of you to share, Lana.
0: Thank you,
1: thanks,
0: Lana.
1: Thanks, Speedy.
3: Hi, I'm Bondi.
0: Hi, Bondi.
1: Hi, Bondi.
2: Hey, Bondo.
3: Hi. Waitiki Boys, year 12. We had to leave school really quickly, and if you've ever been to Waitiki Boys, there's a train line out the front. And obviously, school had finished. We had to go to an appointment, I think. So I was learning to drive a Toyota Corolla and was at the stop sign. Mm-hmm. And because it was a manual, the whole school walking out the front gates, I wasn't very good at driving a manual. Oh. And so I did the over-revving. And then I realised I was over-revving. So I under-revved. And then I took off and stalled it on the train lines and got a bit of grief from pretty much half of Waitiki Boys.
0: Yeah.
1: They still talk about it.
3: There's a plaque right there.
0: There's a plaque right there. Yeah.
1: This is where Bondi bunny hopped.
3: Yes, and then slowly managed to get off the train tracks and carry
1: on. I'm glad. Yes. I'm glad.
3: So I'm pleased I drive an auto now.
0: Thank you, Bondi.
1: Good
0: for sharing.
1: Good one.
0: Hi, guys. I'm Simon.
1: Hey, good to see you back here.
0: Thank you. Yeah, I haven't shared for a while, but I got taken to school by my mother. She was a solo mum. In a Vauxhall Viva vintage car. It's all we could afford. It was rescued from a farm.
1: Yeah.
0: Basically, most of the car was rusted out.
3: What colour?
0: It was sort of a motley green.
3: Nice.
1: Always that colour.
0: Yeah, nice. Motley green. And we didn't have indicators. They were just the little wings.
1: The flaps.
0: The flaps.
1: Yeah. How embarrassing. Yeah.
0: Yeah, nobody wants that.
3: Your mum didn't have to.
1: Put your flaps out, Mum. We're turning right.
3: Mum, you got great flaps. Well done.
0: No. So, and I rest my case. Because that's exactly the stuff which you guys have just done, which happened to me at school, with those very same comments, which were dreadfully embarrassing and mortifying.
2: And green as well.
1: Yeah.
3: Green flaps.
0: And then one day, Thomasina, which was our cat, had 7 kittens in the front of the
1: That's hospital. Right. It's that same
0: It's that same car. Blood all over the floor, but we needed to get to school. And I just remember going to school with the blood on my shoes, and it was just a real nightmare.
1: Gee, Thomasina. Thomasina's been brought up a few times in therapy.
0: As a cat, yeah.
1: So Kim's.
4: Okay,
1: there's a lot to unpack here, but that's why we're at the town hall.
0: Yeah, that's why I need therapy.
1: Kim's just joined the therapy. Say hi to everyone to Kim.
0: Hi, Kim.
1: By text for poor Kim. Kim said, guys, I'd always get dropped off in Dad's farm truck, absolutely covered in sheep crap.
0: Oh, embarrassing.
1: I used to get dropped off, says Melissa, outside the gate at college in my dad's bright yellow Toyota Corolla station wagon playing News Talk ZB.
0: Shame.
1: Shame. Hey.
0: Sorry.
5: 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What's

0: This is More FM. A very good morning to you. So every Thursday, and we did this yesterday, we have Therapy Thursday, where the class gets to share with one another something that's happened to us in our past. Now, in theory, we're supposed to listen attentively and never laugh at others' misfortune. Therapy Thursday, traumatic experiences when you were dropped off at school by your parents in a Skoda old car.
1: Yes.
0: What about this one? It's from Nikki. She says, oh, you guys are so lucky. I got picked up from school on the back of my dad's motorbike, and he made me wear a onesie ski suit over my uniform to keep warm.
1: No, you'd be like, I'd rather have chilblains, Dad. This message has come through from Teresa. Hi, guys, I'm Teresa. My dad worked for the warehouse and had a big red van with the warehouse and Basil along the side. I used to be so embarrassed, I would actually lie down on the floor of said van so no one could see me. Why did we care so much about the warehouse back then?
0: No, that's funny. Tracy says, hi guys, my brother had an old Datsun 1200. My dad nicknamed it the pig. Really embarrassing.
1: Erin said, my mum used to drop me off at school in a Ford Cortina and the brakes would always screech. I used to get her to do the old drop me off around the block.
0: Right, yeah. We had a Ford Cortina Mark III, brilliant. And this one, just before we go to Jana on the phone, she says, hi guys, my parents had a van that played the Dukes of Hazzard horn tune. I was doing an apprenticeship in a really swanky hair salon in the heart of Takapuna, and when they would pick me up after a late night at work, they would hit the horn and the whole of Takapuna would hear the arrival. I know that horn sound. Hello, Jana.
2: Hi.
0: How are you going?
1: Hi. Welcome to therapy.
2: Yeah. So my mum used to take me to school in a green camouflage Daihatsu Sherrard.
1: Oh, what was it hiding from?
2: Hey?
1: What was the car hiding from? Was it going duck shooting?
2: It was advertising for like a sign riding company. But it was so embarrassing. I used to sit behind the front seat, like on the ground, and we'll get her to drop me off down the street.
0: Did you really?
2: Yeah.
0: It was a Daihatsu Sherrard. Where have they gone now? You never see that.
2: Yeah, they don't exist anymore.
0: That is
1: brilliant. The irony of you having to hide inside a camouflage Sherrard too is just, it's terrible.
2: Yeah.
0: And did you literally say to your mum, drop me off early so you just walk the last 100 metres or so to school?
2: Yeah, drop me off down the street. I'll just walk. It's too embarrassing.
0: That is gorgeous.
2: Oh, like, no one can see you.
0: That is gorgeous.
1: Oh, thank you for sharing. I hope you feel better for getting that off your chest. Yeah.
0: Thanks so much. Trash says, guys, my dad would drop me off in an undertaker's car.
1: Oh, God, lie me in the back. Sorry.
0: No, you don't.
1: You can't be doing that to your kids.
0: And also, you can't do that in that car.
1: I know there's room, but it's not appropriate.
3: Whether you're in the car, the office, or finally winning the battle with the smart speaker in the kitchen.
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1: Bell Plumbing, Hewlett's rode them out. 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
2: Morning, I'm Grace Cocker with the latest at 5:30. Mystery surrounds a measles case in Palmerston North. Health officials say there is no connection to international travel and no known source of infection identified. It's believed the person may have been exposed to it in Wellington over the busy Matariki weekend. The issue of homelessness is front and centre for Rotorua Lakes Council. It has revealed a new framework, including a by-name register for people living without shelter. Mayor Tania Tapsell says it's the logical next step.
3: Emergency housing motels, seeing people sleep rough in the CBD, that's all completely 180. We've almost solved that. But the next question was, how do we stop this from happening again?
2: Advocates are on board with a major report that recommends legalising plug-in solar. Rewiring Aotearoa's Mike Casey says it's a chance to cut through unnecessary paperwork.
4: There have been a lot of problems in the solar installation space for a long time. Technology has moved on, regulations have not.
2: The US has carried out strikes on Iran in retaliation for attempted attacks on American forces. Iranian state media says that the latest attacks have killed three people, including a two-year-old. Saudi Arabia has also acknowledged direct involvement in the war for the first time. In sport, four-track cycling medals for New Zealand at the Commonwealth Games in Glasgow. Emma Foy and her sighted pilot Jesse Hodges crashed before winning gold in the Parasport B tandem sprint on Sky Sport.
5: With the crash, a little bit of adrenaline, extra adrenaline in there. You saw we pretty much had to go from the gun. So that's what we did.
2: Silver for the women's team pursuit and bronze for the men's team pursuit. Nicole Murray also picked up bronze in the Parasport C45 individual pursuit. New Zealand now has 18 medals, 4 gold, 8 silver and 6 bronze.
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2: Bit of light rain to start the day. That'll ease later this morning. Cloudy, though, should clear up by tonight with westerlies. 15's the high and a low of 3. It'll be partly cloudy tomorrow morning as well.
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1: But your cat Muffin, you can see it on video to 559 Muffin. Muffin, I'll cut to the chase, had dragged two pieces of gorgeous, very expensive sirloin, if I'm not mistaken.
2: Yeah, I put it out. So what happened was I forgot to get meat out for dinner. And so I was like, oh, quickly, I'll try and fast track this. It was a beautiful sunny day. And I thought, I'll just put it sort of high up on like a part of the deck where no cat or anything will get to it. And it's going to be like a block of ice for the next hour. So, yeah. And I'll just leave that out there.
1: And Muffin got it.
2: And Muff, my 20-year-old cat that I purchased from, and I'll be honest, a gang member in 2006.
1: Good, supposedly crippled, within a whisker away, literally, of dying.
2: Yeah.
1: But basically was born again.
2: The old girl flipped it off the big stool it was on, right? Then threw it, somehow flipped the whole tray onto the grass, went down to it, gnawed through all the glad wrap, flipped the tray over, got the steaks to so it started to come out, and then she had started gnawing on it and ripping it apart when I saw her there.
1: So now the people that have seen that video, and there's many of them, lots of comments, but I am privy to information that a lot of the viewers didn't see, and that was the fact that after you took the steaks, the two sirloin steaks, which I'm guessing would have been probably $25.
2: $20 at Woolworths, man.
1: There you go, right? So they're high-end sirloin steaks. You then took them to a friend's place and gave them to the dogs to eat.
2: Yep. I was not letting her have that.
1: So I'm not worried about Muffin.
2: Oh, okay.
1: Forget Muffin.
2: No, she didn't deserve those, though.
1: If that was me, and I promise this is true, I would have just cut that little piece off and eaten those bad boys. Why did you...
2: Really?
1: You? Oh, my gosh. My father's a farmer.
2: Yeah, but you're a germaphobe.
1: He would turn in his grave, and he's not even dead yet, to think that you wasted that meat.
2: Mum was appalled, too. Don't worry. She was who have I raised?
1: I'm a germaphobe, but absolutely I would have just chopped that little bit off and eaten those sirloins.
3: Not that cat. Not any cat.
2: She is a puddle cat.
1: I don't care.
2: And also, you know what my lawn's like. She's pretty close to immaculate. That's not from natural sources. We're talking hardcore chemicals, mate. So you're going to have your own...
1: They were hardly resting on the grass, Lana.
2: You want some grass grub seasoning on your sirloin side?
1: No. Those steaks, folks, trust me, if you see the video, they were in such good nick. Muffin had just nibbled the edges.
2: Yeah.
1: So, quick text poll. Yeah, thank you, Jamie. Simon, I would have done exactly the same. Simon, 100% right. I couldn't believe that they've been thrown to the dogs. They look in good nick. Ben there, so he says, worms, people, worms.
2: Yeah, well, and like she got her claws right into it and was gnawing it and dragging it across. Like, I understand what you're saying. I'm pretty yuck, okay? But even I didn't do that.
3: Yeah.
2: Like, even I was like, enough's enough.
3: And I'm pretty tight. I'd hate the fact that I spent $20 on steak. But if it was especially Lana's cat, that got into that piece of steak, thanks for coming. Not around here.
1: Okay, a totally... Yes, I... Well, now, it's a rare thing that the text machine is overwhelmingly on my side.
2: They are.
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1: Now, I love new innovation, and I see how rapidly things are evolving. I'm into it.
2: Mm.
1: But FPOS has been running for 40 years. Everybody's familiar with the old FPOS. They're changing it. In the next 12 months, expect this to be launched. And it is basically biometric payment terminals. So you'll be able to pay, just like Face ID on your phones, which is great, but you go and purchase a pair of running shoes or shorts from whatever shop or, you know, a bra, Lana. You just pay with your face. I don't know why I put that in there. Didn't need to be in there.
3: Shoes, or if you're lucky, a bra.
1: A bra. Yeah. And there's a lot of people that are concerned about it. So I read this story with interest because Kirsty Gregory, she's the head of sales for FPOS, and she says people will be and are concerned about biometric technology, but she said we've got all these innovations in place to mitigate the risks, and so it will have the ability, and this is what a lot of people fear, you'll just be able to wave your hand over the terminal, or if you prefer, your face, and that will the transaction will go through. The only people that will store that imagery is the actual supplier.
3: Like the bank?
1: The consumer's supplier. So I guess that means whoever your bank is, it'll be mastered by them. And you can't, she said, now, this is where it gets very detailed, but the actual facial ID or the hand recognition will hold a mathematical kind of code. Now, very clever people can sometimes reverse that mathematical code and then find out the identity of a person.
3: But
1: in this case, with this new technology,
3: they can't get into that database.
1: They cannot. So if you use your face, no hacker, in theory, will be able to reverse the code and get your imagery.
3: We already, I mean, that's probably the final step. I actually don't think it's as scary as what we think. Of course, if that were to happen and people get into the database and what have you. But like when you use your PayWave or your Apple Pay, that's already going off your face, right? Unless you do the code or whatever.
1: Yeah.
3: I think it's just the next step. The good thing about it is that you really have to be you to make that purchase. So, like in terms of theft, it makes theft a whole lot harder of your items, like PayWave for a credit card. You can still do that. People still do that when they, go to Caltex and get a whole lot of ciggies with your card while you're asleep at night when they've stolen your car.
1: Which happened to me. I don't know, Lan. I can see what you're saying, and you're probably right about facial ID to open your phone, unlock your phone. But for making purchases at multiple stores, I don't know. I just don't love that.
4: Do you think it's because it's actually happening right in front of you and you know it's happening? Because so many of these tech companies, like Apple and whatever, already have this data.
1: Yeah.
4: But you just, it's a bit out of sight, out of mind. Like, you kind of forget that, oh yeah, they do have my face in some random place in Silicon Valley.
1: I think that's true,
4: whereas this is like your local store at the mall and you have to make the conscious choice to do it.
1: You could be right, Speed. You could well be right.
3: Two big questions. Will there be a fee or a surcharge? Because that will annoy me. There already is.
1: There will be.
3: Sure, that's annoying. Second thing. Okay, fine. Some mornings I wake up and I don't look great. Okay? And then my phone doesn't recognise me.
1: I've told you
3: about that. So what if I'm going, I need a blue power ride quickly because I've had a few wines with the girls the night before and I go to the four square, I need a blue power ride ASAP because I'm nearly 40. I need that.
1: Yeah.
3: And it says, it's not you, but it is me.
1: Mm.
3: Then what?
1: Then you're...
3: Because that already happens.
1: Then your self-esteem's crushed.
3: Yep. And I'm still thirsty.
1: And you'll go back old school.
4: Big shame.
1: It's coming, folks. Whether we like it or not, facial ID for our FPOS purchases, or if you prefer, you can just wave your hand. Just your physical hand.
3: So in the next year?
1: In the next 12 to 18 months, they think. I don't know. It's just... I get twitchy about it because it's very futuristic, but I think I'll have to catch up. This is more.
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13: With UMG giving you the ultimate used car selection, Hewlett's Road and Tapuki. Tauranga City Council says the independent review into the fatal Moa landslide at Mount Maunganui Beachside Holiday Park will be publicly released by August 21st. The review is due to be completed tomorrow, with affected families to be briefed before its release. Antect has approved nearly $1.4 million in funding for community groups, facilities and events across the Bay in its July funding round. More than 20 organisations received the grants. That's Western Bay local news.
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17: Morning, Glenn here with the latest at 6.
18: Anna Foy, along with Jesse Hodges, wins gold in the women's tandem B sprint.
17: That from Sky Sport overnight and the Commonwealth Games in Glasgow. Emma Foy with our first gold in track cycling. She and sighted pilot Jesse Hodges crashed, but then recovered to win gold in the Parasport B tandem sprint. Silver for the women's team pursuit, bronze for the men's team pursuit, and Nicole Murray picked up bronze in the Parasport C45 individual pursuit too. A massive day one on the track, and we've got more from the games in sport. Back here, health officials are trying to track a measles case in Palmerston North. They say there's no link to overseas travel or known source of infection. It's possible they were exposed over the busy Matariki weekend in Wellington. Pro firefighters strike again for an hour today, the 50th time they've walked off the job since bargaining began, spokesperson Watty Watson.
19: Fire and Emergency told us back in March that they were working up a new offer. They've just refused to present it.
17: Findings from an external review into the fatal landslide at Mount Maunganui Holiday Park is due to be completed today. It'll cover the circumstances leading up to the slip, decision-making, and any lessons learned. And overseas, a large wildfire has broken out dangerously close to a nuclear plant in England. Around 90 firefighters currently taking on the blaze in Suffolk.
11: Sport.
17: Right, back to the Comm Games, and more medals could be coming this morning in Glasgow. Weightlifter David Letty currently going for gold in the men's 110kg plus category. Tom Walsh chasing a third consecutive Commonwealth Games gold. He and Nick Palmer in the men's shot put final starting now. Para sprinter Anna Grimaldi also chasing gold in her 100 metres sprint final at 6:34. Our Silver Ferns have finished at top of netball's Pool B. 5 wins from 5, crashing Trinidad and Tobago 83-23. Likely to meet England in the semis midnight tomorrow. And in rugby with shift 4, Waikato won the NPC opener in Hamilton last night, beating Bay of Plenty 38-26. Tonight, Tasman face North Harbour and Nelson from 10 past 7.
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17: More FM weather with Tyre Master. 4 branches across Tauranga and the Mount 0800 Tyre Master. Fine at times today, plenty of cloud and got some light rain on and off through the day as well. Westerly winds and a high of 15 degrees, down to 3 this evening. Fine and cloudy weather tomorrow, light southerlies, a high of 15, and mainly fine Sunday.
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19: Kia ora, Chiefy.
16: Hello, my mate.
19: Hello, New Zealand.
16: Hello, New Zealand. You're Selwyn Toogan.
19: Actually, yeah, I do feel like him today.
16: Welcome to the show. This is more.

0: This is More FM, Benson Boone, and sorry, I'm here for someone else. It's 6:05. Very good morning again, Lana.
1: Hello.
0: Morning, Speed.
2: Hello.
0: And a very good morning to you at home. I'm excited today. Episode 9, Murder at More FM Manor.
2: Episode 10.
0: Is it 10 today?
1: Yeah.
2: Friday.
0: It must be, yeah. Episode 10, you're right.
2: It's a and doozy.
1: Second ever guess.
0: Yeah.
1: So if you think you know what's going on, who did it, why, and how, perfect. This is your chance. After, well, about 8:15 for that, and then we go into the crew cut a bit later, right?
0: Damn, that's a good cup of coffee. Sorry.
1: Oh.
0: Sorry, it's my first sip of the morning. It's just about
2: right,
0: gives you
2: okay.
1: Okay.
0: So, yes, you're right. Got overcome.
2: Oh, mid-conversation.
1: Goodness me. Yeah, I was just trying to help you.
0: $10,000, you're right, Lana. Sorry, but that's just jolly good. That puts some lead in your pencil right that, there. Mm.
1: The first sip is always the best, isn't it?
0: It really is.
1: With a nuclear hot, just gorgeous. I feel sorry for, I was just looking at some sports results from yesterday. Because it's a big weekend of sport, because the NPC, it's now called the Hilux NPC, is starting again. It's all looking a little bit different because I think TVNZ have some or all of the games or however that works.
0: Right.
1: But I was looking at, there's a game of league last night.
0: Yeah.
1: One team scored 80 points another team that got like 10 or 12 or something. It was the Roosters beat the Cowboys and it was 82 points to 10 or something.
0: It was the top level. I thought you were talking, it must have been.
1: No, it's the NRL.
0: Like toddlers rip a rugby league or something like that. That was the NRL and so
1: on. Do you think that's hard? Like, I mean, it's obviously they still get paid, it's fine, but it must still really hurt to be beaten by a team who can stack on 80 points.
0: At that level, yeah. No, that's devastating.
1: That's like,
0: those men would have gone home and cried.
1: They could be like, what, 15, 20 tries? Gosh, that's embarrassing.
2: I remember back when I was a kid, used to play football, and we had a match against a team in Motueka one day in Nelson, just out of Nelson, and we beat them 22-0. I remember
1: that. Do you stop or do you keep going?
2: That was a great win.
0: Was that
1: for you?
0: Football, like soccer?
2: Yeah.
1: Oh, my God. Holy, that poor goalie.
2: We were in the best team, so that was a great day for our team morale.
0: That's the equivalent of 110-0 in rugby.
1: Yeah.
2: And I was part of that team.
0: Wow.
1: Did you get one of them?
2: Yeah, I did.
1: Oh, fantastic. You should play soccer.
2: Yeah.
1: Football.
0: Well, I remember this. I played football too. I played rugby the first 15 and then football on the weekends. And we had this goalie and his name was Stuart Cabout. His nickname was Cabbage. For good reason. He was a goalie.
1: Yeah.
0: And
2: are you sure that shouldn't have been yours?
1: Yeah.
0: He was Cabbage Cabout, man. And we got beaten, I think, 14-0. So that meant 14 times in goal, Cabbage let the ball pass him.
1: Yes, but how many goals were taken? No, I was a goalie. Don't come in here and do that. How many shots at goal? He probably, poor thing, probably got 100.
2: Yeah, if you did your job, you would have let it get down that end.
1: Well, you shouldn't have to see it.
0: I knew you'd rabid dog me and jump in there and all pile on.
1: You're piling on Cabbage Boy. Let him alone.
0: Yeah. I was the one member of the 11 that said, hey, listen, guys, for Cabbage.
2: So what? The whole team was useless, but you were the one. You were the one shining light.
0: We know we're not supposed to interrupt on this show, Speedy. Cabbage let 14 goals in and the team was reaming him. And I said, now listen, guys.
1: It's not fair on Cabbage.
0: It's not fair on Cabbage because for the ball to get to him, it's gone through us.
2: It's 100%. Not his fault, he's crap.
1: Yeah. His nickname's Cabbage, don't you know? Is that what you said?
0: He'll be listening to this. This is an Ashburn. He'll be listening. Anyway, Cabbage, life's picked up. I've gone on to bigger and better things.
1: Oh, my God.
0: What are you doing, Cabbage?
1: Probably sells combine harvesters.
0: Hell of a nice guy. He's a very wealthy dude now, as it turns out, but that's doesn't matter.
1: Wow.
0: Ten past.
2: Are you sure that coffee was good? What was in there?
1: Oh, dear.
0: I've got a feeling today's going to be a great show. I've just got this feeling. I feel a little bit loose.
1: Yep.
0: Like Cabbage.
1: I know, but sometimes there's loose and then there's just hot mess.
0: No, I'm not a hot mess.
1: Okay, great.
0: Just checking. Right, today on the show, as we said, Murder at More FM Manor.
1: We're going to give you the last chance to get in the draw for your so you can manifest it, your $10,000 holiday with Expedia. So we're going to draw that later on in the show, but the last chance to get into the draw, 1 in 5 shot, is coming up before 6:30.
0: If you haven't caught up with Expedia in this comp we're doing, 1 in 5 shot. And today, someone will win either, and it's their choice, a trip to the Amalfi Coast in Italy, a trip to Croatia, a trip to the Maldives for two, a trip to Fiji, or a trip to New Caledonia for two. You're going to choose which one you want. Today, someone gets that. Fantastic. 10 past 6, this is more.
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0: It is 6.14. Now, there's a little adage that I used to say to the kids. Rules without reason create rebellion. It's not rules in and of themselves. It's there's got to be a reason for a rule.
1: And you should explain that to kids too.
0: Yeah, exactly.
1: What that reason is.
0: So yeah. I used to say to the kids, you know, we have these rules and this is the reason we have these rules, da-da-da-da-da. Mm. And, you know, so parents sometimes are afraid to put rules in place because they go, oh, the kids will rebel. But if there's a reason behind it, a fair reason, they'll accept that. The reason I raise that, there's a school. It's the second largest school in New Zealand, Mount Albert Grammar School. Now, you all are aware, I'm sure across the country, that this cold snap we had during the week and places that don't normally get frosts got frosts.
1: Yep.
0: On the North Shore. Mm. Right? Mangere got a frost. You know, it was minus 1 degrees. Various places that don't normally get it. So the kids went to this Mount Albert Grammar School and they wore their jackets and their scarves into the classroom.
1: Oh, yeah.
0: And then they were told by the teachers, get them off. And the kids were freezing and they said, this is the school rule. And so the parents, there's a big story in the Herald, the parents have been really upset with the school saying our kids came home, they were like frozen solid and, you know, what's the rule for? The principal of the school went on to say, he said, listen, we have these rules. Students are aware of these expectations. They wear their jackets to class, take them off of class, put them on when they leave.
1: Yeah, but that's like the manners, isn't it? There can't be anything practical to do with that.
0: Well, yeah. So that's what I wanted to raise with you, because I can't quite see the reason behind that rule. If a kid's freezing in class, shouldn't he or she be allowed
1: to? There's no reason for that rule. Like, unless it's like a rainy day and they bring them all in and it can get a bit wet and gross in the classroom and the carpet gets wet, it might all stink a bit. But if it is too cold, I'm sorry. Yeah. Like, that needs to be a flexible rule. That's just ridiculous.
0: I know, and that's kind of what I think. Now, I'm the first person, because I'm a bit conservative, as you might be aware, I'm the first person to say, you know, students need to respect the school rules by and large. So, you know, if you want a ring through your nose and the school says you can't, because then I sort of say,
1: it's not in the uniform.
0: Exactly. I just say, suck that up. You know, you have to respect the teachers and those rules. But in this instance, when it's clearly a cold snap and it's freezing, I just think the school got that one wrong.
1: Definitely.
2: Yeah. Agree.
1: Totally agree with you.
0: And I know that across the country with netball season, particularly netball for some reason, the girls have to wear skirts and they're not allowed to wear track pants under their skirts in the depths of winter when there's blooming snow on the ground because it's some stupid ass...
1: But that's an old rule that also needs to be looked at. It's stupid.
0: Yeah.
1: It's not, we're not trying to be woke. It's actually just ridiculous that you're asking your kids in -3, sometimes -4 degrees, especially if you're in the South Island on a Saturday morning.
0: Yeah.
1: To wear that and then tell them all rug it warm after.
2: Yeah, why is that the hell that the school wants to die on, you know?
1: Yeah.
0: I couldn't, exactly. And that's, again, I'm not a rule breaker guy. I'm Mr. Rules. Mm. But in this instance, you sort of go, well, where's the reason? If there just doesn't seem, apart from a sort of a carte blanche rule.
1: Yeah. Mm.
0: So quick, there's a few texts coming in. We'll read them in a moment. Or you want to give us a call. Maybe your kids go to the school. Maybe you're a student and you go to that school. 0800 More FM or text to 559. Did the school get this one wrong? Not ragging on the school, but did they get it wrong on this occasion?
1: Because by the time you have 1,000 board meetings and have to run it by everyone with the PTA and everything, I mean, the cold morning's gone.
0: Yeah.
1: And then that's that. And then it never gets revisited again.
0: Exactly.
1: It's stupid.
0: And in the meantime, you're trying to thaw the kids out. Yeah. Love to get your thoughts, if you don't mind. 0800 More FM or text to 559. It is 18 past 6. 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

0: This is More FM, Katie Bell and Me, 620. So we're just having a chat. It's not a funny ha-ha chat, but it's an interesting story in the Herald. Mount Albert Grammar this week. Students obviously freezing cold snap across the country. Some of the students wore jackets and scarves into the classroom. The teacher said get them off, and the kids were freezing. And the parents of those kids are pretty upset with the school. So we're sort of saying, and I'm not ragging on the school, I love school rules, but on this occasion, my feeling was when I read the story, they got this wrong, the teachers and the school.
1: Well, there's no room to pivot. Was there?
0: No.
1: You know, like if we had a heat wave, okay, and it was, let's say it was suddenly 39 degrees, even though, by the way, I think we have rules about when schools have to shut because it gets too hot. Surely then, you know, the kids could take off their blazers or something, depending on where that was.
0: Yeah.
1: So why is that not working the other way? Like, where is the fair reason work with that?
0: It's stupid. Exactly. It's the reason I was looking for. Anyway, so this text is a bunch of texts. So thank you for taking the time. Rochelle says, I'm sorry the school's wrong. And this text says, jackets off inside by and large is a good rule, but it has to be on the school to have the classes warm enough for its students to be not frozen in. That's a good point, isn't it?
1: Guys, what no one is talking about why the classrooms are so freezing.
0: Yeah.
1: That's true.
0: And that hadn't occurred to me.
1: They've got heat pumps now.
0: Yeah. Hi, Alex.
2: Good morning. How are you?
0: Great, thank you. Love your thoughts.
2: Thanks. I don't agree with it because, like, 9 times out of 10, you find that the teachers don't have to take off their jackets. Plus, how does wearing a jacket affect the child's way of learning? You know, I understand, like, uniform and that kind of stuff, but there's got to be some sort of compromise.
0: That's true. And you make a good point about the learning. You know, it's going to be hard for them to learn if they're sitting there frigid.
1: And you're in Auckland, correct, Alex, or around that area?
2: Yes.
1: It's been cold for you this week?
2: Today was actually okay because, you know, it rained. But, yeah, it's been pretty cold.
0: Very interesting. Alex, thank you for your thoughts. You're certainly in the majority here. Appreciate your time.
1: There's a text here from Maria. My son is at a Christchurch high school. Not allowed jackets in class. He's been homesick, just so cold. But the seniors, listen to this. This is another one of those rules just because. Seniors are allowed to wear long pants, but years 9 and 10, so we're talking 13 and 14-year-olds, years 9 and 10 are only allowed shorts. It was literally freezing the other day. The puddles were frozen and they had to go to school in shorts because that's the way it goes at that school.
0: Yeah, that's bizarre. Those rules. So rules, if there's no reason behind it, that's when people arc up. Anyway, Mount Albert's a good school, great school, second largest in the country, but got this wrong, I reckon.
1: Yeah, totally. What about a nice holiday? Call us now for your last chance to get in the draw with Expedia for a $10,000 holiday.

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1: Chase the sun with Expedia.
0: Man, we have for the last 2 weeks been talking about this, chasing the sun with Expedia. These travel prizes. We as the Brekkie Club, we each chose a destination would be like our dream one. And they were extraordinary locations that we just have never been to but would love to go. Mine was the Maldives, Lana's Croatia, Speedy said the Amalfi Coast, Italy, Bondi said Fiji, he has been there before us for his wedding, loved it, and the Expedia representative chose New Caledonia. So this week we've been saying if you manage to get through on the phones, that's all you have to do. Nothing, there's no trick question, you just get through on the phone, such is the case as Claire Penner has done. Hello Claire.
2: Hello.
1: Well, Claire.
0: Claire, congratulations. So right off the bat, Claire, you're on the phone, which means you are going to have later this morning at around 10 to 9 a 1 in 5 chance of winning your dream trip that I just mentioned.
2: Oh, that would be so exciting.
1: So are you on your way to work or have you just finished work?
2: No, I'm on my way to work.
1: Okay, and I'm told that you're a nurse. I think you really deserve a holiday.
0: Hero.
2: Oh, yep. Thank you. I really, really, really do want one.
0: So we've mentioned those locations. We've asked all of our callers, which one, if you won it, would you choose, do you reckon?
2: I honestly just, I wouldn't mind any.
1: You'd go to the Chatham Islands, wouldn't you?
2: Somewhere warm.
1: Yeah.
2: Well, somewhere warm. Yeah, anywhere really.
0: Well, easy to please.
1: Yeah, okay. Well, look, we're gonna put you in the draw. Let's just say for the sake of this, you pick the Amalfi Coast. Yeah. In Italy.
2: Yes, okay.
0: Who would you take with you? Because it's for two people.
2: I'd probably have to take the husband.
0: Don't start under duress. Probably have to hate your old mate.
1: Well, you've got the last spot clear. Congratulations. So now you can go off work and know that you're in that drawer and then hopefully you can just have your own phone in your pocket there and take that urgent call later on, okay?
2: Thank you so much.
0: You're welcome. Oh, make sure you are listening at around 20 to 9, okay?
2: I'll have it on in the office.
0: Thanks, Claire.
1: Excellent. Don't forget, Expedia's one-stop travel shop. They've got an app that you can book everything in one, so you don't need to have 1,000 different things open, heaps of different booking reminders and numbers. It's all in the one place, so that's all them. And thank you so much, Expedia, for letting us give away this trip because we can't wait to do it.
0: Yeah, I agree with that. We cannot wait to give it away, 20 to 9 this morning. Right, news and sport coming up. More on the Comm Games. And then, how slightly interesting, I've got a doozy for you.
1: All right.
0: A doozy.
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7: Hawley's Sports Pub.
8: Partly cloudy with a high of 16. Now, it has gotten fairly busy on State Highway 2 Citybound, and it's looking busy around Arpita, but around the rest of the city, there's just still slow patches at the moment. On the other end of State Highway 2, there's slow patches along Hewlett Road. And travelling State Highway 29A and on State Highway 29 Citybound, you can expect some slow patches on both.
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15: With UMG giving you the ultimate used car selection, Hewlett's Road and Tepuki. Western Bay District Council says road upgrade work on Poucher Ave and Tepuki will resume from Monday, August 31st. The final stage of the project is expected to take around 6 months and will strengthen the road and underground water infrastructure. And a Bay of Plenty lotto player has won $17,438 in Wednesday night's draw. The winning My Lotto ticket was one of 13 nationwide to claim Lotto's second division. That's Western Bay local news for a Friday.
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17: Morning, Glenn here with the latest at 6.30 to the Commonwealth Games in Glasgow first and a huge day one of track cycling for our Kiwi team. Four medals, including a big one. Emma Foy and her sighted pilot Jesse Hodges crashed before winning gold in the Parasport B tandem sprint.
18: With the crash, a little bit of adrenaline, extra adrenaline in there. You saw we pretty much had to go from the gun, so that's what we did.
17: That from Sky Sports. Silver two for the women's team pursuit. Extra sweet for Ali Wollaston, who missed the games 4 years ago due to injury.
19: I'm so happy to be here healthy and safe this time round. To be standing here with a medal is, yeah, just the cherry on top.
17: Plus bronze for the men's team pursuit, and Nicole Murray picked up bronze in the Parasport C45 individual pursuit. More from the games in sport. Back here, a measles case in Palmerston North has got health officials scrambling to track its source. No link to overseas travel found. It's thought the person might have been infected in Wellington over Matariki weekend. The Rotorua Council has revealed a new framework to help with homelessness. It includes a by-name register to keep track of people who are living without shelter. And boaties in Northland have been asked to slow down on the water. The regional council has seen a rise in large wakes from recreational boats. Deputy Harbour Master Peter Thomas.
20: For anyone in a small vessel with a jetty or anything tied to it, there can be quite significant damage or even personal injury.
13: Sport.
17: Four medals in track cycling at the Comm Games in Glasgow. Athletics could bring some more today too. Reigning men's shot put champ Tom Walsh in his final right now alongside Nick Palmer. Paris sprinter Anna Grimaldi will be chasing gold in her 100 metres sprint final in just a few minutes' time. And flag bearer David Litty, very impressive so far in the 110kg plus men's weightlifting final. He is looking good. And back here, the Wellington Saints are into the National Basketball League semis after beating the Otago Nuggets 94-81 in last night's elimination game. The Saints take on the Auckland Tuatara tomorrow for a place in the final.
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17: More FM weather with Tyre Master. Four branches across Tauranga and the Mount 0800 Tyre Master. Fine at times today, plenty of cloud and got some light rain on and off through the day as well. Westerly winds and a high of 15 degrees, down to 3 this evening. Fine and cloudy weather tomorrow, light southerlies, a high of 15 and mainly

0: This is More FM Samba, and Don't Want to Be a Home Wrecker. Who does? 22 minutes away from 7. Welcome to the show.
1: Cy and Lana's.
2: That's slightly interesting.
0: I'm going straight to this today, team. If this is not even better than slightly interesting, I'm blimmin' Tom Cruise's twin brother. So I was thinking that I read a story about a guy that died and was brought back to life.
3: Oh.
0: Yeah, and so it got me thinking. I thought, I wonder how long somebody has gone with being clinically dead and then brought back to life. And I just went down this incredible rabbit hole. Came up with a story about a bloke.
3: Yeah.
0: And he fell into an ice lake through a hole. And now, here's the thing, actually, I should...
2: That's my biggest fear.
0: I know, it'd be scary.
2: And then trying to get back out and it's frozen over again.
0: Yeah.
2: Oh.
3: It's in the movies, isn't it?
0: So it's like often we've heard about people getting CPR when they've had a heart attack and they get brought back to life, you know. And I didn't realise CPR, even if it's administered in a hospital, cardiopulmonary resuscitation, I think it is, CPR, even if it's administered in a hospital, it's only a 20% survival rate if you need to administer CPR.
2: But on Baywatch, they always come back to life.
3: Straight away.
2: Just spit the water out.
0: Sorry, yeah. Lana, life is not Baywatch.
2: Oh, okay, sure.
0: So, but on the street, the expectancy drops from 20% in the hospital to survival rates to 10% only. Whoa. So only 1 in 10. And I know two people, personally, whose hearts have stopped. One was at a hair salon, heart stopped, CPR was administered, they're healthy as an ox today.
3: Did they have to pay for their haircut?
0: It's a good question. But only 10%. Anyway, the reason I raise it, this bloke falls through an ice hole. He's 31 years old, so he's healthy. Now, what happened, because his heart was immediately, he went into hypothermia because it was a frozen lake, and he was revived. So he was clinically dead for 8 hours and 42 minutes.

0: minutes. He was dragged out of the lake and they performed CPR, people that were just bystanders, for 3.5 hours on the man before they got him to
1: the
0: hospital.
1: Oh, the ribs would be cracked up. That,
0: I mean, can you imagine the bruising?
1: Yeah.
0: So 3.5 hours, they gave him CPR to try and keep his blood flowing, but the guy had no pulse, nothing. He was clinically dead for 8 hours and 42 minutes. After 3 months in ICU, he came out of the coma, etc. Nothing. No neurological damage. Nothing. He is as healthy as you and I today.
1: Now, that is a shock, because that would have, I assume, during those 8 hours that the oxygen wasn't getting to his brain.
0: Well, you'd think that. So maybe the compressions just squirted enough oxygen in there to keep him going.
2: Well, do you think it's because he froze so quickly?
0: That's exactly what they said. Mm. It was because it was basically like snap frozen vegetables.
1: So he's frozen in time at the point when he was actually alive.
0: And
1: there are
0: a few cases, documented cases, where people have been snap frozen in that instance where they have survived longer than
3: snap frozen peas.
1: Say it like peas, like a bunch of green beans.
0: But isn't that incredible?
2: They stuck him in the air fryer and he's away.
3: Exactly. Why are you putting your peas in the air fryer, Bond?
0: Yeah.
2: They're quite nice, actually.
0: Well, they put them in the warming drawer to slowly bring them back to throw them out.
2: Before I make my decision, what was he doing? What was he doing on the ice?
0: Oh, that I didn't get. They didn't say.
3: Who found him?
1: Well, he can't bring the names up, can he?
2: Well, if he fell through the ice, that's a good point, Speedy.
0: Just bystanders. They were around Frozen Lake. It would have been some reasonably populated area.
1: They're faceless people. They don't add a lot, apart from they saved his life.
3: But he was there for 8 hours.
0: He could have been
3: populated area.
0: He was curling.
3: Oh, got you.
0: There you go. Curling, yeah. You certainly could. Anyway, that's my.
1: I sense a bit of aggro in here with a few of the boys.
0: Do you sense the aggro? Do you think it's just because I've actually knocked that one out of the park, Lala?
1: I'm not sure if that's why. Why don't we go back to Bondi?
2: it's a yes from me. Mm-hmm. As a workplace first aider, yes, we've got to encourage this sort of carry on.
0: Thank you. By the way, do we have a defib machine here?
2: We do now, yes. Right. managed to get that from head office.
3: Okay. Bondi actually led the charge on getting that, so snaps for Bondi. Mm.
2: Yeah. Nice. Have you not seen the signs? So put the signs up.
0: I don't read signs.
2: Oh, gee. Oh, it's on the vending machine, that's why.
1: Simon was going to use it as a hair straightener. I don't read signs, guys. Yeah. Speedy.
3: Yeah, it's a yes from me as well.
0: Oh, wow.
1: Yeah, I think you've just scraped through.
0: Okay.
1: Respectfully, you've just scraped through.
0: Well, no, hey, look, I take some charity, so that's all good.
1: So now we're looking forward for like a real humdinger on Monday.
0: Don't come here and give me the wrong one. I made it through. That's all that matters. C's get degrees, Lana.
1: We give him one bit of homework. One bit.
0: C's get degrees, Lana. 17 to 7 at Moore.
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9: Partly cloudy with a high of 16. Now, it has gotten fairly busy on State Highway 2 Citybound, and it's looking busy around Arpita, but around the rest of the city there's just still slow patches at the moment. On the other end of State Highway 2, there's slow patches along Hewlett Road. And travelling State Highway 29A and on State Highway 29 Citybound, you can expect some slow patches on both.
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0: 14 to 7.
1: So no one wants our healthcare system, our education, our education system or any government funded thing to be under any stress.
0: No.
1: So I yesterday went back to take back my crutches after my broken leg.
0: Yes.
1: And I think I've figured out why our health system is under so much stress.
0: Oh, so Lana's cracked the code of the health system problem. Excellent. That's next. I kid

0: Usher and David Guetta, Without You, 10 to 7.
1: I said to the boys yesterday, right, boys, no one get in touch with me after work. I want a big drive. Like, sorry, I'll be in a zone. And I was going to, I had to go drive for about an hour and a half to a hospital I wouldn't usually go to, but it was the hospital where I had to go where I broke my leg.
0: Right.
1: All those
0: after
1: weeks
0: the footy
1: back.
0: Game, yeah.
1: Yeah, end of June. And, when was that? Anyway, I've had crutches this entire time and I need to return them to that hospital because it's a rural hospital and they need their crutches back. If I give it to the big city hospital, they may not find their way back out there.
0: Right.
1: And so it's been weighing on my conscience.
0: That seems sort of silly to me. That seems like, it's about an hour and a half out of town.
1: I know, but silly me. I broke my leg an hour out of town.
0: Well,
1: you know?
0: That wasn't your fault.
1: But I was like, I don't want them to go without them. It's my response. I'll take them back. So off I went.
0: Very good of you.
1: I get to the hospital and I look and there's six different entrances. But don't worry, because on the form I got with the crutches, there's a map. So I'm sitting in the car trying to figure out which way is which with this big map. And it looks like I have to go round the back of the hospital. I thought,
2: this is like a full-on spy mission.
1: It really is. I get to the right exit or entry of the hospital. I start driving around. I'm thinking, this feels very Chernobyl. Abandoned.
0: I know, yes. It's very industrial, kind of like factory old.
1: You know, a lot of our New Zealand hospitals have the old part that was sort of done around the 50s, post-war.
2: People with three legs and sort of things heads. Or
0: no, it's like the Industrial Revolution. Like you expect smoke to be coming from, billowing from the chimneys.
1: Big brick buildings and old. It sort of looks like King's Seat Hospital if you've ever been there, just south of Auckland.
0: And they
1: where
0: have
1: Spookers
0: those
1: is.
0: Big waste management bins out the back.
1: Exactly, Simon. Anyway, so on this map, it looks like this weird little sort of tiny, I guess it's a reception, but it's not the main reception for the hospital. I think that's where the arrow is pointing to. I think that's where I am in this map. So I walk up and it says, knock three times on the
0: ceiling if you love me.
1: I'm standing there. Yeah. And I'm like, I knock three times. So is that like, or is that like, or is it like a double knock? I don't, anyway. So I start knocking.
0: I think it's just knock three times.
1: I'm
2: no,
1: standing
2: there'll be a reason.
1: There holding these crutches. A woman appears. And she
3: Hello,
1: said,
3: welcome to the hospital.
1: She said, can I help you? I said,
3: three times.
1: Where do I take these? She goes, are you...
0: Sorry, I was just doing the Halloween bit too.
1: Oh, sure.
0: Just playing.
1: She goes, are you looking for John? I said, is John the crutch guy?
2: Sure.
1: And she goes,
2: John's crutch.
1: No, that's not his last name. I went, what? I said, oh, I'm just looking at this map. It was painful. I said, I'm just looking at this map. It says this is where I take them. She goes, this is not where you bring those.
0: Oh,
1: I said,
0: no.
1: Do you know where? She said, no. I went, okay, and backed out of that weird room. I continued to drive around the hospital. I came across a man just sitting by himself with a walking stick.
0: John.
1: Well, I said, how are you? He goes, what? I said, how are you? He said, why?
0: I said,
1: do you know where I take? He goes, I don't work here. I said, sorry, I just thought you got to.
2: Yeah, leave the man
1: so,
2: alone, Lana. He's just sitting outside.
1: I drive further around.
0: I would have just gone back to town.
1: Then over in the corner, I see in the very, very, like, it looks like almost where you'd go to pick up a body. Okay, it looks like that. Area you'd back a big car into with a lot of dirty washing. I see against the wall.
0: Some crutches.
1: I'm like, well, that's where I'm taking them now.
0: Yeah.
1: So I'm putting them there. I put them there. I bolt straight out. I said to a guy who walked past with overalls on, another guy, not the guy from before, I said, is that where I'm supposed to put those crutches? He goes, no, you should just keep them. I said, oh, I've brought them all the way back. He said, oh, no one brings them back. I said, but they've called me.
0: That's what I told you.
1: This is why our healthcare system is struggling with money because we're making crutches every Tom, Dick and Harry's not bringing them back.
0: You just pay the bond, $20, that pay for your crutches.
1: Oh, I just try
0: and
1: do the right thing.
0: You put them in the loft and then occasionally you sort of find a purpose for them down the track.
2: Dress-up party or something.
1: He turns to me, this joker in the overalls, he turns to me after saying I should have just kept them and said, the only thing we take back are the toilet seat covers. I went, I don't have one of those, see, I've got to go buy. just a nightmare trying to return them.
0: So, with the greatest respect, next time listen to your
1: just
0: old
1: hold mate, on to this. Just hold on to the crutches
0: for a fancy dress party.
2: Hold on to John's crutches. Hold on to John's crutches.
0: Good stuff. I like your style, though, Lana.

0: 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Teddy Swims, Lose Control. Couple of minutes away from seven. How would you like $5,000 in cash?
1: Yeah, we have it for you next. If you want to play Face the Music, we go after seven.
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12: With the OMG giving you the ultimate used car selection, Hewlett's Road and Te Puke. Tauranga City Council says the independent review into the fatal Moa landslide at Mount Maunganui Beachside Holiday Park will be publicly released by August 21st. The review is set to be finished today, with affected families to be briefed before its public release. And TECT has approved nearly $1.4 million in funding for community groups, facilities and events across the Bay in its July funding round. More than 20 organisations receiving grants in this funding round. That's Western Bay local news.
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13: Morning, Glenn here with the latest at 7. 5 medals on day 7 of the Commonwealth Games in Glasgow so far. The latest coming in the past half hour. Para sprinter Anna Grimaldi, third in the women's 100 metres T47 final to claim bronze. It comes after a massive day in track cycling, our Kiwi team grabbing 4 medals there. Gold to Emma Foy and sighted pilot Jesse Hodges, who had to pick themselves up from a crash to win the Parasport B tandem sprint.
14: Yeah, we were definitely pretty sore, but we were saying after we won gold, we don't feel so bad now.
13: That's Jesse on Sky Sport. The women's team pursuit also won silver, the men's pursuit bronze, Nicole Murray bronze in the Parasport C45 individual pursuit. Weightlifter David Letty is still going and doing really well, and the men's shot put final featuring Tom Walsh and Nick Palmer still going. Tom was in the gold position with 2 throws to go. Now back here, the pay dispute between Fens and the Pro Firefighters Union is showing no sign of slowing down. Today will mark the 50th time Pro Firefighters have walked off the job. Greyhound racing is ending here today under a cloud. A dog that raced at Addington on Wednesday had to be put down after breaking a leg. Overseas, the death toll from a powerful earthquake in Japan has risen to 34. Rescuers still trying to find survivors 2 days afterwards. And UEFA has voted to boycott any future Football World Cups if a controversial sell-off plan put forward by FIFA boss Gianni Infantino goes ahead.
11: Sport.
13: A big day at the Commonwealth Games for medals, with 5 so far for our Kiwi team. A big win in netball overnight too. Our Silver Ferns 5-from-5 after hammering at Trinidad and Tobago 83-23. Our girls likely to face England in the semis midnight tomorrow. Still to come today, some lawn bowls, James Preston in the men's 800 metres semis, and Max Atwell continuing in the men's decathlon. And we'll have the result from Tom, Nick and the men's shot put final as soon as it comes in. In rugby with Shift 4, the MPC kicked off in Hamilton last night. Waikato beating Bay of Plenty 38-23. 86. Tonight, Tasman face North Harbour and Nelson, 10 past 7. And in league's NRL, huge score. Roosters thumping the Cowboys last night, 82-12.
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13: 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Fine at times today, plenty of cloud and got some light rain on and off through the day as well. Westerly winds and a high of 15 degrees, down to 3 this evening. Fine and cloudy weather tomorrow, light southerlies, a high of 15, and mainly fine Sunday.
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0: Rolls off the tongue, but $5,000 if you are right with the correct guess. 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

0: what day it is today, team.
1: Friday!
0: Alex Warren and Fever Dream. It's 7 past 7.
2: Yes, it's time to face the music. And here's the star of the show, Simon Barnett.
0: I'm excited about today. We've given away $12,000 so far. So, Speedy, who we got on the show?
3: Jasmine joins us in Hawke's Bay today. She's gearing up for a busy, busy, busy weekend of kids' sport. She's hoping that today's artist might be Stan Walker because he's one of her faves.
1: Oh, Jazzy, how are you?
4: Hi, good.
1: What sort of sports are you going to have to line up on the sidelines for? Are we still doing rugby or is it finished?
4: No, we have rugby and netball and kia ora hei.
1: My gosh, it's hard to be everywhere, isn't it? You got to spread yourself thin, don't you?
0: You do. What time is?
4: And it's a Saturday and Sunday.
0: Oh, good heavens!
4: All good.
0: What time do you start on a Saturday morning?
4: To get everyone up, it'd be like 7 o'clock.
1: You must
4: be in town by 8:38.
0: Man.
1: And you must plough through the Weet-Bix.
4: Yeah.
1: Fuel them up. Okay, let's win you some cash. There's $5,000. Are you good to go, Jasmine?
4: Yep.
1: Okay, let's face the music.
0: Jasmine, as Lana just mentioned, we have the cash in big, fat $100 notes, $5,000. You can have the lot if you name this tune. Oh, that's actually... Oh, sorry. No. I'm going to drop
4: it. I don't know it.
1: That's all right. That's okay. Get a little longer.
0: Yeah, you do not. You've got this, Jasmine. Stay with it. For $1,000, name this tune. You know that. I know you know the song. Yep.
4: I've gone blank.
1: You're okay. No, you're okay.
0: Let's drop it to 250,
1: yeah.
0: Okay, you're okay. Here we go, Jasmine. Blow. You're going to hate this, but there's
1: fast
0: a bunch of...
1: Fast forwarding through the song.
0: I'll have to drop it to $10, Jasmine. I'm so sorry.
4: Damn.
0: Oh, I'm so sorry. Name this tune. I hope you've had the
4: time
0: of your life. Blow it. We're going to give you the $10 because you were there.
1: Yep. Yeah, if Boston's got a problem with it, well, we'll pay $5 each, for goodness sake.
0: Yeah.
1: You know?
0: You know what? I'm going to play you that first snippet again. I've never done this, but you have a listen to this again, Jasmine. This was the first for $5,000. Now you know the song. You can hear it, eh?
4: Yeah.
0: Yeah.
1: If only it was
4: every other one.
1: I know.
4: Look, oh, but when you're on the phone, it's so different.
1: That's all right. We've loved playing the game with you, Jasmine. Good luck going to all your sports and all your events this weekend. We wish you well in the Hawke's Bay, you lucky thing. Beautiful part of the country to live in.
0: Thanks, Jasmine.
4: Thank you.
0: Have a great weekend.
1: See ya.
0: 7:10. Coming next, today's a very special day, and I didn't even think they did it anymore.
1: It's super nostalgic.
0: Yeah.
1: You would have absolutely been part of this before in your life at some point. So we're going to look back at what today is.
0: You'll actually love it when you find out.
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9: A high of 16 and partly cloudy. Now, there is more and more busy patches showing up around the city, but it's certainly not as bad as it usually is by this point. On State Highway 29A, there's busy patches between the Maungatapu roundabout and roundabout at Tauranga Crossing. And along State Highway 2, there's busy patches along Hewlett's Road and at Bay Park. And expect some slow patches around the rest of the city.
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0: More 7.13.
1: So, today.
0: Cool. I know, this is great.
1: Big day. It's Red Nose Day.
0: Red Nose Day. Now, when Lana first raised it, I was like, do they still do Red Nose Day? Because back in the day, it was a really big thing. And there was a television campaign, and it had Gary McCormick was on there. I did it.
1: Yeah.
0: Jason Gunn was there. Hammond Gamble. A whole lot of, singing stars back in the day. We all got together. And you'll remember this song.

0: young man. I remember recording it, and all of us got together, and it was a really fun day. It was like We Are the World on a low budget.
1: Because it looked like it in the video.
0: Yeah.
1: If you see that video, it's all over YouTube. It's everywhere you can go and see it. Of course, more recently, they've done other versions for. Cause it's all for Cure Kids, and Cure Kids cover so much when it comes to children's health.
0: Oh my gosh, they do.
1: Like, oh, the list is massive of what Cure Kids do. It's actually almost unfair there's so much that they cover, but they're really brilliant, and it is their big fundraising drive today. They went and did a big song. Do you remember Feel Inside and stuff like that?
0: Yeah.
1: Flight of the Conchords did it, and then you had like Brooke Fraser, Dave Dobbin, everybody else in that song.

0: So, and written by kids.
1: Yeah, and exactly.
0: So good.
1: And as you mentioned, Nani, you know, Cure Kids, they do such a tremendous job in the community, always scrambling for funding, as
0: yep.
1: many charities are. And we know with the cost of living crisis, it affects everybody. It actually affects charities the worst, cost of living crisis, because it's that disposable income. People go, I'd love to help, but I can't. I've got to put food on the table. So charities suffer. So if you can support Red Nose Day, here's one way to do it. Text RED to 559.
0: They're going for a goal of $300,000, and the team has been working very hard. In fact, they've raised $275,438.
1: Right.
0: So they're really, really appreciative of any dollar that comes in. And this is like anything from rheumatic heart disease to preterm illness for kids, childhood cancers, all that stuff. They do such a good job. So if you see anyone out donating today or shaking buckets or doing anything, they can have FPOS machines too. They're out there for Red Nose today.
1: Text RED to 559.
0: Let's go, Simon. With your little button. Oh, what'd you sing for that?
1: I forget
0: what my big, big nose. Sorry.
1: Lana. I have to get in touch with HR.
0: Oh, no. Not the tree of HR, no.
1: HR, I have your number. This is Pink, 17 past 7, raising.

0: 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Great song for Friday morning, 7:20. You told a story yesterday, Lana, about two little kids, a four-year-old and a five-year-old, crossing a four-lane motorway in Melbourne.
1: St George's Road.
0: With
1: trams.
0: With trams in the middle.
1: Yeah.
0: Crazy story. My daughter sends me a video yesterday of her youngest, Maya. Mm. I've just shown Lana this video, Speed. This is where kids freak you out.
2: Yeah.
0: This is why I say don't have children.
2: And bubble wrap. If
3: well,
2: you
3: it's
2: do.
3: All well and good. You've had four. Of course you would say that now. But
4: don't
3: what if
4: do what I did.
0: Don't do what I did. Just do as I say. They stress you out. Sophie was beside herself yesterday. Her littlest one, she's due for another baby in 3 weeks' time. She's going to have four under five, and she's just turned 30, right?
3: Yeah.
0: So I don't know what's going on there. She's like her mum.
3: We find ourselves pregnant.
0: Yes,
3: it just happens.
0: It just happens.
1: It's a solo effort.
0: It's a miracle. So anyway, so she's got all these kids. She goes to the bedroom to make the bed. Her little one, Maya, is the most impossibly gorgeous little dot. She's got a mop of hair. She looks like a rugrat from a cartoon thing. She's just, I don't know what it is with her face. She's impish. She's scallywag. She's just, you want to squidgle her. But she does stuff.
3: Trouble.
0: So Soph is in the bedroom making the bed. I would love to show you this video, folks, but because Maya doesn't have clothes on, Sophie, fair enough, is a bit funny.
3: Oh, 100%.
0: You know,
3: yeah.
0: So I'll just tell you it. She hears some banging. Sophie has removed the bottom drawer of the dish drawer and stuck it on the high kitchen bench. So it's got all the cutlery in there, including a huge Gordon Ramsay steak knife, which is one with the huge blade and the huge handle. She hears this banging. Maya's 1.5. She's managed to haul herself up, which is like Hillary climbing Everest. She's perched on the top of this kitchen bench now. She crawled up there with
3: two bar stools.
0: She leaned one bar stool on the other bar stool and then shimmied there like a game of Jenga. She's now perched on the top. So there's a hard tiled floor. She could have toppled backwards and split her head open, or she could have toppled forwards into the dish drawer because it's open. So here's the thing. Maya's sitting up there with this Gordon Ramsay steak knife in her hand, looking like she's just about to prepare dinner, and she's 1.5 with no clothes on.
3: God, your heart would sink. Because you wouldn't want to rush so quickly that you'd give her a fright, because she could cut herself. But you want to get there as soon as possible.
0: Slice her hand off.
3: Oh my God.
0: And that's why Sophie's a nervous wreck, which is why I said don't have another child, and she's gone and ignored me.
2: The other lesson here is don't put those knives in the dishwasher. I thought we all knew that by now.
3: Oh, no, that's a load of... That's not true.
2: Or maybe it's a blessing because it blunts them.
3: No,
2: so it would have been
3: good
2: in that situation.
3: The knives aren't that great if water blunts them.
0: Yeah, fight you two. Fight. It's all your fault, Sophie. Yeah. You've even started a fight in here. Kids, man. 7:23 at More. Every time.

0: This is More FM, Ed Sheeran, Bad Habits, 7:26. More on this coming up with Glenn in News and Sport. But David Letty has just won gold for New Zealand in the weightlifting.
1: Excellent.
0: Do you know how much he lifted over his head?
1: How much?
0: This is phenomenal. 223 kilograms. That's a quarter of a ton.
1: That is very impressive, isn't it? Over his head.
0: In the clean and jerk. Like, yeah, well, over his
1: up
0: head.
1: And over, man. And big news for Dargaville.
0: Yeah. Yes.
1: Don't roll your eyes. Emma Foy with the cycling has won a medal as well this morning. Huge news. I don't think someone from Dargaville's won a medal before.
0: And Tom Walsh, shot put, just won silver. So he'll be disappointed with that, but still amazing.
1: But he's been going for ages, hasn't he? Forever. Good on him.
0: Yep. Hey, so in 40 minutes from now, episode 10, Murder at More FM Manor, and our second guest, somebody will have a crack at getting it for $10,000.
1: But on the way in about 8 minutes, we need to decide together as one big family whether or not we will continue to accept AI images for birthday posts online.
0: I know what you're referring to, and I said it's
1: poor
0: a no from
1: Bondi.
0: Me.
1: Poor Bondi. Yeah. What's wrong with a real photo of the guy?
0: So that's coming up.
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7: Partly cloudy with a high of 16. Now State Highway 2 is starting to look like a little bit more of the usual congestion is showing up now. Along State Highway 2, there's busy patches between the Elizabeth Street and Bayfair roundabouts. And on the other end heading citybound, it's heavy near Arpita and there's busy patches around Tupuna Road. Travelling State Highway 29A though, there's the usual slow patches, but it's pretty good for your Friday.
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13: With UMG giving you the ultimate used car selection, Hewlett's Road and Tepuke. Western Bay District Council says road upgrade work on Boucher Ave and Tepuke will resume from Monday, August 31st. The final stage of the project is expected to take around 6 months and will strengthen the road and underground water infrastructure. And a Bay of Plenty lotto player has won $17,438 in Wednesday night's draw. The winning My Lotto ticket was one of 13 nationwide to claim Lotto's second division. That's Western Bay local news for a Friday.
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16: For the win. David Leite, gold medal to the New Zealander.
15: Here from Sky Sport and the Commonwealth Games in Glasgow, New Zealand's flag bearer David Letty winning gold in the men's 110kg plus weightlifting section with a massive clean and jerk of 223 kilos. An incredible effort. Defending men's shot put champ Tom Walsh came up just short this time, but still takes silver from Glasgow. Paris sprinter Anna Grimaldi also winning bronze earlier in her women's 100-metre sprint final. Those three medals coming after a massive day one of track cycling.
17: Emma Foy, along with Jesse Hodges, wins gold in the women's tandem B sprint.
15: Yeah, Emma Foy with our first gold in track cycling. She and sighted pilot Jesse Hodges crashed, but recovered to win gold in the Parasport B tandem sprint. Silver for the women's team pursuit, bronze for the men's team pursuit, and Nicole Murray bronze in the Parasport C45 individual pursuit. We'll have a little more from the games in sport. Now back here, health officials are trying to track a measles case in Palmerston North. They say there's no link yet to overseas travel or a known source of infection. Pro firefighters will strike for an hour again today, the 50th time they've walked off the job since bargaining began. And findings from an external review into the fatal landslide at Mount Maunganui Holiday Park is due to be completed today.
14: Sport.
15: Right, back to Glasgow, and our Silver Ferns have finished top of netball's Pool B at the Comm Games with 5 wins from 5 games, crushing Trinidad and Tobago 83-23 overnight. They will likely meet England in the semis midnight tomorrow. Here in Rugby with Shift 4, classic game of two halves to kick off the MPC in Hamilton. Waikato led Bay of Plenty 35-0 at half-time, winning 38-26. Tonight, Tasman take on North Harbour and Nelson 7:10. And an even par opening round for Dame Lydia Ko at the Women's Open Golf Major, tied for 23rd.
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15: More FM weather with Tyre Master. 4 branches across Tauranga and the Mount 0800 Tyre Master. Fine at times today, plenty of cloud and got some light rain on and off through the day as well. Westerly winds and a high of 15 degrees, down to 3 this evening. Fine and cloudy weather tomorrow, light southerlies, a high of 15, and mainly fine Sunday.
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0: 27 to 8, the pop quiz on the way for $1,000 cash thanks to Farmers.
1: Our text number is 559. How do you feel? How would you feel if it was your birthday? You come into work and there's a big post up for you. It says happy birthday, but they've used an AI image of you.
0: Multiple.
1: Yeah.
0: Multiple.
1: Several.
0: That's coming up after Shaboozy.

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1: So what do you think? Is there any room for any kind of AI for just a normal Kiwi birthday? Is there room?
0: This sounds like AI.
1: It is. That's the problem now. Can't filter through the real stuff.
0: So that's not a real pianist like Richard Clayderman sitting at the keys?
1: It sounds like we're on a really bad piano cruise.
0: Yeah, you're right.
1: Isn't it? Oh.
0: Nana's just got out of her chair.
2: Go,
3: Nana! Oh, thank you, everyone. It's good to be here for another year.
1: Uncle Phil is dusting off his harmonica. Watch out. He won't join in.
3: What time's the Engelbert Humperdinck concert tonight?
4: It's just the tribute tonight, Mavis. It's not the real Engel. Oh. He's passed.
0: Oh. Guys, I don't think Uncle Gerald's... Actually, I don't think that's his wife he's with.
3: What was that, Simon?
0: It's all right, Doris.
3: I love to be in.
1: So, poor Bondi. He had his birthday earlier on this week. And we celebrated well. In fact, the guys brought in... Do you see all those slices out on the table?
0: Yes.
1: He's brought in the slices for the staff to celebrate his birthday. Nice. But what I noticed, and I'm sure you're the same, Simon, when we came into work on Bondi's birthday, we got all these TVs around us. And fantastic, very thoughtful. Someone had put up some pictures. Okay, it was Georgia, who works here. Some pictures. Happy birthday, Bondi, and all these different photos of Bondi. And it wasn't until I started looking at them, I was like, that's not Bondi.
0: It was like a checkerboard, a collage of photographs of Bondi. I thought the same thing. He looks youthful anyway, but yep. He looked like he was 20, and his face is not Bondi's face.
1: It was mixed with another man from somewhere else.
0: Yeah.
1: It wasn't Bondi. I thought, what?
0: Totally different smile. So what I don't like about AI, it'll scrape the net. Georgia put in Bondi photographs, and it's put a whole, I don't know, it's like a collage of different people.
1: Well, Bondi's taken enough photos of himself. He takes 800 selfies a day.
0: Yes.
1: We've got enough real photos. I just don't think there's any room for AI for birthdays. And I've also put another list together. I think we should all add to this list of where AI just needs to be banned. Okay?
0: Yeah. Well, especially birthdays. For things like that, because I realised what it was with Bondi's photograph. He's a mix of an A-grade celebrity like Brad Pitt.
1: Correct.
0: And somebody from the Dagable Rugby Football Club.
1: Yeah.
0: Who's been
1: the Western Sharks.
0: Who's been on the sauce all night.
1: Yes.
0: And I've merged those two images. So half his face looks fantastic.
5: Still sounds like a step up for him though, doesn't it?
1: He's always wanted to make the Sharks.
5: Fingers can't be choosers, Chiefy.
0: Don't listen to him, Bondi. Don't listen to him.
1: Okay, what do you want to add to this list, boys? The AI banned list so far. AI should be banned from christenings. Photos of christenings or baptisms.
0: Of babies, I see, yeah.
1: What about 21st Yardie photos? If we all had to have bad ones, you don't get to come through and clean it up. You too have to have a bad Yardie photo.
0: I'd go to the extreme, which you will probably hate. Do you have a filter on your Instagram?
1: No.
0: Oh, you don't?
1: No.
0: Because a lot of people put filters on. They don't look... It takes out all the creases and blemishes, and I think that's what makes you you.
1: Oh. So you mean online in general?
0: Yeah, online in general. Just don't put them through the filters. Be the real you. And that'll take the pressure off you. It'll take the pressure off others.
1: Okay. Also the pressure off a real life meeting when they go, wow, you're more blemished than your photos.
0: Yeah, 100% right.
5: Who's that troll?
0: Jeepers, but he's gone.
5: Much. Sorry.
0: He's gone hard. Well, you notice a lot of women's magazines now, like Judy Bailey got some real raps when she went on there just... A la natural.
1: Totally, but they also get a heck of a lot of hate, which I'm not, like, that's, I'm all for it too. I think Alicia Keys once said she went a year without wearing makeup, and she loved it, but she said she definitely noticed how people spoke with her and treated her. And that's
0: Pamela Anderson, remember Pamela Anderson?
1: Yes.
0: Baywatch, she recently did, you know, and I respect that.
5: Can I throw in school photos to the mix?
1: Absolutely, yes. That's a good one, because we've all got bad ones of those. You can't
5: Rite of passage.
0: I would actually like the AI photos. To continue with those.
5: I think AI should be allowed for funerals, because I think if it's grandma and she always wanted to go out riding through it, you know, an inferno on a Harley Davidson, then why should we not have that at the top of the church?
1: And if it's the last thing you get, we'll give you that free AI pass for your...
5: We'll give you the ride on the flying hippo or whatever it is your wishes.
1: Actually, I went to a funeral not long ago and there was an AI pamphlet.
5: Right.
1: But it was the cartoon.
5: Well, maybe that's what she wanted.
1: Well, obviously it was. So, that's true. Yeah. Okay, so there you go.
0: Family photos in general. Don't AI family photos in general.
5: What if you've got one of the outliers of the family in the photo?
0: Maybe the black sheep of the family.
5: And you kind of want to just get them out of there.
1: No, what you do then is you stand them on the edge and you cut them off the actual photo. Yeah.

0: Yeah.
1: That's not AI, that's
0: can
1: real.
0: You AI the joint out of my brother's mouth? Or does it not do that? Sorry, fella.
2: Which one?
1: Yeah, because if so, I'm going to be busy with my family photos too, Simon. Don't worry about
0: trust
1: it.
0: Trust me, AI would have a hell of a lot of work to do with my brother.
2: Yeah, the red eyes might be an issue.
1: Add to the list on 559, where we are now going to ban AI and AI edits of things. Birthdays, school photos, family photos, selfies and 21st Yardi pictures. What else?
0: Good stuff. Actually, Michael, good text. He said AI needs to be banned from mugshots. This is the police mugshot. I happened to tell my daughter about Hugh Grant the other day. She had never heard about the Hugh Grant Divine Brown incident. Have you guys?
1: No.
2: No.
0: Are you kidding me?
1: Come back and tell us.
0: Okay. Ads, then I'll tell you. Unbelievable.
1: It better be good. You've built it up.
0: It's so good.
1: Okay, great.
0: This is more.
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9: A high of 16 and partly cloudy. Now, State Highway 29A and 29 Citybound have gotten a little bit busier now. You can expect the usual busy patches on both of those. On State Highway 2, though, it's starting to look like its usual congestion now. On State Highway 2 Citybound, there's congested patches between Arpita and the Wairoa River Bridge, and you can expect the usual congestion on the other end of State Highway 2.
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0: Quarter to eight, we're 25 minutes away from episode 10 of Murder at More FM Manor. Today's a critical day. Friday is Judgment Day. Friday, and only on a Friday, one person is lucky enough to get through on the phones and have a guess who did it, how they did it, why they did it. If all those three are correct, one person today could win $10,000 in cash.
1: In the meantime, we're talking about where AI should be banned from, and we are putting together a really good list. This is so true, because I'm into history,
0: but
1: I'm trying to make it sexy again, because people should be into it. Otherwise, we never learn from the past.
0: Nice.
1: And this text says, AI should definitely be banned from all photos of historical events. I have seen this on heaps of pages where they go through and put it through a filter, and it kind of changes everything in the photo. Like, it makes rivers that aren't blue look blue. It makes things look like they're, where there was a track is now a train track. It changes history.
0: You're right, actually. You're right. And one of Lana's friends just sent through a photograph. I couldn't believe looking at it. This was a photograph taken in what looks like an aircraft hangar. Very barren, sterile environment, boggy. And then when it went through AI, it came back and it could have been a professional portrait.
1: Looked like you're in a studio.
0: Yeah. It was like a portrait photo. I said to Lana, that's definitely got to be a troubled thing for portrait photographers.
1: If you, you'd be terrified. So let's just ban it. Come on.
0: Ban it.
1: Whistle blow.
0: Let's go to Belfast. Hey, Chrissy.
6: Good morning.
1: Hi, Chrissy. That you have such a good point. Do you think we should ban what you're about to suggest? Okay, so what is it with AI?
6: Okay, so I know it's not Therapy Thursday, full disclosure now. I have to admit, I found in the settings in Teams a filter option, and now I can't go back. I've got a filter on my Teams call, so I look a bit zhuzhed up.
1: Okay.
6: And now, how do you go back? I just don't think it's an option.
1: Yeah, because what are they going to say now? Yeah, I know what you're saying.
0: I was just going to say, it's like going to bed made up and then getting it off with the cleanser and the toner, and then suddenly you look at yourself in that mirror and you go, holy, is that my
15: skin? Turn the lights off.
0: Exactly. So what is
6: it? Oh, no, it's probably, sorry.
0: No, what does it do? What does the filter on the Teams call do? What does it make? Does it just gloss your skin up a bit?
6: Yeah, it kind of softens the wrinkles, a bit of the shadows, perhaps. Mm. I'm sure there's people out there that hear me right now and they're just like, Chrissy, we know that you use a filter. It's so obvious.
1: Do you reckon it's worse when someone knows you're using a filter? It is, isn't it? Because they're like, doesn't look that good.
6: Yeah, it's like, girl, you don't look that good every morning. Come on now.
0: Don't be so unkind to yourself.
1: Yeah, how do we stop thinking like this, though? Because it hasn't happened overnight, has it?
0: Nah, it's human nature, though. You always like to look your best.
6: And I use my natural glow,
1: I know.
0: Yeah, you got the luminous fears going on.
6: Yeah.
1: The old natural glow, it's a dangerous time of year to be a bit natural glow palette, isn't it?
0: A bunch of people agree wholeheartedly with you, though, Chrissy, that the filter on Teams calls is something everybody does. So you can rest easy.
1: Yeah.
6: Okay, good. I feel better.
0: Good on you, Chrissy.
1: Even though it's not Therapy Thursday, I do hope you feel better, Chrissy.
0: Thanks, Chrissy. 11 minutes away from 8. Up next, $1,000 cash.
1: That's right. The pop quiz is here. We've got some close ones, actually. 8 out of 10 yesterday. We want a 10 out of 10 today. Call us now.
0: 11 to 8.

0: Love that song.
1: I reckon you could hit that note.
0: Do you reckon I could?
1: Go now. I just wanted to see you squirm.
0: Oh, something went sweaty. 8 minutes away from 8. This is More FM.
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0: G'day, Poppy.
3: Morning.
0: I love that name. I genuinely do.
3: Thank you.
0: Yeah, it's a gorgeous name.
1: We hear that you're on like a school run and it's all a little hectic in the car.
3: Very much so.
0: Who have you got there, Poppy?
3: Sadie.
1: Margo. And the dog, Dougal. Okay, right. Don't know how much help Dougal will be.
0: I reckon one wag for yes, two wags for no from Dougal. Righto, team, you've got a great plan there. Should we do it, Poppy?
3: Yes.
0: Excellent. 60 seconds, team. 10 questions. $1,000 cash. Your time starts now. Your time starts now. Met Service is a website used to predict what?
3: Weather.
0: Yes.
3: Weather.
0: Chuck Taylors are made by what shoe company?
3: Converse.
0: Yes. The Warriors are taking on what team in the Gold Coast tomorrow?
3: Broncos.
0: Nope.
3: Pass.
0: Macaulay Culkin has started talks to return as what Home Alone character?
3: The mum.
0: No.
1: No, Macaulay Culkin's character.
0: The young boy. What was his name?
3: Kevin.
0: Yes. Leona Lewis is known for winning what UK singing show? Nope.
3: Huh?
0: Which country invented the sport of golf?
3: England?
0: Nope. Okay, the
3: name.
0: Yes. Die on This Hill and Material Lover are songs by what British singer?
3: Madonna.
0: No. Material Lover, Olivia. Not Material Girl.
3: Olivia Dean?
0: Nope.
3: Pass.
0: Done.
1: Where are we? Okay, so we'll go back down. Warriors are taking on the Titans tomorrow night.
3: Sorry.
0: That's all right.
1: Don't say sorry. Leona Lewis is known. You went through quite a few of them. We didn't hear you say X Factor. She's from X Factor in the UK. And Sienna Spiro is the British singer that sings Die on This Hill and Material Lover. An incredible voice, just like Simon's. Can go really high.
0: What a shame, team. But you actually sound like a great bunch. I love the fact the family did it together.
1: Yeah, same. And just blame Dougal.
0: Stupid dog.
3: Absolutely.
0: Yeah. Sure. Poppy, thank you very much. Thank you, girls. Have a great weekend. And we'll keep the cash this time round, but we'll put it up again next Monday, $1,000. So this is the woman you just talked about, Lana, in that question.
1: It's a great song.
0: It's a fantastic song. Sienna Sparrow and Material Lover. Friday morning, the weekend is coming. Just think, hopefully you get a bit of a lion tomorrow, go to bed late tonight, maybe get to the movies over the weekend.
1: Warriors tomorrow night. We're going to win by 50 plus, I'm sure.
0: This is

0: This is More FM. She got some tunes. I was listening to her the other day on Spotify. She's so good. Sienna Spiro, Material Lover, a couple of minutes away from 8.
1: And only 20.
0: Is she only 20?
1: She's only 20. She was born 2005.
0: Good heavens. Her voice is very, very mature for 20.
1: Absolutely.
0: Wow.
1: On the way after 8 o'clock, it's back. Murder at More FM Manor. And someone could win $10,000 cash. We will have our second ever guess after we play the 10th episode for you.
0: Correct. That's on the way at More.
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6: Would you trade in your house?
7: Partly cloudy with a high of 16. And State Highway 29A is looking like a pretty shocker drive right now. There's congested patches between Matapihi and the Bucks Corner roundabout. Similar story on State Highway 2. There's heavy patches between the Elizabeth Street and Bayfair roundabouts. And on the other end of State Highway 2, heading citybound, there's congested patches right now between Arpita and Bethlehem.
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15: With UMG giving you the ultimate used car selection, Hewlett's Road and Tapuki. Tauranga City Council says the independent review into the fatal Moa landslide at Mount Maunganui Beachside Holiday Park will be publicly released by August 21st. The review is set to be finished today, with affected families to be briefed before its public release. And TECT has approved nearly $1.4 million in funding for community groups, facilities and events across the Bay in its July funding round. More than 20 organisations receiving grants in this funding round. That's Western Bay local news.
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18: Morning, Glenn here with the latest at 8. A massive day 7 at the Commonwealth Games in Glasgow for our New Zealand team. 7 medals, including 2 gold.
19: David Leakey, gold medal to the New Zealander!
18: And from Sky Sport, flag bearer David Leti winning weightlifting gold, an incredible clean and jerk of 223 kilos. He was behind going into that lift.
20: Once the clean jerks came around, I was like, this guy better go far, because if he doesn't, I'm going to hunt him down.
18: Yeah, that he did. Two-time defending champion Tom Walsh has had to settle for silver today in the men's shot put.
21: Definitely not the feeling that I wanted to do out there. I warmed up well, and then the nerves got to me.
18: Paris sprinter Anna Grimaldi secured bronze in the T47 100-metre sprint. A huge day one of track cycling too. 4 medals including gold. Emma Foy and her sighted pilot Jesse Hodges crashed, but then won the Parasport B tandem sprint.
22: With the crash, a little bit of adrenaline, extra adrenaline in there. We pretty much had to go from the gun, so that's what we did.
18: Silver for the women's team pursuit, bronze for the men's team pursuit. Nicole Murray bronze in the Parasport C45 individual. Now, back here, a measles case in Palmerston North has got health officials scrambling to track its source. No link to overseas travel has been found at all yet. And the Rotorua Council has launched a new framework to help with homelessness. It includes a by-name register to keep track of people living without shelter.
0: Sport.
18: A big day at the Comm Games here. The Wellington Saints have had a big night. They're through to the National Basketball League semi-finals, beating the Otago Nuggets 94-81 in last night's elimination game in the capital. The Saints take on the Auckland Tuatara tomorrow for a place in the final. In rugby with shift four, a win for Waikato to kick off the NPC in Hamilton last night. They led Bay of Plenty 35-0 at half-time and held on to win 38-26. And in League's NRL, 82-12, Roosters over the Cowboys last night. Massive win. Warriors taking on the Titans across the ditch tomorrow.
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18: More FM weather with Tyremaster. Four branches across Tauranga and the Mount 0800 Tyremaster. Fine at times today, plenty of cloud and got some light rain on and off through the day as well. Westerly winds and a high of 15 degrees, down to 3 this evening. Fine and cloudy weather tomorrow, light southerlies, a high of 15, and mainly fine Sunday.
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1: 8:04, busy half hour coming up. We have the crew cut in 20 minutes. You get the power to say a vote on the song.
17: 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Let's go, baby.
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0: Right, so big day today. We're going to play you an episode, episode 10, before we open the phones for you to guess it. Many people think they know already, including me.
2: You wrote yours in an envelope and swore black and blue you think it's going
3: to
2: be it.
3: Simon took it down to the library and got a Justice of the Peace to sign the back so no one can sort of crack it.
0: It's sealed, it's dated, the date I guessed correctly, and should I have been listening to this show, I would have won $10,000. A few people were texting yesterday saying, well, how come you guys are playing it, you don't know who did it? We don't. That's because we don't know. We're just reading a script every week, and so we're as blind as you.
3: Because we haven't recorded the whole thing.
2: No.
3: We sort of just get given episodes and trips and drabs. Because we'll ruin it.
0: Yeah.
3: Well, some people more than others, Lana. You're probably in the clear.
0: Oh, I think that was me. So let's do it. Stand by. This is episode 10.
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4: Oh, look, Guy, it's that Hollywood show. Is that you?
5: No, just some old rubbish tabloid thingamajig, Lara. It's a corny old show.
4: Looks a lot like you, just more young and very shiny.
6: Tonight on Be Mostly True Hollywood Story, the meteoric rise and spectacular fall of Guy Beckett, frontman of the legendary rock band The Throbbing Triceps.
7: My triceps are huge, my triceps are strong.
4: I loved this song. Real high school hit, that one. You know, for a frontman, his mouth doesn't seem to move much in these old clips.
5: It was the 90s. The film sync was always off.
8: Oh, I've managed Guy for years now, both as the lead singer of the Throbbing Triceps and now as a solo act. You know, those 90s days were the best. 43 number one records and 8 world tours. Not even the Spice Girls could do that. But yeah, things kind of fell apart after the 2002 Grammys.
6: 2 days after that iconic performance, the band split with no explanation, leaving fans devastated.
5: Creative differences, that's all it was.
4: Wow, his manager seems very protective of his legacy.
6: Guy spent the next 5 years partying and spending his millions before trying to reinvent himself as a rapper.
9: Gym flow, pump is totally raw. Gains, protein, muscles
4: glow. The rapping! It was quite something.
5: He was ahead of his time. The world wasn't ready, Lara.
6: For the first time in his career, Guy's music failed to break the charts. His career was ruined.
4: But why would it just end like that? After the Grammys? People said he wasn't even singing that night.
5: That is a baseless, defamatory lie! I'm going to my room, you pillock.
4: Oh.
6: But in this Be Mostly True exclusive, we've been leaked some audio that may give us an insight into what really happened behind the scenes at the Grammys in 2002.
10: You were supposed to make sure nobody noticed!
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10: 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If this whole lip-syncing thing gets out, my whole life, my entire career is ruined!
4: Lip-syncing? You mean like Milli Vanilli? Oh, what a bombshell!
6: That's all we have time for tonight. 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
0: This is more
2: than... You're a fraud!
0: What a great episode, though, to the production team. There's a heck of a lot of work in there. Well done. And did anyone notice Bosto's voice in there?
2: Is that who that was?
0: That was Bosto. That was Bosto. Acting. Good work, mate.
2: I wouldn't be passing judgment anytime soon, Mr. Lipsinker. So that's episode 10.
0: Yes, that's it.
2: So we've made it through 2 weeks, but will someone win $10,000 cash today, now?
0: 0800 More FM, that's our phone number. If you can tell us who did it, how they did it, and why they did it, those three things, $10,000. Call right now.
2: 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My triceps are huge.
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15: A high of 16 and partly cloudy, and traffic has pretty much settled in for the morning. On State Highway 29 Citybound, it does look congested near Tauriko just before Takatimu Drive. And along State Highway 2 Citybound, it's heavy near Apata and between Tapuna Road and Bethlehem. And you can expect the usual heavy patches on the other end of State Highway 2 as well as travelling State Highway 29A.
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2: If you haven't caught up with the other episodes, it isn't too late. 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
0: Felicia, good morning to you.
22: Good morning. Hi.
2: Hi.
0: How are you feeling?
22: Bit nervous because I'm not entirely sure if I got it right, but I'm going to have a go anyway.
0: Right.
2: Okay. You're in Dunedin, is that right?
22: Yeah.
2: Okay.
22: And I hope that I have Cy's answer. Good. I've been listening. I don't know what he thinks it is, but I'm hoping it's the same thing.
0: Good. Oh. Good. Now, it's worthwhile pointing this out to you, Felicia. You could have one correct, but we need all three for you to win the $10,000. Okay?
22: Yep.
0: Okay, Felicia, can you please tell us who did it?
22: Sergei Lotsadosh. Nipple baby.
0: Sergei Lotsadosh. All right. Can you tell us how he did it?
22: Poisoning of the snacks.
2: Oh, the cheese and the snack. Good call.
22: Yeah, the cheese. It's always the cheese.
0: And you've thrown accents in as well, Felicia. We're loving your style.
2: Look out, you might out an ex Simon. Watch out.
0: So, okay. Sergei Lotsadosh with the cheese, and why did Sergei do it?
22: He wants the land to make his papa proud.
2: Oh, for another Eastfield Mall or something?
22: Yes, that is correct.
2: Oh, sorry.
0: You need to be in the cereal.
2: You were so
0: Felicia.
2: Good.
0: You smashed that. Righto.
2: So Sergei poisoning by poisoning with the snack because of the motive being that Sergei wants the land to make his dad proud for whatever ventures they have next. Have I got that right?
22: Yep.
2: Okay.
0: All right. There is just one thing to do then, Felicia.
2: I like that.
0: For $10,000, Mr. Narrator, please tell us. Is Felicia correct?
5: No, that is not correct.
2: Damn, I like the sound of that.
0: Oh, that is a blow.
22: So did I.
2: Yeah. Okay, well, top marks for going there with that, but you obviously, you won't have to work backwards very hard to find a new, you know, route to go down.
0: Yeah.
22: Sorry,
0: yes. Felicia.
22: Well, I did actually think it could be two murderers, but I didn't go that far.
2: Oh, jeepers, she still no chance.
0: Good. Thank you, Felicia, for trying. You have a beautiful weekend.
22: Thank you.
0: Go
2: see
0: well.
2: See you, Felicia. Actually, speaking of down south, did you see an Invercargill for the Stag rugby game this weekend? They've got over 10,000 people going to this NPC match.
0: That's crazy. Yeah.
2: It's the Stag game.
0: Yeah. The crowd's been huge. Up next, the crew cut. Stand by. You get the power after Taylor Swift.

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1: Simon versus Lana versus Speedy. It's the Crew Cut.
0: Right, Friday's a busy day. We're going to open the phones very shortly, straight away. No ads. But Lana, you won last week.
2: Oh, that's right. Ripper.
0: So,
2: I realised, I was like, why is the date familiar at the moment? Like the 30th and then 31st of July. I was like, yes, we've got one more month left of winter and then we're officially into spring. But no, it's not that. This time next year will finally be when this particular band is arriving to New Zealand. We are now a year away from this band right here.
0: Westlife.
2: I am so excited for this concert. So I thought to celebrate the 1 year mark when you're looking like that from Westlife is my song this week.
0: Good choice, Lana. Good choice. Speedy?
3: My pick was actually inspired by Lana. Earlier on this week, she gave me a belated birthday present, which was a CD for me to jam out to in my Ford Focus. And it's of Michael Jackson's Bad album. Earlier on in the year, he's had like such a massive resurgence, especially with kids.
2: Yeah.
3: And I saw on Spotify really before, he's still the 7th most streamed artist. So let's feel a bit bad this morning.
2: Damn.
0: Right, they're both good choices. Now.
2: Come on, Simon. You had your dance hit last week.
0: I am going to be hung. Yeah, I went for a German trance track last week, right?
2: Yep.
0: No cigar. This week, I've completely changed. All I'm saying is give me a fair hearing. This is a Christian song. David Fendley, who I met last week for dinner, came around. He's not a Christian. He's my dearest mate for 40 years. He just couldn't get enough of this song. So this is it. Give it a fair hearing. The musicality is amazing. But do yourself a favour, right? That's what I'm going to say.

0: numbers. That is one of the best voices you'll ever hear. An African-American guy called Chandler Moore. The song's called God, I'm Just Grateful For You. That's probably my favourite song of worship. So there
1: look,
0: it is.
1: Just because I wasn't expecting it doesn't mean I don't like it.
0: It's a cool sound, isn't it? It's probably not everybody's cup of tea.
1: It's all right. It's yours, though.
0: Bosto will be turning in his grave.
1: He will be septic.
2: He's also not dead. Sure.
1: You keep saying that
2: Bill Hill's still alive, you know?
1: You said that about your own father yesterday. He'll be rolling in his grave,
2: and
1: even though he's still
2: the
1: alive.
2: Other week.
1: Yeah.
0: So they're the three choices.
2: Oh, MJ,
0: on.
2: Baby.
1: Westlife, baby.
0: One More FM. Out. That's our number. Let's go to the phones. Teresa, hello.
3: Good morning.
0: How are you?
3: Very well, thank you. Happy it's Friday.
0: Yeah, same.
1: Absolutely.
2: Same.
0: What song would you like to hear, Teresa?
1: Speedy.
2: Oh, thanks,
0: Speedy.
2: Teresa.
0: Michael Jackson, Teresa, thank you.
1: Shimona.
0: Hello, Kylie.
4: Good morning.
0: Morning. Kylie. So, you feeling like uplifting the good Lord?
4: Unfortunately, because I'm just so excited to see them, it's got to be Westlife.
1: Oh, thank you.
0: Fair enough, Kylie. Thank you so much for calling. Hello, Felicity.
2: Felicity.
5: Hi, how are you?
0: Great, thanks. Take a risk.
5: Good.
0: Go on, Felicity, take a risk.
5: Sorry, not much of a church goer, but I love you, Lana, but it's got to be Speedy.
1: Oh, that's all right. That's okay.
2: Thanks, Felicity.
0: Hello. is this thing on? Hello, Morgan.
6: Hi, how are you?
0: Great,
1: Morgan.
0: Thank you.
1: Good.
0: Come on, Morgan. Do it.
6: Yeah. Sorry, Si, I've got to go with Lana on this one.
1: Oh, thank you, Morgan.
0: Two for Speedy, two
6: no
0: for
6: worries.
0: Lana. Thank you, Morgan. Arlo, good morning
2: hey,
0: to you.
2: Arlo.
7: Hi. I want to vote for Speedy.
1: Arlo, I love you.
0: Thank you, Arlo. Thank you,
1: Shimona,
0: mate.
1: Shimona.
0: You did it, Speed.
1: Nah, it's a great song.
0: Yeah, I this kind of had a feeling that Michael might.
1: Because me. Boom, boom.
2: You're gonna call Ghostbusters.
0: Wrong song, you twats.
1: Well, that was the other song. Pretty good.
0: This is more FM.

0: This is More FM. Great song, Speed. In fairness, great song. Michael Jackson, Bad.
1: So, funny story about this album. Lana gifted it to me on CD, and I put it on the song. So many great tracks on that album, right?
2: That is Bad the album.
1: Bad
2: too,
1: the
2: right?
1: album, yeah. Obviously Bad the song, Man in the Mirror, Smooth Criminal, and there was this other song that I wasn't familiar with, and I was listening to the lyrics, and I thought, oh, this is quite a sensual love song that he's singing about a librarian. It's called Librarian Girl.
2: Dewey Decimal System.
1: And I thought, why is he making love to, like the Oxford English Dictionary?
0: Yeah, yeah, yeah.
1: And then halfway through the song, it clicked because there was sort of some kind of like African sort of instrumentation bubbling in the background. And it's actually Liberian Girl, as in the country. I could not get my head around it. But then I looked it up when I got home, and it's a whole thing online. Like, I wasn't the first person to fall victim to that. A lot of people thought he was like,
0: You saw a woman with books, spectacles, lovely skirt.
1: Yeah. The Here's return my Harry flap, Potter yeah. book, ma'am.
2: Oh, that's the goodness me.
0: Gorgeous. Great story, Speed. 8:30, this is More FM. News and sport coming up. More on the Comm Games. Then, today is the day with Expedia. Someone is going to win a trip either to the Maldives, Croatia, the Amalfi Coast in Italy, Fiji, or New Caledonia. Somebody in 10 minutes, one of our five contestants, will win one of those trips. They will choose.
2: Yep. So if you've got yourself in the draw for that, best of luck.
0: Yep.
2: We're going to do it next.
0: On the way. 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
7: Leanne Brown, Harcourts.
8: Partly cloudy with a high of 16 and congestion is still pretty settled in around the city. On State Highway 2, there's heavy patches between the Elizabeth Street roundabout and Bay Park. And on the other end, heading citybound, it's heavy near Arpita and between Tapuna Road and the Wairoa River Bridge. And you can expect the usual heavy patches as well on State Highway 29A and State Highway 29 citybound.
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16: With you, we've been giving you the ultimate used car selection. Hewlett's Road and Tapuki. Western Bay District Council says road upgrade work on Poucher Ave and Tapuki will resume from Monday, August 31st. The final stage of the project is expected to take around 6 months and will strengthen the road and underground water infrastructure. And a Bay of Plenty lotto player has won $17,438 in Wednesday night's draw. The winning My Lotto ticket was one of 13 nationwide to claim Lotto's second division. That's Western Bay local news for Friday.
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14: Morning, Glenn here with the latest at 8, starting at the Commonwealth Games and an incredible performance from Kiwi weightlifter David Letty today, who's won New Zealand's fifth gold medal in Glasgow. A stunning lift of 223 to overtake India's Lovepreet Singh by just 1 kilo on Sky Sport.
19: Once the clean jerks came around, I was like, this guy better go far, because if he doesn't, I'm going to hunt him down.
14: He's picked up gold, which he did in 2018, and silver in 2022. Silver as well today for shot put star Tom Walsh, and bronze to Paris sprinter Anna Grimaldi in her 100 metres final. A massive day in track cycling, 4 medals, including gold to Emma Foy and sighted pilot Jesse Hodges, who crashed but still won the Paris Sport B tandem sprint.
20: Yeah, we were definitely pretty sore, but we were saying after we won gold, we don't feel so bad now.
14: It was Jesse on Sky Sport. The women's team pursuit won silver, the men's pursuit bronze. Nicole Murray also bronze in the Paris Sport C45 individual pursuit. Back here, greyhound racing is ending here today under a cloud. A dog that raced at Addington on Wednesday had to be put down after breaking a leg. The pay dispute between Fens and the Pro Firefighters Union continues today, the 50th time that Pro Firefighters have walked off the job for an hour since bargaining began. And overseas, the death toll from a powerful earthquake in Japan 2 days ago has now risen to 34.
21: Sport.
14: No more action at the Com Games in Glasgow today. Events back on tonight our time, and it could be another huge one for cycling. Big win in netball overnight, our Silver Ferns hammering Trinidad and Tobago 83-23, and will likely face England in the semis midnight tomorrow. In rugby with Shift 4, the MPC kicked off in Hamilton last night. Waikato holding on to beat Bay of Plenty 38-26. North Harbour are away to Tasman in Nelson tonight, 10 past 7. And in League's NRL, huge score. Roosters thumping the Cowboys 82-12. Our Warriors face the Titans on the Gold Coast tomorrow night.
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14: More FM weather with Tyre Master. 4 branches across Tauranga and the Mount 0800 Tyre Master. Fine at times today, plenty of cloud and got some light rain on and off through the day as well. Westerly winds and a high of 15 degrees down to

0: This is More FM with Si and Lauren of the Breaky Club. Love that song. I never get sick of it. Sam Fender, Olivia Dean, Rain Me In. 20 minutes away from 9.
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0: For 2 weeks, we've talked about Expedia and this incredible travel prize of $10,000. Mm. So just a quick recap, if you're new, we basically each chose one of our dream destinations. I've never been to the Maldives, so I was like, man, Maldives would be awesome. I've seen pictures. I want to go there one day. That was my dream trip. Yours was?
2: Mine was Croatia, because I was supposed to go back there again this year, but broke my leg, and so did not do that. Right. But so I was like, got this real, want to go do it now. I think Bondi chose Fiji.
0: Correct, because that's where he went on his honeymoon. Speedy chose the Amalfi Coast in Italy, and the representative from Expedia chose a very popular location, it turns out now, New Caledonia. So we asked during the course of this week, give us a call, tell us your favourite location that you want to go to of those five trips. If you got through on the phones, it was really simple. If you got through on the phones, you were one of five people to win your chosen trip.
2: So draw has just been done.
0: Yes.
2: And the boys are out, Speedy and Bondi are out, calling said person. Okay, so we'll just sit here for a second. By the way, it's a one-stop shop, Expedia. You don't need to worry about having multiple tabs open, just the one.
0: I'm so excited about this because actually, you know, there's very few

0: few competitions where everyone's a winner, baby. Every single one of these trips
1: is good.
0: Out of the park.
1: Yeah.
0: So let's go to the phones. And Lisa Smith is on the line. Lisa, are you there?
2: Oh my gosh.
1: Lisa, it's you.
2: No way.
1: It's you.
0: Lisa.
2: Oh my gosh. There is no way. Oh my goodness.
1: There is. You have won the $10,000 holiday with Expedia.
0: Where did you say you wanted to go?
2: The Maldives.
0: Lisa Smith, you are going to the Maldives.
2: Oh my gosh. Guys, oh my goodness. I'm shaking.
0: Oh, you beautiful person. We're shaking for you.
1: Are you at home or at work right now? Where are you?
2: Oh, I'm at home. The drop-off's been done. My daughter's probably listening with her class. Oh. And oh my goodness, this is just unreal.
1: Congratulations. I'm so glad it was you now.
0: You've actually won my dream trip, Lisa.
1: Stop trying to go, Simon.
0: Can I come with you?
2: Thank you so much.
1: Tell us about your family. So you've obviously got kids, Lisa.
2: Yeah, I've got a beautiful daughter. Yeah. And just me, my husband and my daughter.
0: Oh, man. Well, look, honestly, we're living our lives vicariously through you right at this moment, Lisa, because I say this hand on heart. I know Lana feels the same. No matter how many times we give away prizes like this, the joy in our hearts to be able to do it and be privileged enough to do it and share it, that never diminishes. And you've just, we get emotional for people like you because you can tell how much it means. So you thoroughly deserve it. Well done to you, Lisa. You are going to the Maldives with Expedia.
2: Oh my goodness, guys. Thank you so much. Thank you, MoreFM. Thank you, Expedia. Oh my goodness.
1: You are chasing the sun, baby, aren't you?
2: Thank goodness.
1: Yeah.
0: Well done, Lisa. Hang on there. Have the trip of a lifetime.
2: Thank you so much, guys.
1: I feel like you need to go have a wine, though, because there's nothing worse than celebrating something like this by yourself at
0: it's
1: home.
0: It's 9:15, Lana.
1: No, it's not too late. Someone will be open.
2: It's 5 o'clock somewhere.
0: Just quickly, Lisa, there's so many texts coming in saying, I'm tearing up listening to Lisa. Congratulations to her. She absolutely was meant to win this. Congratulations, Lisa. Well done, Lisa. Stoked for you. And they go on and on. So well done. Congrats.
2: Thank you so much.
1: Have the best time. Please update us on how it's all going and everything, okay, when you get it all sorted.
2: No, absolutely.
0: We've just heard it's 1:45 in the morning in the Maldives, so cocktails are allowed. Get the umbrella in your drink and go hard, Lisa. Well done. Congratulations again. What an amazing prize. Thank you to Expedia, the one-stop shop. They'll do everything that you could imagine. They will plan, they will book your trip, they'll get you the flights, the hotels, the holiday home, the cars, whatever it is you desire. It's all one-stop with Expedia.
1: Oh,
0: what a prize,
1: thank
0: man.
1: Thank you. Go, Lisa. Wow, what a cool job, eh?
0: I just get super stoked and emotional with that stuff for some bizarre reason. It's just hearing the joy, eh?
1: Yeah, and you can tell there was something about Lisa, I don't know, her personal story. I just felt like she really needed that.
0: Yep, and I don't know, I might be reading too much into this, but I did get the feeling she wanted to take me.
1: No, I think that is you reading into it too
0: much.
1: Did
0: you think?
1: Yeah.
0: Disappointing.
1: Yeah, I think you were sort of, when you get a real sharp door wedge? And it like does the job enough, but it's not really that attractive.
0: Yeah.
1: It's kind of like...
0: Enough said, Lana. I'm having my cocktail in the Maldives.
3: So we had Lisa, the most deserving person ever, and the anti-Lisa and Simon.
1: Yes.
3: Like, take me with you.
1: Yeah.
3: Let her have her moment.
0: If you don't take me with you, Lisa, I'm giving the prize to someone else. The Maldives suck. 13 July. This is More FM.
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6: Partly cloudy with a high of 16 and congestion is still pretty settled in around the city. On State Highway 2, there's heavy patches between the Elizabeth Street roundabout and Bay Park. And on the other end, heading citybound, it's heavy near Arpita and between Tapuna Road and the Wairoa River Bridge. And you can expect the usual heavy patches as well on State Highway 29A and State Highway 29 citybound.
9: Visit Diamond & Co. at 155 Maunganui Road for up to 50% off.
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1: 2 days ago this was announced and my inbox was completely flooded with people going, do you know? Did you know this is coming? Do you know? Do you know? Because everyone knows about my obsession for the Titanic and what is finally coming to New Zealand. I'll tell you more next.
0: Jason Derulo in the meantime.

0: This is More FM, Jason Derulo in my head. 8 minutes away from nine. Big thank you to the team at Farmers. Every day we mention them, and so we should. They're big supporters of this show, and we're big supporters of them, celebrating 117 years old, Farmers. So, you know, they've got everything there. The Red Dot sale is coming up, just to let you know. But in the meantime, just these incredible birthday deals. 117 years old, Farmers. Well done.
1: You know, I don't entirely know why I have such an obsession with the Titanic. I don't know. I don't know where it came from. I don't. It's not the movie. It's the actual real life story. I don't know. Would the movie was great.
0: Would you go down there one day?
1: After recent situations, probably not. But if I could, I really would love. I really would love that.
0: I'm just building a submarine. I just wonder if you would go.
1: Seems any Tom, Dick, or Harry can make those these days. I'll just wait a few months and see how it pans out.
0: Okay.
1: So, something was announced earlier on this week, and I've been sent it over and over again from different people saying, did you know this is here? There has been an exhibition that's been sort of going around different parts of the world, and it is finally, dare I say it, it's docking in Auckland. It is coming to New Zealand. The Titanic Human Story Exhibition is on at the old Smith & Coe's building, downtown Auckland, and it starts at the end of August, so in about a month's time. This is one of those self-guided but narrated experiences where you go through and you listen to interviews
0: you
1: of people who survived.
0: You put headphones on, do you?
1: Yeah, headphones on. Also, in some parts, you can like push buttons, very interactive in some parts.
0: That'd be cool.
1: They've got actual stuff from the Titanic, over 200 original objects in this exhibition.
0: That I presume have been dug up.
1: Or floated. We never know really how that happened.
0: Actually, I'm not like you, but this I'd find this interesting.
1: Well, it's they say this exhibition, unlike a lot of others where anyone can kind of get involved, it's run by an actual Titanic historian. He put it all together.
0: Brilliant.
1: But also it really does separate a lot of the fact and the fiction that's happened over the years where lines have got a bit blurry. Because you're hearing straight from passengers' accounts,
0: did
1: you can't
0: they really say,
1: that.
0: Lana, there was a line in the movie and somebody says, this ship, not even God himself could sink it.
1: Yes.
0: That was really
1: that
0: was uttered,
1: actually
0: was it?
1: Said. I mean, they said a lot of that sort of stuff back then because they couldn't believe they'd built something so beautiful and big. It was the biggest one in the world at the time. Oh, I just can't wait for this exhibition.
0: When's it start?
1: 28th of August.
0: How much?
1: $40 per person.
0: That's pretty good.
1: Kids can go along, but if you're under 15, you will need to have a responsible adult with you. Right. So I'm really looking forward to that. If you want to find out more, TitanicExhibition.com. This is not an ad, but I just can't wait. So I am fizzing at the bung.
0: I can hear your bung fizzing,
1: and
0: actually,
1: the bung is in.
0: I love this ethereal music that we're playing too.
1: This is from, what's his name? James Horner. He did most of the music on the Titanic.
0: Like on the ship or the movie?
1: No, the movie. Oh. A text through, Lana, how would the Titanic measure up compared to modern day cruise ships? It's like an eighth of the size.
0: Yeah, I heard that.
1: It's tiny, yeah.
0: That does sound fascinating, I
1: I'm going to drag you along, kicking and screaming.
0: That's something I would actually go to.
1: Yeah.
0: This is Post Malone.

0: 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Friday morning, Post Malone, Morgan Wallens. I had some help. A couple of minutes away from nine.
1: If you missed it this morning, we had a second guest for Murder at More FM Manor. It was not struck. So it's back next week for another week of episodes and another guest next Friday.
0: Right.
1: Yeah.
0: Have you got a will?
1: Oh, don't ask me that.
0: Why?
1: Because I keep meaning to get one.
0: Have you not got one?
1: I know, because you told me a year ago to get one.
0: Your age, you need one.
1: I'm still in my 30s. I don't turn 40 till next year.
0: No, but you should have one. Everybody should have one if you've got children.
1: You should have it. I mean, probably from the minute you start earning cash, you should have a will, shouldn't you, really?
0: Yeah. The reason I raise it, Lana, is I've got a story coming for you in 15 minutes.
1: Oh, is this rage bait? Are you going to get me going?
0: Yeah, I'll get you going, man. Well, it involves a will and a guy who thought he'd been cut out. And what he did next was pretty dramatic.
1: Oh, so someone's already cut it and then...
0: Wait. Keep your powder dry, Lana. And I'll tell you folks in 15 minutes, but this is a bad story. Coming up at More.
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4: A high of 16 and partly cloudy. Now, State Highway 2 Citybound is pretty much settled down now. There's only some traffic around Arpita and Bethlehem, but the rest of the city is still looking fairly congested. On the other end of State Highway 2, there's still heavy patches between the Elizabeth Street roundabout and Bay Park, and you can expect the usual busy patches at the moment travelling along State Highway 29A.
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16: Morning, Glenn here with the latest at 9, starting at the Commonwealth Games in Glasgow. Day 7, an incredible day with 7 medals, 2 of them gold. Flag bearer David Litty with 1, the star weightlifter nailing 223 kilos with his final clean and jerk to win gold on Sky Sport.
17: I just hope to inspire the next generation to do something different.
16: Picked up gold in track cycling as well, Emma Foy and sighted pilot Jesse Hodges recovering from a crash to win the paratandem sprint.
18: It is scary going back onto the track, but it was just a matter of focusing on what we had to do.
16: One of 4 medals on the track, 2-time defending champ Tom Walsh also grabbed silver in the men's shot put and a bronze to para sprinter Anna Grimaldi. 21 medals overall to sit 8th on the medal table. Now back here, greyhound racing is ending here today. Racing Minister Winston Peters says a dog that broke a leg this week and had to be put down is an example of why he called time on the industry.
6: It was a tragic reminder of the toll of deaths and serious injury for an industry which had run out of its social license to operate.
16: The former partner of Tom Phillips, who went on the run with their three kids, has described him as a violent dictator. As RNZ reports, Kat Christie says he controlled finances, who she could see, and pulled the kids out of school to isolate them too.
19: There was no room for compromise. It was his way or the highway.
16: Phillips was shot dead by police last year, and boaties in Northland have been asked to slow down on the water. Large wakes from recreational vessels doing a bit of damage. In rugby with shift four, the NPC kicked off in Hamilton last night, Waikato beating Bay of Plenty 38-26. In Nelson, 10 past 7 tonight, Tasman take on North Harbour. And an even par opening round for Dame Lydia Ko at the Women's Open Golf Major. Three birdies, three bogeys in a tie for 23rd.
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16: More FM weather with Tyre Master. Four branches across Tauranga and the Mount 0800 Tyre Master. Fine at times today, plenty of cloud and got some light rain on and off through the day as well. Westerly winds and a high of 15 degrees, down to 3 this evening. Fine and cloudy weather tomorrow, light southerlies, a high of 15, and mainly fine Sunday.
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0: This is More FM Pink and Who Knew. Just before nine, I asked Lana the question, do you have a will? She said, no, she doesn't. And she's 40 and doesn't, which is probably a bit naive.
1: 39.
0: So the reason I raised it, there's a guy in the UK, his name's Darren Davies. He's got one brother. Darren and his brother were the heirs to his parents' home. Not a fortune. We're not talking about gazillionaires. We're just talking about a nice home in the UK valued at, you know, about $700,000. So he and his brother were going to inherit it.
1: Yeah.
0: Darren Davies believed that his brother had done the dirty on him and cut him out of the will. Somehow,
1: why did he think that?
0: Because he's an idiot. And his brother and him, there'd been a bit of argy-bargy, and so the will said that both brothers were entitled to a 50-50 share of the $700,000-$800,000 home. All good. Then he just got this thing in his head, and it, you know, just it grew in his head and his imagination.
1: He's paranoid, isn't he?
0: Exactly.
1: He's got paranoia.
0: So what Darren Davies did then is made a comment to a friend, if I can't have the home, nobody's going to have the home. He goes round there, pours gasoline through the house, sets it on fire. It's got gas bottles in the house. Uninsured. Kaboomfa. The whole house goes up.
1: What sort of person has a will, okay, and no insurance?
0: And no insurance, yeah.
1: How organised are you?
0: Yeah, true. So, long story short, Darren now doesn't get a share of the house because there is nothing there. Apart from a whole lot of ash, I suppose he's got the section.
1: And the land.
0: Well, he won't get the land because he's gone to jail.
1: Oh. See, hotheads. There's too many out there at the moment and they jump to conclusions fast. They don't read stories properly and then that happens.
0: Yeah, exactly.
1: Huh.
0: So, Jay, if you're listening.
1: Yeah. You shouldn't be. You should be at school where you're learning how to read the whole story.
0: What a crazy story, eh? This is Benson Boone now in the stars at More. Sun.

0: This is More FM, Vance Joy, Riptide. Lana, in 10 minutes' time, I'm going to show you a video. And folks, I'm going to play this video and explain what the video is of in 10 minutes.
1: Okay.
0: Because it is...
1: Is it personal?
0: No, it's not personal. No, it's of an event.
1: Right.
0: I won't say any more. It's of an event. When you watch the video, a lot of videos, you know, you say, people say, oh, you got to see this, you got to see this. And you see it and you go, huh?
1: And confirming it's not AI?
0: It's not AI.
1: Great.
0: You see the video and you go, that video needs more dragons. This video does not need more dragons.
1: Okay.
0: If you want to have a look at it, text video to 559 right now, and we'll talk about it in a moment. This is Ed Sheeran, Sapphire at More. You're

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1: After the success of Undressed and Homewrecker, 21-year-old New Yorker Somber is back. My Body Isn't Ready.
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0: This is More FM Somba, and my body isn't ready. Well, now, hundreds of people have texted video and right now are enjoying a dramatic video that was posted. In fairness, credit where credit's due, it was put up on Stuff's website.
1: Yeah.
0: And it's of a small town in Greenland called Isleslaut Isfjord.
1: Well done.
0: Should That's never have
1: That was a really good effort from you.
0: This video, you've seen it now, haven't you, Lana?
1: I'm looking at it now. Those houses are so quaint.
0: It's like a fake news town. This tiny little gorgeous town with
1: little colourful houses.
0: Yes, it's like out of a fairy village. They're painted blue and pink and pastel colours, yellow, gorgeous. And this is the moment a giant iceberg rolls over, and somebody's taken a video from this little town. When it rolls, the volume of water it produces, you would be just petrified a tsunami's going to be released.
1: 100%. And also, too, it reminds me of when you roll over in bed.
0: What?
1: It sort of like does a little bit, and then
0: she
1: after
0: goes.
1: A while.
0: Then she goes, eh?
1: Yeah. How those houses must be on a hill for that to not create a tidal wave, right? It's just a weird angle that the video's been.
0: But do yourself a favor, folks. I wouldn't say this if I didn't think you were going to love it. It's not something you'll look at and go, oh, what's he talking about? Text video to 559. Look at this small town in Iceland and this Greenland, I beg your pardon, and this iceberg rolling out. It's stunning.
1: Another confusing thing. What? Greenland covered in ice, Iceland covered in green.
0: Do you know why they did that?
1: Why?
0: I think the Viking explorers wanted to trick the people. So they said, look, if we call it Iceland and it's beautiful and green, people won't go there because it's Iceland. If we call Greenland, people will go there thinking it's green and it's ice. And that's a true story.
1: And it's still getting us now.
0: It was to trick people. But have a look at this video to 559. Amazing, amazing.
1: Yeah, that's
0: nature
1: huge.
0: Video. Yeah. 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
1: Right, we are off now for the weekend.
0: Yeah.
1: Good luck to all the teams and people working at Hilux NPC games across the country.
0: Huge crowds.
1: Massive crowds for the NPC.
0: Yeah.
1: I think Auckland Canterbury, that game I think is just about sold out.
0: At One NZ Stadium?
1: Yeah.
0: Oh, wow.
1: Yeah, big games. But as well as that, this weekend, I've got a babysitter so I can go out for a drink.
0: Good on you.
1: I know.
0: Wild and crazy gal.
1: But part of me really just wants to go to bed early.
0: So wild and crazy, auntie.
1: I know.
0: Yeah.
1: But I'm just looking forward to that so much. I'm also looking forward to cleaning the garage. Big weekend for me. What about you?
0: She's going out on the suds and cleaning the garage.
1: Yeah.
0: I'm going to Odyssey tomorrow with my kids.
1: Oh, good. Review Monday?
0: I will review it Monday.
1: Yeah.
0: Because I'm dead keen to see this. Heard so much about it from people I know and respect. Reviews globally are superb. So I'm looking forward to that. I will give you a review of Odyssey on Monday morning.
1: Get a chalk chop in you.
0: I actually will. I might do that. Yeah.
1: Go on.
0: Plus, Murder at More FM Manor next week, week 3.
1: Have a great weekend, everyone.
0: Loads of love. Take care of yourselves. Thank you for everything. And congratulations again, Lisa, on that amazing trip with Expedia.
1: Oh, yeah,
0: beautiful.
1: What a day.
0: See ya.
1: Bye. Have you heard what's going on?
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8: Glenn here at 10. Advocates are on board with a major report that recommends legalising plug-in solar. Rewiring Aotearoa's Mike Casey says it's a chance to cut through unnecessary paperwork.
9: There have been a lot of problems in the solar installation space for a long time. Technology has moved on, regulations have not.
8: New Zealand First MP Casey Costello is defending a bill to make English an official language of New Zealand, which has passed its final reading. She says it imposes no new regulations.
10: And changes none of the existing legal protections afforded to Te Reo Māori and New Zealand Sign Language.
8: And fire crews are battling the blaze in the Christchurch suburb of Waltham. A house went up in flames earlier, crews sent there around 7:30. In sport, our Silver Ferns will face England in the netball semis at the Commonwealth Games midnight tomorrow. That's after England beat South Africa today, 58-54. Seven medals for our Kiwi team on day seven in Glasgow, including gold to weightlifter David Letty and paracyclist Emma Foy and sighted guy Jesse Hodges. Four medals in cycling and likely more coming, qualies and medal races tonight and early tomorrow. Superstar Aless Andrews among those in action. The women's pole vault final is tomorrow too, with three Kiwis competing.
7: 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Semester 2 starts in July. 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
11: More FM weather with Tyre Master. 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Mainly fine. We do have the odd shower today though. 16 hour high down to 3 tonight. Tomorrow fine as well. A little bit cooler with a high of 15. Sunday fine and even cooler, high 14.
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12: Get down tonight, come on, yeah, I get down tonight,

Kia ora, Homa. It is More FM, Turn It Up Friday with Alicia. Here we go, close to the weekend and last day of July today. So when you think about it, we're like two-thirds of the way through winter and the evenings are definitely staying lighter later. Coming up in two songs, we've got the latest from Kiwi band Borderline. Right now though, another Kiwi band at 6:60 on More. I know the

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1: Hey, hey, it's Ben from the band Borderline. Remember our last song? Well, we are back with a new single and we really hope you like it. It's called Watching It Burn.
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0: It's Mori Femme on your Turn It Up Friday with Alicia. That is Miley Cyrus Flowers, and she's just done an interview where she's talked about her upcoming 10th studio album. And you know, the last one was a breakup album. It was about her marriage breakdown, and even that song there, Flowers, is an anti-love song. The next one is all about love, because she's engaged at the moment, and it's telling the love story about her and her fiancé, Max. But that's all we know about it. We don't know a title or when it's out, but the good thing is we know it's coming out. She's working on new music. Rihanna and Calvin Harris next on More.
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0: Glass Animals on More FM coming up to 11. Ooh, how big is this New World Smeg knife promotion? So many people asking about the stickers. You see it all over Facebook asking if they can have your stickers. And I see why the Smeg knife collection looks stunning. There's even two new knives this year, the Nikiri and the small Santoku. So you get a sticker with every $20 spent, or you can collect faster with bonus stickers, or you can win the whole collection. Sarah and Adam, they are giving this away this afternoon. Text the word Smeg to 559. Get in that draw, and Sarah and Adam could call you back after three with the full Smeg knife collection, all thanks to New World.
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20: Len here at 11. A sensational day 7 at the Commonwealth Games in Glasgow for our New Zealand team, winning 7 medals. Weightlifter David Letty claimed gold back in 2018, silver in 2022. He's done it again. Gold in the men's 110kg plus category. And Sky Sport asked him how he plans to celebrate.
21: Go back home and have a pie. Stinking double cheese and then some loy hossy pie. So I don't know if you can hear that, but yeah.
20: Legend. He's also one of our flag bearers. Now 4 medals in track cycling, including gold for Emma Foy and sighted pilot Jesse Hodges in the Paratown tandem sprint. Shot putter Tom Walsh with silver and bronze for para sprinter Anna Grimaldi. Now back here, a body has been found in Auckland's Birkenhead. Police have been looking for a 69-year-old Marie Jennings who went missing a week ago. We're still waiting for formal ID. And a new report on solar is recommending legalising plug-in solar and speeding up installations. Rewiring Aotearoa hopes it inspires regulators to work together more closely.
22: And that actually means changing rules and regulations across a lot of different agencies.
20: And a rugby with Shift 4, the first group of All Blacks have arrived in South Africa after 37 hours of travel. Their first tour game is against the Stormers next Saturday morning.
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0: More FM weather with Tyre Master. 4 branches across Tauranga and the Mount. 0800 Tyre Master. Mainly fine. We do have the odd shower today, though. 16 hour high down to 3 tonight. Tomorrow fine as well. A little bit cooler with a high of 15. Sunday fine and even cooler, a high 14.
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1: 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And we're taking it up a notch. 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
0: 6 hours away from the weekend, and I know it's going to be a busy one. You know, most weekends are. Maybe you're standing on the sidelines, or maybe you are playing sports, cleaning the house, partying it up, or putting your feet up and relaxing. Hope it's that one. Whatever you're up to, the weekend just around the corner. Here's Michael Jackson.

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0: Hey there, this is Sian Lana. 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

0: New on More FM, it's Benson Boone at Time of My Life. We did mention this yesterday, but just in case you missed it, the All Blacks tour of South Africa, that gets underway next weekend. And you can watch all the games on Sky Sport and Sky Sport Now. 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
8: 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The first half will be one the boys won't want to remember, with no real chances to break through, causing the hosts Waikato to surge ahead to sit 35-0 at the break. However, it looked like a completely different team when they returned, with Cole Forbes eventually getting them on the board. Another try only 2 minutes later from Riley Hohepa, which began a comeback fight. It wasn't enough to get the win, but it was enough to pick up a bonus point thanks to 4 tries being scored.
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0: Harry Styles on More FM. It's almost midday, almost Friday afternoon, so getting closer to the weekend. Sarah and Adam, they're back from three, taking us into the weekend. And yesterday, they were talking about school subjects and the colour they have.
1: School subjects have a colour. And so when I think of maths, it gives me the colour blue.
2: Are you all good?
1: No, shut up. If I go to you, what colour is maths, Director Dave?
2: Go. I think you're crazy.
1: Can somebody weigh in here?
3: Please. We're actually doing this.
1: We're doing this.
4: Charlie, when you think of science, what colour are you thinking of?
5: I've got green as well.
4: I'm going to throw out two more subjects to you both and see if you get the same colour again. History.
1: Brown.
5: Grey.
4: Food economics.
1: Turquoise.
4: Well, Charlie, I think Sarah stitched you up there a bit.
1: What did you say, Charlie?
5: Silver.
1: Okay, well, this was a terrible experiment.
0: Gosh, when I think about school subjects, my brain just goes blank. But if you've missed any of Sarah and Adam's shows this week, text POD to 559 for the link to their podcast. And they are back from 3 this afternoon.
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0: After midday, former couple Camila Cabello and Shawn Mendes, they've got their duet coming up. And we're going to high school it from Semisonic in our non-stop team. And that's going to start with Wheatus right after the latest news on More.
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9: Glenn here at midday. Union firefighters are walking off the job for an hour for the 50th time from now. The Pro Firefighters Union says they haven't had a pay rise since 2023.
8: There will be a deal at the end. We just need that political push.
9: Formal identification is still to come, but police in Auckland believe a body found in West Auckland is 69-year-old Marie Jennings, who went missing from Birkenhead on the North Shore a week ago. And police are on the hunt for two armed defenders who tried to rob a restaurant in West Auckland late last night. They fled on foot. Anyone with information urged to get in touch. In sport, England's beaten South Africa to set up a netball semi-final with our Silver Ferns at the Commonwealth Games in Glasgow. The clash with our Ferns now scheduled for 8 p.m. tomorrow night, not midnight. Much better for us Kiwi fans. A big night and morning coming at the games for track cycling, and the women's pole vault final is just after 6 tomorrow morning. In rugby with Shift 4, the MPC continues tonight. Tasman hosting North Harbour and Nelson, 10 past 7. Joining in 2014, former AB David Haveli prepping for what could be his last season with the Makor before heading to Japan.
17: Pretty cool to come home, and not sure if it'd be my last one, but at the moment it's looking like that.
9: And in the other code, a huge loss in League's NRL for the Cowboys last night.
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9: Coach Todd Payton, his side thumped 82-12 by the Roosters. Our Warriors face the Titans 5 p.m. tomorrow.
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0: 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Mainly fine apart from the odd shower, getting down to 3 tonight. Tomorrow looking good as well. Fine, just a bit cloudy at times, a high 15. Sunday fine with a high of 14. And Monday it's partly cloudy.
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0: It is officially Friday afternoon. This is one of my favourite times of the week because there aren't any mornings between us and the weekend. It is very much within reach. And if we're being honest, no real work gets done on a Friday afternoon. Nothing important anyway. Here's Wheaties.